0: Kids with Class kicking ass, acknowledge the traditional custodians of the land from which we broadcast, the Yagara and Turrbal peoples. We pay our respects to elders past, present and those emerging and acknowledge that sovereignty over this land was never ceded.
1: We're Kids with

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1: Kids with Class.
0: Kicking open house up.
1: Oh, yeah, it's on. It's open.
2: It's open. The house is open.
1: Come on
0: in. Come here. Touch stuff.
2: If you ever wanted to look at us.
0: Through the window?
2: Through the window.
1: You can come to the studio if you want.
2: Touch stuff.
0: Yeah. When you've got a tour guide taking you around, say, excuse me.
1: I'd like to take up the optional extra.
0: I don't just want to go in the studio that's not on air at the moment. I want to go in the one where they're doing it.
1: Yeah. Mm-hmm.
0: And if that happens, then we'll probably just do a little mic break. You can sit in here for that.
1: Yeah.
0: A short one.
1: Maybe request a song.
2: Ooh.
1: See what happens.
0: See how we go. Come and see how the sausage is made.
1: Mm-hmm.
0: Mm. Why not?
1: Sausages.
2: Tubular.
0: If you want to do that, you've got to come to Barry Parade.
1: That's it.
0: They're starting down the Barry Parade side of the building.
1: Right.
0: So that's 291. Or you could come 264 St. Paul's Church. We'll help you navigate. But, like, you know, we've got two street frontages.
1: Mm-hmm. Yeah.
0: Because we got it like that.
1: No river frontage, but two streets.
0: You can come and see things. You can talk to people.
1: Yes.
0: There's tour guides.
1: Yep.
0: Very lovely people. Everyone here is a very nice person, if you ask me.
1: Sylvia, the banana.
0: Yeah,
2: more yellow than I am today. Actually, I had to take some yellow off because of the heat.
1: Yes.
2: I hate it.
0: It's not the right time of year for that, but it's not optimal in here. Hey, we just heard a song there by Violent Soho. That one was called Lay Me Down.
1: All right.
2: Ooh.
0: And then we heard That's Not My Name by the Slurpee Jerks.
2: Oh, good.
0: And Settle Down. That was from your list.
1: 100%. By Irked.
0: Oh, there we go. Okay, great.
2: It doesn't say on the
1: no, it doesn't.
0: Friends, we're going to take you through until midday today.
2: All the way.
1: All the way, yeah.
0: And then the Brisbane Lion crew are going to come and take you through till 1 o'clock. And I highly recommend that you lock in and get ready to stay with us. I know that doesn't mean that you have to be sitting down doing it. You could do stuff.
2: You don't have to be actively listening.
1: You're listening on your devices.
0: You can. I like to put my headphones on and listen to Triple Z when I'm doing house chores.
2: Ooh.
0: Hanging sheets out in the sun.
2: Ooh.
0: Listen to Triple Z.
1: Good stuff.
0: Hang your washing out. Maybe you're cleaning the shower.
2: It's a lovely day for hanging your sheets in the sun.
0: It's a good idea to get it done because I think it's meant to start
1: raining.
0: There's
1: going to be some precipitating going on later, apparently.
2: What do you mean?
0: Later in the weekend.
2: Oh, okay.
0: And early next week, I think.
2: I was hoping today would just stay like this.
0: No, hopefully.
2: And we can frolic.
0: Because it's pretty nice.
2: I plan to frolic.
0: It's really good. Do you know when the sky is really clear like that and you go, oh, that's great, there's a light breeze? Here's the other thing I want you to think of, people with hay fever. So, you know, right now. I got some battles that I'm fighting.
2: Well, my thoughts and prayers are with people with
1: hay
2: fever.
1: I'm just waving to the people in the other studio.
0: Someone said to me yesterday, isn't hay fever just a springtime thing? I said, no, friend, every season it happens to me. Anyway, we're going to be here. What's coming up on the show today?
1: Oh, plenty of great music, great banter.
2: Some shenaniganisms.
1: Oh, many shenaniganisms with the open house on.
2: Oh, much shenaniganisms. We'll also
0: Gee,
2: have...
0: Gee whiz, that caught me by surprise.
2: Oh, no.
0: Sorry, friends.
2: That's okay. We forgive you.
0: Russ is next door.
1: Russ!
2: With the crew. We know Russ.
0: When we finish talking, he's going to bring him in here.
1: Master Jeff.
0: Yeah.
2: And Master Jeff.
0: Oh. Master Jeff.
2: Our Iron Jeff.
1: All right.
2: Yes.
1: Good. Cool.
2: Do we have any musical guests?
1: No, not today.
0: We've just got open house guests.
2: Open house guests.
0: Yeah, we've created space for them.
2: Yay.
0: Nice. Well, look, before we get into it, it's always good to take a little moment to check in with your friends. So friends in the studio, friends listening elsewhere, how are you? How's your week been? What's happening?
1: Oh, what have we been up to since we last left last Saturday? Hey, we went to the Slurpee Jerks EP launch.
2: Oh, I'm glad, because I didn't remember back that far.
1: That was a very tops night down at PFR Lounge.
0: Tops night.
1: Tops night.
0: Yeah, that's good. Let's bring that one back.
2: Tops.
1: It was tops. All bands were great. Huge crowd. Packed.
2: Ooh.
1: Thanks to whoever kept buying me shots.
0: Everybody else does not thank that person.
2: I was standing at the bar yelling, shut, shut, shut, shut, shut, shut, everybody. And then, like, there was this one fellow who kept on coming up being like, yeah, you're right. And then he kept buying, and tried to buy me shots. I was like, no, it's okay, you can buy them for Mr. Converse.
1: He willingly so accepted.
2: I feel instrumental in that.
1: Thank you. Thank you. Very
2: you're
1: nice.
2: You're welcome.
1: What else have we done since it's going to be required and allotted? Actually, I've done more than they're required in allotted work hours at work this week.
0: Overtime!
1: Oh, I know. And because I do the overtime before my normal start, I had to move the Oz aerobics classes to 3 in the morning.
2: Yeah. Oh, my days.
0: Yeah, fair. And did that go okay?
1: And since now we've got a new neighbour. Well, weren't they surprised? Mm. I mean, they joined in, but hey, they didn't realise it came with the... when they bought that house, that it came with... an advantage.
0: I think that when you are looking at a residence and perusing a new residence, you should be able to interview your neighbours.
1: That's right.
0: And
1: yeah.
0: I want to talk to you about how you are and what you think about the other neighbours, but I want to hear what people think about you as well. Do you know?
2: Yeah.
1: So, due to the precipitating during the week, wasn't able to mow the lawn, but... That's not good. It's not growing as fast.
0: I nearly forgot to put my bin out.
1: What?
0: Yeah, but fortunately, binfluencers in my street. Bins out.
1: It's good to have a binfluencer.
2: Yeah.
1: What else have we done? Now I'm here. Polly?
2: Hello.
1: You went to PFR.
2: I went to PFR. Oh, actually, no. First, Danica and I went to...
0: We went to the big shops.
2: We went to the big shops. Okay. There's holes, everybody. Oh, I drove some cars.
1: All right.
2: That was a cute time.
1: Any winners?
2: Yes. And I did the thing at PFR Lounge. Mm-hmm. We partied. That was a cute time. I got home quite late, actually. And then I sent myself home early. Because I was like, no, I've got to work. I'm going to be sensible. But then, of course, I was full of fizzy drinks, so I stayed up for another 2 hours in my house partying. Yeah, it's pretty relatable. And then, so I got a couple hours sleep and then worked. And I did the required and allotted hours of work, which was cute. What else? I don't remember. I'm sure there were others.
1: Did you go out last night?
2: No, but I did stay up till 5 a.m.
1: Of course.
2: So I'm going to Seoul next week, as you well know, because I put in my annual leave.
1: Mm-hmm.
2: And I'm going to a K-pop event. And so what you do is you make freebies to give to other fans.
1: And so you were making them.
2: I was making freebies all night. And it was so, and I got them fish, and they're so cute. I'm so happy with them. I made little packs of, like, I made these magnets of each of the members and, like, little sticker packs to give out. It's very cute. So I was very happy with them. I made, like, 60. So...
0: That's very generous.
2: Yeah, it's fun. But people give you, like, part of it is, like, the part of the fun is the giving and also the receiving and just, like, hanging out with other people. So it's a very cute time.
0: Very cool.
2: So I did that last night. I also drove more cars yesterday. And just kind of sorted out my life a little bit, which is cute. I don't know if there were other things, but I'm sure, like, that's enough, right? Oh, and I ran into a good friend, Georgia, on the way here, who was heading into the train station to go to the Sunshine Coast. And I was heading out of the train station to head to the pie shop ahead of coming here. So, you know, it's been a cute day so far.
0: Nice.
2: Hey, Danica, yes. How's your week been?
0: It's been really good. Thanks for asking. But before I tell you about it, I'm just going to play a song because I think there's some people who want to come in here. Yeah. So I'm going to play the Teenage Jones, Something About Being 16. And then everybody get really excited because I'll tell you about how my week's been.
3: Something About Being 16.
4: Yeah, we'll just call it.

0: Hey, guess what? That was Teenage Jones.
1: All right.
0: Something about being 16. And there's some friends in the studio with us.
1: All right.
2: Yay.
1: How are you doing?
0: Good morning, Georgie. How are you today?
2: Good.
0: Yes? How's your open house going so far?
2: Good.
0: How many places have you been to so far today? Is this the first one?
2: Yes.
0: Yes, okay. What was a cool thing you saw so far?
2: The banana.
0: Oh, yeah. That's pretty good. That's there really is a person good, dressed as a banana. Georgie, what year are you in at school?
2: I'm in year three.
0: That's a pretty important year. What's your favourite subject at school? What do you like learning about? Lunchtime? Maths?
3: Is lunchtime a subject?
0: Yeah, it is. Okay. That's a serious subject if you ask me. What's your favourite thing about school?
4: Going home.
0: Friends. Hang out with your friends? Do you like hanging out with your friends?
2: Yes.
0: Yeah, me too. I like hanging out with my friends at school. What co-curriculars do you like to do? Do you like to do sport? Do you like to do dance? Do you like to do art, craft?
2: Art.
0: You're very nice. Yeah, yes. Yeah, okay, good, cool. Yeah. Do you know where else you're going to go for the rest of open house today? You're going to go see another building that's cool? Ross is going to take you around the rest of this building. And do you do like a... How was your weekend or a show and tell or anything in year three on Monday morning?
2: No.
0: No, okay. But if there were to be that happening, do you think you'd probably win? Not that it's a competition, but do you reckon next Monday if you were like, hey, I went to the radio station and then I went on the radio, do you reckon you'd win?
2: Probably.
0: Yeah, probably. Yeah, cool. All right, I'm glad to hear that. Anything else we could do to really top this off for you?
4: I want to hear a song.
0: How about I'm about to tell everyone here how my week's been. Oh, you've done your job. You've done really well. You could just hang there for a minute. You could even go stand back up there next to the adults that are with you if you want to. But thank you for chatting to me this morning. But if you have a question while I'm talking about how my week's been, you feel free to jump back in and ask that question. Does that sound fair? Thanks, Georgie. Well, look, friends, thanks for asking how my week's been. It's been great. Thanks for asking. Let me tell you about it. I don't know if you know this, but school went back on Monday.
3: Oh, yeah.
0: Yeah, so yeah, I noticed that. And look, I don't normally get the Sunday scaries because the thing is, I really love my job. I really like it. But 4 weeks off in the middle of the year is pretty nice. And I think because I had a different holiday to everybody else, I had a little bit of the Sunday scaries and it started on Saturday. But I got there on Monday and I was like, no, this is great. We're back again. Oh, it's fun. Yep.
5: Love riding the bike.
0: Yeah, we did athletics carnival. Ooh. Obviously, I won shot put, javelin and high jump and demanded ribbons as well. Now I'm here. So really
3: high
0: just
3: jump.
0: Like, yeah, I high jump.
5: Fosbury flop.
0: I flop over the thing.
3: Okay.
0: Yeah. We don't even do that one because it's too dangerous. People get hurt.
3: Oh, okay.
0: Yeah. Yeah. Anyway, that was how my week is. And now I'm here. Now I'm here pretty chill. All about just reestablishing routines. But I'm really excited to have met Georgie and Georgie's family this morning and then meet all the other friends that are going to come in as well.
5: Yeah.
3: Yeah.
0: I might go touch some other things in other buildings at Open House tomorrow. I don't know. But there's lots of cool stuff on, so you should jump online and have a look at Brisbane Open House. There's lots of buildings around the city that are open. We'll talk a little bit more about that in a little while. But do you want to hear a song by Waiting for Brenda right now?
5: Do it.
3: Heck yeah.
0: This one's called Day Old Roses. You're listening to 4ZZZ 102.1 FM. We're the kids with class kicking ass. Thanks, Georgie.

0: Hey, do you remember that time that we spoke to Sacred Hearts at the Hot 100 listening party?
1: Yeah,
0: they moved to Melbourne.
1: Oh, did they? Yeah, they like the whole band?
0: Well, there's two of them, but yeah.
1: Okay.
2: Big move.
0: Anyway, that was Sacred Hearts.
1: Oh.
0: With a track called Concrete Bikini. Before that, no, didn't play that song yet. Powerline Sneakers with Destroy Her.
2: Nice one.
0: Party Dozen.
1: Oh, love them.
0: Special Unit. I think that a Party Dozen probably, like, really upsets Mr. The Accountant. Like, a Baker's Dozen, I think, would upset him. Do you think the number factor would upset him as opposed to the value?
1: Maybe he would just appreciate that there's a name for it, like
0: there's a specific term
1: for that, and that's what he would. He would, you know, probably be fine.
0: Okay,
1: but he'd be fine with it existing, but probably wouldn't ever use it.
0: No,
1: in any sort of accounting.
0: He told me a way to to use your eggs out of the carton far more logically today, and I'm 100% on board.
1: What do you mean?
2: Yeah.
0: Well, okay, when you're using your eggs out of the carton, at what order do you use them in?
1: The nearest to the door, so, I just start from one end.
0: Yeah, and work your way down.
1: Yeah.
0: Me too, until today. But, also, I have a level of discomfort if I've used an odd number of eggs.
1: Do you?
0: Because I'm it's not even. I don't like that. Anyway, he has presented a far more logical way that you use this end, this end, this end, this end. So they meet in the middle.
1: Okay.
0: So then your ends are evenly. Yes.
1: I guess for me, I just tend to leave the whole carton in the fridge and I just flick it open and grab a couple.
0: Wow.
1: Yeah,
2: but what about the egg holder?
0: No, that's the fridge.
1: Where I keep my butter and my miso. Yeah,
0: there's no, I don't use that.
2: What about the butter holder?
0: There's no butter holder.
2: Okay.
0: Where's your fridge from? You got some sort of rich fridge.
2: I only go and get the milk and biscuits out of the fridge.
0: I got a butter holder in my fridge. What?
1: So I might have little houses that you lift up. So
2: That's what I mean by the butter holder.
1: Yeah. But mine have eggy units underneath that. I just put
0: whatever I want in there because no manufacturer is going to tell me how to organise my fridge. Because obviously I know better how to organise my fridge.
1: Yeah. I guess, yeah. If it gets to a certain point and it's too hard to reach my eggs, I might pull the carton out and flip it around. But I'm not going to be pulling it out every
0: Your
1: time.
0: Your system, so. This one really wouldn't work. But for me, who takes the whole thing out of the fridge, this... Because I have before gone to pull it out and go, oh, that's heavy on one end. Yeah. I nearly dropped the eggs.
1: I often will just use one egg because I will make you probably don't do this, but I make hamburger patties or I'll use it to brush something. So

0: Quite often I'll just use one egg.
1: That'd be quite upsetting for me with the even odd thing.
0: Yeah, okay.
1: Yeah. Anyway, well, that's a little insight into how my brain works. But Mr. Diacanti told me that it's cool. I'm not sure how he feels about a party dozen or a baker's dozen or any of those things. But do you want to hear shock value?
2: Let's do it.
1: I've got shock value and the Suicide Country Hour ready for you. So it's like two really cool but quite different things.
0: Quite different things.
1: Yeah. So this song's called White Bliss. I'm pretty sure there's swears in this one.
0: Okay.
1: Yeah. You're listening to 4ZZZ. 102.1 FM. Jodie has texted and said that she's upset about Party Dozen because there's only two members, not 12.
0: Yeah. Okay.
1: That's very upsetting to me.

Quadrille Z, kids with class kicking ass. The time is 11:14. In that set from the top, Shock Value with White Bliss. Suicide Country Hour gave us No Cowboy Land. Future Shocks with Cold Radiation. Nunchucker Superfly with Jacket. Those two bands playing tonight at Black Bear with The Disdained as well. Snuff, Whatever Happened to the Likely Lads. The Real Mackenzie's Dropping Like Flies. And Billy and His Imaginary Mates. Don't Cry, Sing Along with the Music. Now, the sad news earlier this week that David Redmond from Snuff sadly passed away. He is the older brother of Duncan, who is also in Snuff. So very sad. If you've ever got the chance to see Snuff, you know what a great band they were. And Billy and His Imaginary Mates is a side project of Duncan's as well. So, yeah, very sad indeed. All right, we've got two members of Combi Killers here. We're just waiting on Dave to get here. He's, I think, probably just fine in a park at the moment. But it's Brisbane Open House is on, so come on down to 4ZZZ. It's open into the afternoon as well. And, hey, you can come in and have a chat, see what goes on live to air on 4ZZZ, get the history and a tour of the building. And, yeah, good stuff. All right, Northwest Coastal Highway is the name of the next song by Rat Salad. You might have seen Rat Salad across the news this week, talking about how AI is ripping off every band and artist's music, which is not a good thing. And so, yeah, I just wonder if the news presenters knew what a Rat Salad is. But anyway, here we go. This is Rat Salad with Northwest Coastal Highway.

0: All right, welcome back. 4ZZZ Kids with Class kicking ass. It's 11:23. Rat Salad started the set off with Northwest Coastal Highway and then Durry Mums with City Skills and Combi Killers there with Damaged. And we welcome three of Combi Killers into the studio. How are you guys?
1: Yeah, good, Chris.
0: Good, Chris. Right. Hello.
2: Good, good.
0: Good to see you on... Well, it's not so early anymore on a Saturday morning, is it?
1: It's almost lunchtime.
0: It's almost lunchtime.
2: We made it.
0: So, introduce yourselves, role in the band.
1: Dave, the drummer.
3: Steve, the singer.
2: And Adam, bass.
0: All right. Now, you've all been around the Brisbane music scene, Brisbane punk scene, for many decades, can I say?
3: Jesus. Just a few. Kicking around a bit.
0: Not just Brisbane, but southeast Queensland more to be precise, like Ipswich, the coast, and all that.
1: Sunny Coast, Toowoomba, it's a good scene, the whole southeast Queensland.
0: Yeah, and is there any difference? Like, do you think, obviously we're all a little bit older, maybe not wiser, but older. Especially at the moment, there's a good young crew coming through across the alternative scene of southeast Queensland. A
2: lot of young guys, yep. Gals, guys,
0: people.
2: We played with Riot Revolver.
3: They're good.
2: Disdained.
1: Disdained. Disdained amazing, aren't they? For like 18-year-olds or whatever they are.
0: Yeah, I mean, and like Disdained have been playing around a couple of years before they were...
1: Of course.
0: Definitely, they were underage, like 16-year-olds and stuff like that.
1: It's good to see,
0: Yeah, it's good to see so much... Brisbane and southeast Queensland's always had a great music scene, regardless of what genre of music people are into. So
1: it has,
0: It always amazes me, the talent that just keeps coming out.
1: And, definitely.
0: You know, and the kids of our friends and all that who are in bands.
1: Course.
0: They're in their own bands and...
1: Gives you hope for the future.
0: It does. But when you all started, what first got you into the into the music?
2: Oh, just hearing song. For me, it was the bass, in anything from funk to, rock, disco, punk music, I didn't really realise at first, but later on clicked that, if it's got a catchy bass tune and riff in there...
0: You're in.
2: Yeah.
3: So. Well, the first live band I ever saw was Vacant Rooms down at Goodner Convent.
2: Oh, yeah.
0: And you played with them just last weekend?
3: We just played with them, yeah.
0: What year was that?
3: Oh, it was in the 80s.
0: Yeah.
3: It was in, what was it, 82
2: or 84?
3: No, it'd be 85, I reckon. Around there, or 80, maybe 84.
0: Yeah.
3: Yeah. Back in the 80s.
1: Pretty much the same as you, Steve. We're all on the wrong side of 50, like yourself, Chris. And, the mid 80s, punk in particular, was. Going off then, wasn't
0: it? I mean, 4ZZZ was probably the only station.
1: It was.
0: You could, find that at
1: of
0: the time.
1: Of course. I've still got cassettes at home of recording 4ZZZ when I was 12 or 13, 14. So we're still doing it.
2: But even now, this is where you hear things you won't hear elsewhere.
0: Definitely. Yeah. I mean, I don't think those other stations are going to play Rat Salad.
2: No.
0: Or the Combi Killers, unfortunately. They should, but they won't.
1: No, that's true.
0: They don't know what they're missing.
1: Yeah, of course. Yeah, that's it.
0: So Combi Killers, they've been around a while now. How long have they been?
3: Well, we started 2009.
1: Was it
3: 18
1: years?
3: So 18 years ago.
2: Yeah, shit. Math test, I didn't know what we were doing.
1: Well, that's why we're sort of, we're going to England Rebellion and we're making the most. We're just milking it and making the most of it. I won't be drumming in punk bands, for all my life. If I live to 70, I'll be playing in the country blues band or something, I think.
0: Slow to mid-tempo, you reckon?
1: Yeah, definitely. Yeah.
3: You said that 30 years ago.
2: You'd still be playing too fast.
1: We're just having fun.
0: Yeah, you can start doing lounge versions of your songs, that's all right.
1: Yeah,
2: we've got a couple
1: unplugged
2: already. Yeah.
1: That's it, yep.
0: And as you mentioned, you're off overseas on your second tour over to the UK.
1: Yeah.
0: First went a couple of years back?
4: 2 years ago,
2: yeah. Yeah, 2024.
4: Yep.
3: So, and
1: what an experience. I mean, you've been there a few times, haven't you?
3: Yeah, yeah. It's been a while, but I've been fortunate enough to hit the Rebellion Festival a few times. Yeah. And
1: this one, as you know, the big one, the 30th anniversary.
3: It's a pretty major thing to keep such a big festival going for so long.
1: Yeah.
3: And
1: definitely.
3: Seeing the work that would go into getting, well, I know, 6 or 7 stages now over 4 days.
1: Yeah.
3: And every band running on time. Our good mate Darren is one of, I think, the lead stage manager now
1: over there. Yeah. So, well, he's probably the main reason why we're going. Well, why we went the first time, isn't he?
2: Yep.
3: It's good.
1: Thanks, Darren.
3: For always, you know, Darren from Mouthguard and now plays in Lafette's as well. He's, I think, always putting a good word in for the local bands from Brisbane to get over there and get amongst it. So on
4: good bloke.
3: Yeah, on the first time you went over, what did you expect? What did you think would happen? Would there?
1: Well, we didn't know because it was all new for us. But now we sort of know what to expect, I guess, you know.
3: Yeah.
1: I mean, God, all the bands, you know, that's still going from the '70s.
3: Yeah, I mean, and. Ooh. Being like you're probably you're a DIY band. There's 5 of you in the band, plus I'm sure partners are going 6. And stuff like that. So there's a lot of logistics that has to put in place just to get the tour started, to get it happening well before you actually fly out.
1: Yeah.
2: Last time we sort of synchronised a lot of things together, Deb. Organised a lot of the stuff. But, I mean, we had all our flights. We were pretty much on the same flights. We had car hire, accommodation, all booked to share, this and that. This time, I think we're doing a bit own. More relaxed. It's like, I'll just see you there. When are you getting there? I'll be there on Thursday. I'll be in London on Thursday. I'll see you there, here, there, whatever. Yeah. So it's pretty good, but we're still sharing some accommodation and we're a little bit more casual now. We're not so panicky. I think we haven't got a car hired yet for, you know, a few locations. And
1: I just hitch.
2: Public transport's really good over there, so we'll see.
1: True.
3: You're also going, Convict Class from Melbourne are going again as well.
2: Paul's very good friends
3: mates of yours,
2: great,
3: yeah.
2: Great
3: so, I suppose the punk community, once you get over there and you're all together, it's just like you're all friends, even though you might have seen each other, might have met each other before, but know each other 5 minutes and.
1: Yeah.
3: I mean, I know the times we've been fortunate enough to be there. You mightn't have seen them for 2 years because you live in different parts of the world, but within 30 seconds you're having beer and a good old chat.
1: Yeah, so, that community type thing.
2: Definitely. Can't wait. Messaged a few people I met over there, one in particular, say about some merch. Oh, you know, I'm not sure if you remember me from 2 years ago, but, oh, yeah, of course, you know, great lads, blah, blah, blah. And just like, you know, we never left, so we'll be catching up with them and a heap of other people. Johnny Vistick.
1: Yep. Scott Russell.
4: There's a big Aussie crew going over this
3: year. Yeah, I know. I'm a bit jealous of how many people I actually know. Like, I don't think the first week of August or the first 2 weeks of August there'll be many people left in the Brisbane music
1: scene. Yeah, true. There is a good lot of Aussies going, as you can imagine.
3: Yeah. I mean, I know every time I've been over... The number's endless of how many people you actually know from not just Brisbane but around Australia.
1: Of course, yeah.
3: So it's good to see everyone getting out there and getting amongst it. And you're going to have some vinyl coming out shortly as well.
2: Yes, 1st of August.
3: All right.
2: We've got an album release. So
3: you're going to officially launch that in the UK?
2: We are. Mm-hmm. We'll be playing in Bristol that night with Convict Class and Co-like Discord.
3: All right.
1: It's going to be a biggie.
2: It'll be a great night. So that'll be our launch. We've got all the streaming platforms. You know, there'll be pre-order, et cetera.
3: All the stuff?
2: We're too old for all that. We were talking about that before. Luckily, we've got... my daughter on the case there, sorting all that out. She's in her 20s, so she knows what she's doing. But we do have vinyl getting pressed over there, so we'll have that.
1: And shirts.
2: Well, yes, and some merch, yes. But we do have the vinyl. That'll be our first vinyl.
0: So yeah, that's going to be pretty exciting, yeah.
2: Yeah, well, like we said, we're all over 50, and any band I've ever been in, we've never pressed vinyl, you know.
0: Like, if it would have, like if you released it in the 80s, it definitely would have been vinyl. And yeah. Then, now it takes back well into the, you know, 2020s that, you know, a lot of bands are now getting their chance to release their first vinyl, whether it's old recordings or new recordings. So
2: yes.
0: It's funny how it's gone in a bit of a circle, and, you know, cassettes were big, you know, CDs were big. And
2: yes, I hope cassettes don't come back.
0: You know. I know, people were
2: they're pretty good, but, you know, getting the pen out and having them lined up and leaving them in the car middle of summer.
0: Yeah, they leave them on the dashboard of your car. Well, you
2: do. Vinyl too.
0: Or the vinyl goes without reason there.
1: Yeah.
2: So no, we're really looking forward to that, and then the tour, you know, of the UK. We've got a few shows.
0: Yeah, what other shows are you playing for those, you know, of the other people who might be heading over? And
2: yeah, we'll be in London in Harrow on the, I think it's the 30th, 31st.
1: Friday, the
2: 31st. And then Bristol on the 1st. We do a big birthday party in Manchester on the 2nd.
1: Yep.
2: And then I think the
1: in Blackpool.
2: 5th at the Washington in Blackpool. It's like a pre-Rebellion fringe show.
1: Yep.
2: And then we play Rebellion on the Thursday. We've got a really good time slot. I think it's somewhere around 4:30, 5:30.
1: No, 8
2: o'clock.
1: Yeah,
2: well,
1: yeah.
2: At least I won't be late.
1: You can sleep in.
2: About 8 o'clock, yeah. So, yeah. And then we just get to enjoy the rest of the weekend and Rebellion, yeah.
1: Yeah.
0: Sounds like a great plan, a plan I've been able to do a couple of times myself. But,
2: yes.
0: Yeah, as I said, a little bit. Not a little bit, really lot jealous.
2: Not too late, Chris.
1: Probably is.
2: I've got a lot of baggage allowance. I have a big suitcase there, yes.
0: I'm only about, you know, 78 kilo.
2: No problem. Put you in the backpack.
0: Oh, Kathy's covered as well. There's two of us, okay. You know. So. you know, the lotto numbers might come in tonight.
1: That's
0: and,
1: it.
0: You never know.
1: That's it. You can sneak in.
0: So, future plans after you're back from the UK? Just locally? Just keep playing local gigs?
2: Nothing? Yeah, nothing planned just yet.
4: Just making music.
0: Replenish recording. The bank balance?
2: Yeah. Oh, yes.
4: Yeah.
2: Oh, yes.
1: Yeah.
4: Or count all the money that we make over there.
1: Yeah, right.
2: Oh, yes.
1: As if.
0: What? People make money?
1: Yeah.
4: Right. They made it a bit last time.
2: Yeah, yeah.
4: So,
2: do you really want the figures out there for the, ATO?
0: No, we don't need those.
2: Yeah, I think we got back about 1/40th of what we put in.
0: Oh, yeah. Hey, it's better than no 40th.
2: But it's nice to get
0: or less
2: that,
0: than 0/40th.
2: Yeah.
1: You get a few free beers. That's about it. No, but when we get back, we've got a few new songs, but we don't rush things. As I said, we're, you know, pushing 60. We'll just wing it. And enjoy it.
0: That's great. That's great. Yeah. Looking forward to it. Looking forward to getting my hands on a copy of the vinyl when it hits our shores as well.
2: Yep.
0: And good stuff. And as I say, thanks again for coming in on a Saturday morning.
1: Thank you, Chris.
4: Thanks
2: for having
4: much.
2: Us.
0: Best of luck. When do you fly out? About a week's time?
1: Yep. Yeah. Monday. Yeah.
0: Monday week.
1: I do. Monday. Yep. We're all flying off separately. So.
2: 27th, 28th, 29th.
0: All right.
1: Beautiful. Yeah.
4: All right, thank you.
0: Thanks. Have again. A great time, and we'll play. This is called Raise Your Flag by the Combi Killers, and yeah.
1: Thanks again, Chris.
0: See you when you get back.
4: Bye bye.
1: Cool. Cheers.

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0: Alrighty, Kiss of Cloth King Nasty. It is 11:53 in the AM in that set. Convict Killers, Raise Your Flag at the top. Convict Class, Not the Enemy, Dead Pioneers, featuring the Interrupters with Never Alone. Social Distortion with Cold Feelings. That was a sub-request for Tony the Cat Groomer. The Hymies there with 3 a.m. Tequila. Well, the song could be known as the song with 1,000 endings. Because it tricked me about three times there when it was about to end.
1: Oh, and even though you had the wave in front of you,
0: yeah, I know,
1: could see
0: but, you
1: that
0: know,
1: there was more song
0: simple
1: left.
0: Simple person, yeah.
1: Oh, Mr. Convert.
0: All right, so what's on? Anything on?
1: I'm going to be so for real with you. I did not have my phone on me when we were...
0: Well, that's true.
2: I just was doing some.
1: Yeah.
2: Then,
0: all right, what do we got?
2: Chatting. So tonight at the Outpost Bar, there's A Cold Night in Brisbane 2026. Team Glasses and Black Blood Audio coming together for that one. It's their annual event. So they've got Bloodmouth from Canberra, Aglo from Melbourne, and then you've got a whole bunch of Brisbane punk, hardcore, metal and grind bands as well. There's also tomorrow at 7 o'clock, Cult Lucha Wrestling Women vs. the Killer Ape at Netherworld. It's a movie.
1: Oh.
2: So you can go along and watch that one. These are out of order. What's happened here?
1: No,
2: hang
1: you're
2: on a
1: out
2: second.
1: Of order.
2: give me a minute. This is what's going on. I don't like this. Bells and Chimes Flip Frenzy is happening at Netherworld now, so you can head down there. At the same time, at the John Reed Pavilion, you've got the Brisbane Illustration Fair happening. That one goes until tomorrow at 4 o'clock. From midday today, you've got the Netherworld Creator Markets Tabletop Edition.
0: Ooh.
2: I don't know if anyone in this room knows about this, but Nunchuck a Superfly are playing tonight with Future Shocks and the Disdained at Black Bear Lodge.
0: I do know that you can get tickets through Oddsticks and at the door from 7 p.m.
2: Great.
0: It's all over by 10 p.m. that gig as well, if you're looking for an early
2: very
0: night.
2: Very sensible time.
0: Yes. Or you want to go out afterwards.
2: Full Flower Moon Band are playing at the Tivoli tonight. I think that's all I got.
0: That's all you got. Don't forget Jerry Palooza's on tomorrow at the Bright Side.
1: Jerry Palooza.
0: Starting mid-afternoon. Ether of Thirst on at 3 o'clock. Whiskey and Speed playing their first show in a long time. The Hymies playing their first show in a long time. Glycerines. Who else we got? Funhouse. Riot Revolver. The Zones. It's all happening there.
2: There's one event that's not local, but I think we should just say that it's happening in case anyone happens to be listening in Darwin. There's a festival on tonight where a Viking reenactment group are going to burn a boat.
1: Wow.
2: In the water.
0: Whoa.
2: Yeah.
1: Wow.
2: It's an annual event. I plan to be there one year for the Viking boat burning.
1: This is not an event, but I just want to say happy birthday to Herdsman Robert.
0: It is.
2: Yes.
0: We're celebrating
2: happy
0: that tonight
2: Herdsman
0: at Nunchuck
2: Robert.
0: A Superfly.
1: Ooh.
0: So if you want to buy Herdsman Robert, also known as Cowboy Bob, come buy him a drink tonight.
2: How casual of you to refer to him in such terms.
0: I know. Only good friends can call him Cowboy Bob.
1: Yeah.
0: All right, we got to get out of here.
1: How
3: are we
1: gonna
3: do it? Bye. This is from the greatest rock and roll band in the world, the Super Suckers. And you are listening to the greatest radio show in the world, Kids with Class Kicking Ass. And this song here is number 17 from 1995's 4ZZZ Hot 100.

0: Brisbane Lion acknowledges the traditional owners of the land where we work today and pay our respects to elders, past, present, and to the emerging community leaders. We also acknowledge the important role of Aboriginal and Torres Strait Islander people within the communities we work with.
1: The police investigation was appalling, disgraceful, and in parts criminal.
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6: And I'm Liv, and this is Brisbane Lion, the show that brings you the news and current affairs that matter most to our community. 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
5: And Liv, it's a big day today because
6: it's huge.
5: We've got visitors in the studio with us.
6: We have so many friends in the building today. So many people have stopped by to say hi. It's been really fun. So yeah, thank you to everyone who's come to the open house.
5: Yeah, so if you want to come to the open house, the doors at 4ZZZ will be open for a bit of the afternoon, so you're not too late. So head down, say hi, and come watch us read the news live.
6: Yeah, come take a tour, see what the studios look like.
5: Well, today we will be talking, of course, the news headlines up first. We'll then have a story from newsroom reporter Mac on the public sale of land, or the sale of public lands. And finally, Liv and I will be chatting about some new AI and data center regulations announced by the federal government during the week. We'll be wrapping everything up with our segment, The Good News Flash, where we're just going to leave you with a bit of a discussion of some of the more heartwarming content from the week. So we'll be back with the headlines after this. 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

0: You're listening to Brisbane Line for Triple Z with Liv and Ellie. That song you heard there was Cool Guy by Asher Jeffries. Time to head in to our news headlines.
1: Pauline Hanson declines to comment on who paid for her Sicily trip. Hanson, who was spotted at a Dolce & Gabbana fashion show and poolside at a five-star resort with Gina Reinhart, has refused to answer any questions from the ABC surrounding the funds for this trip. After her visit to Italy, the One Nation leader returned to London to speak at the Conservative Political Action Conference, where tickets to the gala dinner she is set to address reportedly cost $19,000. Having met with several right-wing political figures, Hanson has described her time away as a, quote, fact-finding mission, end quote. She and Reinhart attended an address from UK right-wing political leader Nigel Farage, who complimented the, quote, success of One Nation throughout his speech. This European holiday has garnered significant backlash against Pauline Hanson, with opposition leader Angus Taylor accusing Hanson of, quote, living it up, while others have questioned who paid the bill. In a social media post, Senator Hanson has confirmed that this trip has not cost taxpayers anything, however, continues to avoid to provide a full response.
0: US President Donald Trump has used the national address to make broad allegations of voter fraud. The new complaints include claims about a Chinese influence operation, which counter the assessment made by the US intelligence agencies at the time. The US president has for years claimed without evidence that the 2020 election was rigged. However, yesterday he said he had declassified documents that would prove these new claims. Some of the declassified documents showed intelligence officials negotiating over the language used in the report, though none appeared to contain evidence of Chinese election interference or prove Trump's other claims. Many were redacted, some to the point of being unreadable. Trump has ordered intelligence and law enforcement agencies to investigate and charge officials who he blames for covering up the problems. This all comes in the lead-up to the midterm elections in November. Trump's Republican Party faces the prospect of losing control of Congress following growing voter unrest over cost of living. Tensions have escalated between the US and Iran over the week after the proposed peace negotiation collapsed. Overnight, US has struck bridges in Iran. Tehran has responded by hitting a power and desalination plant in Kuwait. The US says it resumed attacks on Iran for the seventh consecutive night, with strikes at 10:30 p.m. on Friday, Tehran time. US Marines boarded a tanker near the Strait of Hormuz, and Iranian media reported the Islamic Revolutionary Guard Corps Navy had targeted a Thai flagged ship trying to transit the strait.
1: Well, that was your headlines for your Saturday afternoon. 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Let's head to a song break.

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2: Now, public land in Brisbane is a major point of debate at the moment, with development projects consuming our city. We are seeing public land being sold to private contractors, and this puts our community spaces at risk. So 4ZZZ reporter Mac Prentice took a further look.
3: 2 weeks ago, we heard word about the closure of the much-beloved Kurilpa Green Gardens in West End. While it was a great loss for the local community, it's part of a greater pattern that has seen public land being sold to private interests for profit. I spoke to Gabba Ward Councillor Trina Massey about Kurilpa and the wider threat to community spaces.
4: I guess it begins, like, the history of the Commons goes well past, you know, the past year, the Commons, and well past before the Commons. And it's just important to note that this place, which was owned by TMR, by state government, that is, was reserved for a bridge to UQ for the other side, for a green bridge, has been utilised by community members and has had multiple transformations as community space for a garden. Its most recent iteration was the Kurilpa Commons in the past 6 years. About a year ago, state government decided to come in and try to fence it up, to which there was a very big reaction by the community. And the reason why there was a reaction by the community is the fact this is not just a garden. And it's really important to note that. And this goes well beyond the past year. This is a place where people do potlucks and have dinner together. This is a place where reading groups happen. This is a place where yoga happens. And, of course, this is a place where food is grown for the general public and where neighbours and residents can interact with each other. And that's the strength of community gardens. You know, across the Gabba Ward, we have many community gardens, and we have community gardens that are formed, just like this one, based on residents and community needs. And with social isolation being a huge issue, places where we can gather in the public space have become more important than ever, because we need to have opportunities not only to connect with each other, but also our neighbours. So that's kind of what's been happening. What happened about three weeks ago, was that TMR transferred the ownership to Economic Development Queensland. And Economic Development Queensland decided to fence up the garden completely, just one Monday morning, and also fence up the garden and then remove the garden. And this has been a great loss, and there's been a lot of grieving for community members about the actions. I think, if anything, it's a continuation of what we're seeing across the not only in the Kurilpa Peninsula, but also across, remembering that this is the third state-owned site that will be sold in the ward. And that's really something important to note. It's not just about the commons, it's about our public spaces. So along with the commons, Kurilpa Commons, we have the Visi site, which was publicly owned land, 7.1 hectares. And then also the old police station on Boundary Street, which in 2022 was announced as a place that would be health facilities for people that are doing it rough or sleeping rough, so a combination of health and social service facilities. And that has also been sold off. And, of course, the Visi site, which was tagged for not only much-needed green space, again, that has been in the plan for about 20 years, but is also being sold off to developers. And so there's a few things that people are contacting me about. It's not just about its connection to those things in Kurilpa, remembering also that we are seeing one of the largest sell-off of public land, not just in Brisbane, but across the Great Southeast. So that's just in, you know, the Gabba Ward, but we know, for example, the old art school has just been sold off, is about to be sold off by council. There's a park in Spring Hill that's going to be closed off for a year so that a private school can use it as a playing field. We have Barambin, which is a huge sell-off, and people might not realise that 300-plus hectares is actually being sold off that's publicly owned land in Hamilton also. So we are talking about a huge sell-off, and people are speaking to me not just about what's happening in Kurilpa and the grieving and the loss of that community space, but also about the lack of these parklands where people are going to put on, where are people going to put their kids to school. But specifically to the commons, there's a lot of concern around the like old growth trees that are a part of that property line, and how and what we can do to protect them. But there is a huge sell-off happening. So it's all, you know, while it is happening to the commons, there is a greater narrative here that's not just happening in the Gabba Ward, but across Brisbane and Queensland.
5: Absolutely. State Housing Minister Sam O'Connor said that the state has a mandate to create houses. As you mentioned, there's already been a loss of what was penned to be social services, rough sleeping services as well. Has there been any guarantee in any capacity or word that the houses slated to be built on the area will be affordable in any way, or at least would be able to help with the lower income housing crisis?
4: Absolutely not. If anything, all social housing mandates that were potentially, and as weak as they were, like let me be honest, you know, what is an affordable house? When it was announced, when the affordability kind of legislation was announced in 2023, the question existed, what was affordable, right? In the society that we're living in now, an average rent in the Gabba Ward is, what, $700? That's not actually affordable for anyone. That's not affordable for students. It's not affordable for families. That's not affordable for nurses. That's not affordable for hospital workers. So those affordability mandates within legislation itself were very not clear, but even those have been completely removed now by the LNC government, like completely removed. And a prime example of that is actually what's happening at the Commons. So next door to the Commons, previously to the development that's being built there right now, there were 17 affordable homes for low-income, middle-income renters. Those completely got removed with this new development. And the new development is going to have 8 apartments. And for 4 of them, which are complete levels, the starting price is $4 million. And this is right next door. So the likelihood of any sort of affordable housing going onto the commons is 99.999% unlikely, and it's not going to help the affordability crisis. You know, we really have to have a very good conversation with all the state off of sell-off of state land. Firstly, we're selling off land that state government can actually build itself, or council, social housing, and affordable housing. That's the first thing. The second thing is there has to be a clear conversation about what kind of housing we're building and for who. You know, for 30 years, the whole idea is supply side. We just have to approve more. The developers just need to be able to build. They need to be given as much land to build. And we're seeing that rife more than ever. But we've already seen 30 years of this, of trying to do supply side the housing delivery, and has it delivered us affordable homes? No. Are houses cheaper? No. Is land banking not happening? Of course not. And this idea that just approving development and having a mandate to just approve unlimited private development to make things affordable has already proven to be not working. We have to do something else. I think it's really important that as collective that we need to come together and come up with a plan, because this is a state government that is just mask off, running rampant, completely unmasked. They're here for the developers and no one else. The last thing I'll remind everyone is the same state government that is selling all this public land to private developers in the same state government that removed donations restrictions on private developers.
2: 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We have to give a major shout out to a new 4ZZZ subscriber who is supporting the station, Paul from Chermside West. Thank you so much for your support, and you will help us keep bringing community news to your airways. 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Text in and say hi. Brisbane Line with Liv and Ellie.

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1: 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Many different options available for you to get involved with the station. What better way to do it than on our open day, mm-hmm. where we've got some lovely visitors into the station. So if you're hanging around here, or if you're in the valley today, come pop by, say hello, and watch us read the news live through our little window we have here in the studio.
2: And if you can't come in today to give us some feedback on this next story, because it is a really big, juicy one that I am 100% sure every one of our listeners will have something to say about this one. I am sure of it. You can text in. That's 0420-626-733, because this story is, I mean, it's got some ups and downs to it. You know, dare I say, nuanced.
1: Before we get into that, though, I will say that song you just heard there was Changes by Moon Boots, a great one to kind of relax us into this chat. And we're talking about, unfortunately, AI.
2: Boo.
1: Well, it's because we have had some changes happen in the past week that we want to run through and we want to dig into here. So what has happened is the Prime Minister, Anthony Albanese, has announced a national framework for the regulation of artificial intelligence. It will include the establishment of a new office, and it's going to be the Office of AI, within the Department of the Prime Minister and Cabinet. So these changes were announced by Albanese on Wednesday, and we want to play some of the announcement.
2: I've trawled through that like 30-minute long speech full of buzzwords for you, and I have found the most important parts, so listen up.
1: All right, let's get into this first part is just kind of explaining why the government felt the need to regulate AI.
3: This is our time to decide what AI looks like here in Australia. It is not a question of if or when AI will transform our economy. We're past that. The question that matters, the choice that we have, is how. How we apply our enduring values of fairness and opportunity to make this technology work for us, for workers and communities, for our economy and our environment, for our creative industries and media.
1: So that was Prime Minister Anthony Albanese there announcing this new Office of AI earlier in the week. So really interesting, and we've got a couple more clips to play through and kind of discuss.
2: Well, I think what was interesting about that first part is that everyone seems to say AI is inevitable and you have to, you know, get with it or get left behind. I think that is a very interesting way of putting it, because I'm like, of course, there are some instances where it has the possibility to do good, but overall we're sort of seeing a bit of a net negative.
1: Of course.
2: With AI. And I don't need to convince our listeners of that. I feel like most people around 4ZZZ are part of the culture that are anti-AI as artists and journalists here,
1: yeah.
2: Which is something that we will get into later. But yeah, as I've said, I think it is sort of an interesting approach that he is like actually starting this conversation around regulation, because I don't think too many other nations or governments around the world have.
1: In fact, this is a world first announcement, right? So we are
2: Albanese loves a world first.
1: He loves to be the leading in these tech regulation spaces, which I'm not complaining about. Like, this is a really interesting topic, right? Because what Albanese just said in that last grab we played around, yeah, like, it's inevitable. I don't necessarily believe that.
2: No.
1: However, I'm not opposed to the fact that our government is reacting in this way.
2: Yeah.
1: Right? Like, it is a proactive way, and we've called, and advocates have called for regulation of AI and these technologies for a very long time. We're definitely, the world is late to the game. I think it is almost too late for regulation. However, I like that our government is trying.
2: Absolutely.
1: So let's talk a little bit now about what this actually means and what these policies are going to mean.
2: Yeah, so the government will aim to pass law by early 2027 that will enforce these regulations for AI data centres and copyright protections for Australian artists. So let's see what Albanese had to say.
3: We cannot and we will not accept that for Australia. The inescapable lesson of the global instability of the 2020s is that if we are always dependent on someone else, somewhere else, we will always be vulnerable. This is true for resources and technology alike.
1: So, yeah, once again, they're kind of talking about the need to do this for the protection of our country within the grand international order.
2: I was about to say, it's a very protectionist policy of we don't want to outsource AI and we don't want to outsource these like data centres and things like that and being self-reliant.
1: Yeah.
2: Which is an interesting conversation when it is using Australian land and energy.
1: Mm-hmm.
2: Yeah.
1: Yeah, absolutely. We're going to play another grab now. This one's a little bit longer, going into some more detail about when we're going to see these policies take place and who will be developing them.
3: Today I announce that to seize and shape and share the generational opportunity that AI represents, our government will establish a set of Australian standards for AI. In March this year, we announced a set of expectations for large AI data centres. This will bring them into one regulatory framework, clear, consistent, and mandatory. I will seek agreement on this approach from premiers and chief ministers at the National Cabinet meeting I'm convening next month. We will aim to bring the legislation to Parliament and carry it early next year. We will consult closely with industry and our trading partners to design a framework for faster decision making, better supporting infrastructure, and genuine community engagement.
1: Once again, a lot of buzzwords.
2: We love a buzzword.
1: We love a buzzword.
2: His communications team are working overtime on that one.
1: Yeah, and that 20-minute speech that we sat through before the show to kind of dig out those important
2: parts. What are the laws? Just tell me the laws, please. Of course, we don't actually have the laws yet.
1: And that's the thing, right? It's going to go through a process in cabinet. So the Prime Minister will be holding a cabinet meeting to kind of decide around the regulations of this. But what I found so interesting about this is protection for Australian artists.
2: Mm.
1: So this is something that the government has recognised as an issue of copyright law, which is something that I feel like us as, or the community as advocates against AI, or at least as advocates for the dangers of AI, that's what's really important, I think, when it comes to generative AI and what can be really dangerous.
2: Of course, well, a lot of people are already saying that artists have lost billions, like because of these technologies and the lack of regulation. And
1: that's
2: so
1: right.
2: I think it is like, it feels rare for governments to actually acknowledge the arts. This way. You know what I mean?
1: So, we're going to play this next bit, and this is around, the regulation for artists, which I think is really interesting.
3: Not everything produced in Australia is up for grabs. Not at all. Australian writers, musicians, artists and journalists must retain ownership and control of their work. Our laws will spell that out, plain as day. An artist's creative endeavour is their work and their property. No company should use Australian books, music, art or news to build or train AI without the artist's control. And that includes the artist's control of the price and value of their work.
1: It's kind of revolutionary to hear a politician say that.
2: It's not, we should have put this as the good news segment. Well, no, because there are some downsides coming up.
1: Yeah.
2: But overall, like that is, it is a nice thing to hear, and especially as two aspiring journalists over here, we might still be employed in the future.
1: Well, that's the thing. It's like, not that I think that necessarily personally and, based on kind of the advocates who I engage with AI, not that I think that it is inevitable and that we need it at all. But we are seeing a trend towards it, right? So it is good that the government is trying their best to get ahead of it. I don't necessarily think that we should be engaging at all, But no. It's also reasonable for a government to be doing this. And to hear them trying to protect those creative industries where so many Australians are employed, I think is really interesting and something that I definitely haven't seen politicians talk about.
2: Yeah, I think it'll be very interesting to see how this goes through legislation and how the copyright will actually be enacted. I think that will be a really big conversation to try and figure out the rights and
1: the legal rights behind it will be massive, and that's something that we're going to have to follow up with. But as we said,
2: get keen.
1: The government has just announced this, right? We don't actually know what those legal technicalities will look like. Let's turn now quickly to the final part of this conversation, which is data centers, right? So we have seen, projections that we will have data centers even here in Queensland, and that being a big issue with, what Mac, our 4ZZZ reporter, did that story on earlier, which is the buying up of public land to be used for commercial purposes, and data centers are a major part of that conversation as well.
2: And of course, everyone knows they are just energy guzzling. So Albanese has sort of said they will happen, and it will happen in Australia. We will be getting data centres, which, of course, is a bit upsetting and a little unsettling to hear.
1: Yeah, I mean, it's a bit dystopic, honestly. The fact that our resources are going towards this, and I know that there is going to be so many battles in terms of land ownership and land rights and then natural resources. So it's going to be, as a net effect, going to be difficult for a lot of people. However, it is a little comfort to know that there will be regulations around it. So
2: at least we've got something.
1: Let's play what the government has in mind for regulations around data centres.
3: Australia is the sunniest continent on earth, but we're also the driest, which is why our rules will require data centres to minimise their water use, to maximise their energy efficiency, and pay for any additional water infrastructure that is required.
1: So not much. We don't know much. Ultimately, that's kind of
2: stay
1: all we know.
2: Stay tuned to find out more
1: about the regulations for data centres. So the general idea is that they need to be efficient and use as little water as possible, but that's still probably going to be
2: a
1: lot of water.
2: It's still going to be a lot.
1: Yeah, so that's, again, a conversation that we will be keeping an eye on as it becomes formulated into an actual policy and then passed into law. So that's, as we kind of mentioned earlier, that's the government is aiming to pass those laws early next year. So that is a pretty tight turnaround for a government.
2: Yeah, for such a big policy.
1: For such a big policy. But I think the government does realise that it is a very pressing, it's a timely issue, and we can't wait too much longer to be doing these things.
2: Yeah, so absolutely.
1: Big conversations to be had. And it's, it is very interesting to see how our government will deal with this.
2: I read an ABC article on the sort of future options, especially for the royalties and copyright conversation.
1: Okay.
2: And so there apparently has been no major AI platform that has made a genuine attempt to negotiate with Australian rights holders.
1: Mm.
2: So that, I think, is a really interesting way of looking at it, because it's very clear to see that these corporations don't necessarily care about the artists that they are stealing from.
1: Yeah.
2: But the government has repeatedly... Oh, sorry. So collective licensing could be definitely a more negotiable and... I think that is being put forward as another option.
1: We do have to just wait until we see this played out. We know that the media and entertainment sectors will hopefully have some say and input into this in terms of consulting. However, we never know really what happens there. We will continue following this story and how it plays out when it is passed into law. And if you have thoughts, which I'm sure many of you do, please let us know. We'll give you the number. You can type up your text. I'm excited to hear what you think about this. 0420 626 733. If you missed it the first time, 0420 626 733. That is our text line here at Zed. We'd love to hear what you think about these new proposed regulations on AI. Do you think that we're too late? Do you think that it's doing enough? Do you think it's doing too much? We'd love to hear your thoughts. That number, 0420 626 733. 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We're going into a song now. This is Forgiveness by Dan Sultan.

0: You're listening to Brisbane Line on 4ZZZ with Liv and Ellie. You just heard a song there. That was Forgiveness by Dan Stolten. What a banger.
1: That was a really fun one.
0: Yeah.
1: But now it is time for your favourite segment, our favourite part of the show.
0: Of course.
2: Hit it!
0: That's right. It is our good news segment, a flash of good news to finish off the Saturday show.
1: Something a little fun.
0: I think it's important.
1: Yeah.
0: After what we've chatted about.
1: Well, look, it's been a long news week. And honestly, there wasn't a huge amount in our good news inbox.
0: We had to go
1: looking. So we were scrounging around and I thought, you know where it always seems to have good news lately, despite all odds, and the odds are really, truly stacked against them.
0: It really is.
1: And that's New York and their mayor, Zoran Mamdani.
0: We had to go looking to Zoran for good news.
1: I was like, Australia, good news. Good co. ABC, good news. Give me something. Nothing. Dead silence.
0: And I mean, we'd love for you to text in with your good news if you have some.
1: Yeah, does anyone have personal good news?
0: Lighten the mood a little bit in here. 0420626737. But Liv, what did you find for us?
1: Well, Mayor Zoran Mamdani has declined an 18% pay raise after the city council had approved a massive new salary for him. And it was because he, quote, hasn't knocked on anyone's door and learned that their concern is that the mayor makes too little money. Yes.
0: Yeah. Well, and I mean,
1: sorry, bad news in the studio. I'm having a stroke.
0: Well, no, once again, Zoran Mamdani just like...
1: He's got me speechless.
0: Just got us speechless.
1: Yep.
0: No, he's just proving that he's just a good guy.
1: Yeah.
0: And truly, like, in politics, to do what politicians should be doing, which is, like, care
1: declining
0: about...
1: Declining pay rises.
0: Well, care about the people.
1: Yeah.
0: Like, he's not in it for the money.
1: Well, because he's doing this to continue to look for ways to cut back on excessive government spending. What is the most excessive government spending other than, you know, politicians and salary?
0: Yeah, right? Like, it... I mean, I'm sure a lot of it is a media stunt. Obviously, he's... Like,
1: well, yes, it is
0: made
1: good
0: it
1: PR.
0: Known that he's declined that. But I think it does...
1: And his salary itself is quite healthy.
0: Yeah, like, he's doing okay. Okay, but I think it's a good reminder of, like, this is a good example of what politicians should look like and what politicians doing good things for the community should look like. We have some here in Australia, but we don't have enough.
1: Yeah.
0: Not that the US has enough.
1: Whoa, what's going off? I've just found some new good news in the studio.
0: Some new good news.
1: The sublight's going off.
0: Yeah, looks like we've got a new subscriber. That is Somi from Stafford Heights. Thank you so much.
1: A
0: passionate subscriber, I do believe.
1: That's beautiful.
0: So thank you so much for your subscription, Shami. Once again, keeping community news on air. So thank you for that.
1: Anyway, to continue, on Thursday, 16th of July, the New York City Council had voted to raise their own salaries, as well as the mayor's salary and all of those other top elected officials. So the plan was overwhelmingly approved in a 42-6 vote. So this provided a, quote, modest boost to the council members' annual income from $164,500. I can read numbers.
0: You totally
1: dollars
0: can.
1: $175,500. So that's an 18% increase for the mayor. But Mamdani declined it.
0: Declined.
1: Because that is greater than the average income in the Bronx,
0: Wow. Obviously.
1: Yeah.
0: It kind of also just goes to show how much money there is.
1: So much money.
0: And I mean, I guess a good thing that we do have, there's a politician out there who is willing to distribute it or redistribute it in whatever way he can. So good news coming out of New York, which is kind of insane at the moment to say.
1: Yeah. Well, I mean, it's tough when you've got to deal with Trump. So it's honestly inspiring that they've got some good news coming out of that place.
0: Let's talk about some good news closer to home in terms of maybe just like right outside this door. It's Zed's open day today.
1: Open day! We've got so many new friends.
0: We've got new friends. We've got visitors in the studio today. So if you are out and about around in the valley, come check us out.
1: Say hi.
0: Come say hi. The doors are wide open and there are tours going into the afternoon. So we'd love to see you and meet people and say hello. It would be great to always see new friendly faces.
1: Come be a part of the Zed community. You know you love it. Everyone here is wonderful and we will welcome you with open arms.
0: Absolutely.

0: Broken Glass. That was by Maya. And you're listening to Brisbane Line on 4ZZZ with Liv and Ellie.
1: And it's so sad, but we're going to have to start saying goodbye. Yeah,
0: we're going to have to wrap things up for today. Thank you for being with us, joining us today, and to all of those who are joining us here in the studio.
1: And who have been outside our little window waving at us.
0: Giving us some waves. Some people have come in and said hi, which has been lovely. So we always love meeting new people. Yep. 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
1: And they get a really cute little keychain or like a collar tag that looks like a guitar pick.
0: It's really cute.
1: I'm musical. I forgot what it was called.
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1: And if I was honestly quite surprised today because no one came to talk to us over the phone.
0: We have had a lot of supporters.
1: And, people like subscribing and things like that. However, I thought, AI being such a controversial topic, that I would surely have some people, texting away. Surely you've got some burning thoughts and opinions on that. I simply refuse to believe that there are some people out there without strong opinions.
0: We're just too good at debating. Shut it down.
1: What, are you scared? What are you scared of us? You scared we're going to disagree? No, I'm just kidding.
0: All of that and more, be sure to catch up on more news and current affairs on our Brisbane Line shows Tuesdays and Thursdays. But if you want to join us here on Saturdays, 12 to 1pm is the time. We'll be back with you next week with more. If you've got a tip or a news story here for us that you want us to follow up on Brisbane Line, you can email us directly. So take down this email address right now, newsroom@4zzz.org.au. And as we said, become a

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1: Stick around because Soldier Sisters is up next.
0: We're waving to Tabs in the studio. She is ready to go. We're going to play out this next song to lead you in to Tabs' awesome show after this. This is I Wish by Juliet Jacklin featuring The Maze. Have a good weekend. We'll see you next week.

And welcome to the Soldier Sisters program this afternoon. My name is Tabitha and you are, if you've just tuned in, you're listening to 4ZZZ 102.1 FM. It's about 10 past one and you just heard The House of the Rising Sun by Nina Simone, of course. And yeah, I've got a bit of a house theme, bit of a home theme today because we got an open house happening today here at the station where the public can come in and have a wander around, check out what's going on down here. It's open invitation. It's open season, peoples. You can come down here and if you've got some spare time today at Triple Z and come around and check out the wonderful history of 4ZZZ. It has a very long and varied history, if you don't already know. We are a bunch of community volunteers. It is a community radio station, 4ZZZ 102.1 FM. And we have a large amount of volunteers that come here and produce shows, who produce content, who volunteer at events, production, and who help set up events and help bump in, bump out, work on merch stalls, work on training, work in reception. It's such a wonderful community organization. So come on down if you've got, you know, a little bit of spare time on your hands, Asavo, and yeah, come and check out the history. It's pretty long and varied, old Triple Z. It's been going for over 50 years, as you know. 51 years coming up this year. Celebrating down at the Parklands again with a mad lineup on in October. So check that out. I'll give you some more details. I've got to write that down in my notebook. The Parklands. I think Sunny Boys are playing. Oh, I missed them the last time they played, and I thought it was the last time they were ever going to play, but apparently they're coming back for more. And that will be at the park, Roma Street Parklands. We've also got a few other gigs coming up in the next week. Black Day Out, which is run by wonderful Alethea Beetson, and I'll give you some more deets on that. Actually, I'll give them to you now. Black Day Out will be on Friday, July the 24th, at the Princess Theatre as part of Brisbane's Open Season Winter Music Series, curated by Alethea Beetson. Last year's gig was amazing. Curated by Alethea Beetson from Black Social, the All Ages Festival celebrates First Nations music, culture and community. The 2026 lineup features an electrifying mix of genres and established and rising talents. So, Dan Sultan will be playing, 7-time ARIA award-winning singer-songwriter. Betty Rays from the Redlands area. Yeah, Betty Rays, high-energy Queensland four-piece. I can't wait for that. Becca Hatch, a Camilla Roy and Samoan R&B and dance artist. Jem Cassidaly, soulful indie pop artist. Can't wait to see Jem perform live for the first time. I've met Jem, and wonderful, wonderful person. And Rox Lavi, I hope I pronounced that right, emerging Gomeroi rapper and lyricist. So doors open at 6. 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
on the 24th of July, on Friday. And then, of course, we have the, on Sunday, it's going to be a big weekend, people. Then on Sunday, we have the Rec Link Community Cup. It's going to be cool. It's where, so it's a charity gig, and it's where radio broadcasters, announcers are pitted against musicians. Yeah, and this will be my first time going to this gig because I've been wanting to go to it for ages. And it's the 10th anniversary year this year. So it's down at the Everton Wolves JAFC. And it's, Vital Funds for RecLink, it raises Vital Funds for RecLink Australia, bringing together the vibrant Rocking Horses, or Brisbane's finest musicians, and the Brisbane Lions for Triple Z community radio, media and music industry reps for an epic day of grassroots footy and live music. 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So you can buy your tickets if you check out RecLink Australia. So RecLink Australia. You can either make a donation or grab some tickets to the this awesome gig. I can't wait for it. It's Sunday, 26th of July, 26th, Everton Wolves JFC. Inaugura, featuring Bean Magazine. Really? Bean Magazine. Wow. Wonder what that's all about. Moving forward. Super Hotel and Dirty Harry. So where everyone's been training. There's been some injuries already. I won't say who here at the station. There's already been some stresses, been some, you know, injuries. What do you call them? Where you cork muscles, all of that. Yeah. So tickets are available at Oztix. Starts at 12. So that'd be a really cool Sunday out. 50 years of punk, peoples. Yes. All right. So let's move on, shall we? Open house tour. Come on down. Have a look around. Come and say hello. Quite welcome. We've got a gatekeeper, we've got a keykeeper, we got all sorts of people out there waiting to usher you in to the House of Zeds, which has a very long history, very long history. And, if you don't know, it started out down at UQ as a student radio station. And under serious circumstances, it was a need for people to have a voice under a really terrible regime. And if you didn't grow up in that era, it was pretty scary. It was under the Joe Biocupism regime, I will call it, because that's all it was. It was a dictatorship. Lots of corruption amongst ranks, amongst government politicians. Lots of them got arrested, went to jail because of their corruption. And Triple Z was born out of a need for, you know, having a voice and resolution
to a lot of the issues that young people especially faced under that regime. It was pretty... I was probably just a little bit too young when Triple Z started out. But, yeah, look, we've got a... I'm going to give you some station history. 4ZZZ are Queensland's longest running FM radio station. As a not-for-profit community broadcaster, we have been reliably pumping out alternative music, news and culture since we began as 4ZZZ on campus at the University of Queensland in 1975. After being evicted from the University of Queensland by the Conservative Student Union in 1988, our search for a new home led us in the direction of 264 Barry Parade in Fortitude Valley, then owned by the Brisbane chapter of the Communist Party of Australia. Before that, they were owned by the Country Women's Association. The building was owned before that. It's just... it's incredible, the history of this place. We are a listener-supported community broadcaster, one of 450 radio stations that make up the largest independent sector, media sector in the country. Our aim is to connect and amplify the voices of our local community. So the tower started as a car parts spare shop, spare parts shop. And it was also owned by the Community Women's Country Women's Association. Then it became the Brisbane headquarters of the Communist Party of Australia. The reception is now where reception is now is the home of the People's Bookshop, as well as a printing press of one of the Triple Z founders, Jim Beetson. In 67, there was an arson attack on the building. The back of Triple Z was bombed. Gary Mangan, then leader of the Brisbane Fascist Party, was charged but later acquitted. That was in 72. In 78, Coronation Printing, known for printing radical socialist and student literature, took over the building. In the 70s and 80s, many Brisbane bands rehearsed on the third floor. It is rumoured that the Saints rehearsed here. And we hosted, the Communist Party hosted punk gigs here too. In 91, the Communist Party of Australia dissolved and Triple Z began formally leasing the building. In 93, 4ZZZ acquires the building. So it's almost entirely run by volunteers. There's one full-time position, which is a station manager. There are 8 permanent part-time positions and some of them are paid with grants. These roles are program coordinator, admin assist, sponsorship assist, volunteer coordinator, tech manager, tech assist, community engagement coordinator, and sponsorship. And 4ZZZ hosted the Murray Hour between 84 and 93, which led to the formation of AAA Murray Country, which is our sister station. So it's got so much history, and I'll read a little bit more out in the next coming moments. But thank you for tuning in. If you just have, you're listening to 4ZZZ 102.1 FM, and this is the Soldier Sisters program. It is an open house today, tour of 4ZZZ. So come on in and I'll, come in and we'll say g'day and give you some more deets on the events coming up soon. There's a few of them. So let's have a listen
I don't know. What do I play now? Oh, I think we play this one. This will be a track from a wonderful artist, and it's called Down City Streets, written by the wonderful Annie Ruby Hunter, who is now passed, and but also performed with the Australian Art Orchestra, but with Paul Grabowski. So if you've just tuned in, you're listening to the Soldier Sisters on 4ZZZ. It's nearly 1:30. Thank you, Trish, from The Gap. You rock.

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0: Welcome back to the Soldier Sisters program on 4ZZZ. My name is Tabitha and you are listening to the Soldier Sisters. We just heard Sis, I Got Your Back by Black Salt. And what was before that? Of course, Auntie Ruby Hunter with Down City Streets by the Australian Art Orchestra with Paul Grabowski, I believe that was. And today we have an open house tour of 4ZZZ, and I got a studio full of people. Woo! Everybody, say hello. Good to have you, and thank you for joining us today and having a wander around the station. Are we enjoying ourselves?
1: Yeah.
0: It's been awesome. Rocking. Awesome. That's fabulous. And so what brought you here? Does anyone want to pipe up?
2: You got to talk, guys.
3: Well, I listen to Triple Z quite a bit, so I thought it'd be time to bring some people around, friends that don't normally listen to it, and try and gather up a few extra listeners.
0: Deadlies.
1: And we've got our best friends over from Scotland.
0: Wow.
1: Best friends over from Scotland, and we're doing lots of adventures and a little bit of bike riding as well, which is fun.
3: BMX World Championships. We've got a racer here.
0: Hello. Those look pretty sturdy there too. Look, hey, wow!
1: What? World Championships.
0: Wow, is that when's that happening?
1: Friday.
2: And where are you performing for that?
3: Sleeman's.
0: Oh yeah, rightio. Yeah, that's got a good, pretty good little complex out there. So, what is it? Just a straight run around, or is it like that?
3: BMX racing, not a BMX track.
0: Yeah. Of course.
3: That is, right?
0: Yeah, I know. I'm that old, man.
1: So we'll all be there this week cheering
0: on. Oh, beautiful. So it's on Friday at Sleeman Sports Complex.
3: Well, the event's all week.
0: Okay.
3: Today.
0: Yeah, right.
3: 7-day event.
4: I'm going to watch the pros tomorrow.
0: Ooh. Excellent. Any ex-BMXers out there? I dabbled in it when I was like, yeah, probably your age. Because that's when BMXers came out. When I was that old. Congratulations and good luck with that.
5: Thank you.
0: Have fun. That's the main thing, eh?
5: Yeah.
0: Yeah, deadly. And what about everyone else? How are we going? Yeah, just having a quick tour of ZZZZ and getting around.
6: Yeah, taking some photos.
0: Lovely. Bit of history here, eh? Mm-hmm. That's fabulous. All right. Well, thank you for joining me.
6: Thank you.
0: Love to have mob in here, you know, sussing out what we do here at ZZZZ because we're volunteer-run and led. I was told the other day we got up to 900 volunteers. 200 to 300 particularly might have shows, but flowing in and out of ZZZZ, we have up to 900 volunteers. And I don't think I know of many organisations that have that many volleys. So it gives you an idea of what a great space this place is, you know, and a really good, you know, community to work for and with. And, so thank you for coming in and sharing space.
3: Opening up. I don't know anywhere else where you could go and check out something as cool as this.
0: No.
3: Check the people on the air without some security risk
0: or
3: crazy going on.
0: And we're open like this. You can come in anytime, you know, just come in and say g'day. And if you want to know stuff,
3: absolutely.
0: You know.
3: Bring treats.
0: Yeah, treats maybe. We also have announcer training as well that we hold regularly each year. Open to anybody. We also have First Nations announcer training as well, and that happens, I think, quarterly each year, our announcer training. So you can just, all you have to do is check our website out. Just keep an eye on our website. We usually put out a newsletter and we'll give you the details, but that happens, yeah, quite regularly. Anyone can do it. Yeah. And then once you've done your training, you can apply for a show, particularly, or if you want to get into production, or you want to, you know, just...
2: Maintenance.
0: Thank you. Anything you can add to the station, like if you have any particular skills, you know, we're always happy to have you involved. So thank you so much for coming in. That's really cool. Thanks, everyone. Woohoo! And enjoy the rest of your tour. It should be cool. All right, so if you've just tuned in, you're listening to 4ZZZ 102.1 FM Soldier Sisters program. It's nearly quarter to two, and I'm going to play... Because it's an open house day, I'm going to play Brick House by The Commodores. So, hope you're enjoying this wonderful afternoon.

And welcome back to the Soldier Sisters program on 4ZZZ 102.1 FM. It's nearly 10 to 2 and we've had a couple of text messages in by Penny Carr, and that was one of Penny's requests was Inside My Kitchen by Titters. Before that was Us Mob and No Fixed Address with Sunshine, who are a really super radical band. They're amazing, from the 80s, rather, late 70s, early 80s. And, of course, before that was Brick House by The Commodores. Now, today we are having an open house tour here at Fortress Triple Z. And I've got Arnie Salty here from Rhinestone Cowgirls. And

0: Maddie. Oh, yeah. So, do you think maybe you might be interested in being involved with the station at some stage?
1: Or particularly even listening.
0: Just listening. I know. You can become a subscriber, right?
1: You can become a subscriber.
0: Uh-huh.
1: For ZZZ.org.au/support.
0: That's exactly correct, Auntie Solly. And you get that whip out and you just bang
1: it. Heard those cattle.
0: Heard the cats, love. Heard the cats. But thank you so much for coming through. And look, Triple Z is such a really amazing space, you know, for people to get involved. And as I was saying in the last sort of break, you can get involved in any capacity. If you don't want to sit behind a mic, you don't have to. You can do technical stuff. You can do production, you know. You can write
1: scripts. Be tour guides.
0: You can wash our dishes upstairs. I don't know. Vacuum the floor.
1: Everyone has their thing.
0: Everyone's got their own thing to do, and we do not knock anyone's contribution day to this station at all.
1: Anyone who votes for Pauline Hanson might be thrown out the door.
0: That's potentially true there, Salts.
1: Sorry, I shouldn't have said that.
0: No. But I love your spirit. That's great. I love it. So, look, if you want to subscribe, 4ZZZ.org.au/support. Thank you all, wonderful people, for coming through and checking it out and sussing out what we do here. You know, it's a really open house. And community. Thanks for putting the words into my mouth because it's getting to the end of my shift, Soldi, and I'm tired.
1: I understand, Arnie Tab.
0: All right. Well,
1: better put that next song on.
0: I better, because it's nearly 2 o'clock, and up next will be Exit Stage Z with
1: Dominico. And Dominico.
0: Yeah.
1: And they're interviewing Super Hotel.
0: Wow. Ooh, wow. Stop it now.
1: I don't know where they're going to fit. Anyway, put the song on because we've got to keep on moving.
0: All right. And don't forget, Rec Link next Sunday, 26th, at Everton Wolves JAFC between the staff and
1: the bands.
0: Those musos, you know, those musicians, whatever they do on a Sunday. It's at 12 o'clock. And it's featuring Bean Magazine, Super Hotel and Dirty Harry. They're the entertainment for the day. Plus heaps of fun. Let's go out and see some 4ZZZ staffers get knocked out. Maybe not knocked up. And then you got Blacked Out next Friday night at the Princess Theatre. So check out Austix for tickets for that. And they're quite cheap, but it's a deadliest lineup. And today it's open house tour. So come on down if you got a spare.
1: Until 3 o'clock.
0: Oh, yeah, you haven't got much time. Alrighty. Thank you, Penny Carr and Ronald, for your messages. And look, we'll catch you next week. I was going to say
1: Arnie
0: next Tab, year.
1: We're going out.
0: Alrighty. Thank you for joining and hope you have a wonderful afternoon, everyone.
2: Thanks for having us.
0: No worries. Enjoy
1: your
0: tour. My pleasure.
1: Oh, great song you've got lined up next.
0: All right. Yeah, we'll go out with a banger, shall we, Arnie?
1: Always.
0: All right. And this artist is going to be playing at the Blacked Out next Friday at the Princess Theatre. This is Your Love Is Like a Song. But before that, I'm going to play a little bit of a sponsor spot from our wonderful sponsors, Netherworld, for the Bingo of the Damned every Sunday. All right. So, hope you're having a beautiful afternoon. My name is Tabitha. 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

0: You are listening to 4ZZZ. This is Exit Stage Z. Big thank you, big shouts out to Tab from Soldier Sisters for another cracking episode. Some of those songs that she's played, oh man. I mean, not just some of those songs, every week. When Tab
1: is
0: programming, it's a good time.
1: It is a good time.
0: We just heard there from the Womack Sisters, a trio out of the US with If I Let You. I chose that one specifically for Tab. I thought it might be right up her alley. They are the nieces of Bobby Womack and the granddaughters of Sam Cooke. So for those of you out there that know anything about like R&B and soul history, that's for you.
1: Big deals.
0: Yeah, big deals. But today it is Brisbane Open House here at 4ZZZ. We've got people coming in, coming out. We've got some guests coming up. Domenico, tell us all about it.
1: Well, yes, we've got the Brisbane supergroup called Super Hotel.
0: Woo-woo!
1: Woo-woo! They're coming in about 15 minutes or so to talk about their gigs coming up, their music, but also they're playing at this year's Recklink Community Cup. They're headlining it with Dirty Harry and Beam Magazine. That's next Sunday at Everton Wolves Junior AFL Club. Come and support musicians versus media people, all in for great charities such as Recklink. Watch them play an AFL game. So we're going to be chatting to them. I'm Domenico. My pronouns are he, him. Daria?
0: I'm she, her.
1: And we are Exit Stage Zeb. We recognise that this show is produced and broadcasted across the nations of the Toowoomba and Yuggera. We recognise that sovereignty was never ceded and pay our respects to elders past, present and emerging. We'd like to ask you, our listeners today, and every day you listen to 4ZZZ, to reflect on the First Nations land in which you are listening to today's radio. So, pretty cool.
0: Yeah.
1: Last week, it was an awesome NAIDOC week car park gig here
0: so
1: at the station.
0: Cool.
1: And I was working, so I missed out on seeing Gregory and Pippin at the junk bar.
0: Boo.
1: I know. Oh. I was working.
0: Pippin's got another show coming up. She's got like an album launch coming up. I'll find you the details. Stay tuned.
1: And we're going to have Pippin in the studio.
0: Yes.
1: We're going to do it for their album launch.
0: It's Pippin. Pippin.
1: It was a stripped back set from Pippin. But Gregory was amazing as always. And Pippin was amazing. But Gregory, that's just so talented.
0: Yeah.
1: Yeah. You picked up this next track as well.
0: Yeah. You know, I love a bit of hip hop. And a bit of, I love it especially when it kind of meshes or, you know, mixes in with a bit of jazz, a bit of soul, a bit of like funk. So Miles Nauruto, I feel like he hits that perfect balance of like a bit of hip hop, a bit of rap, a bit of jazz, soul, R&B. Oh, it's like real good. And Miles Nauruto had Album of the Week. Is it this week?
1: Yeah. Along this with Dirty Harry.
0: Yeah.
1: We'll be playing Dirty Harry later on because,
0: But seriously, cool. Miles Nauruto, so good. If you like this next track, highly recommend seeing Miles Nauruto play live. He has, I think, moved down to Melbourne recently, which sucks, but get into it. This is 4ZZZ.

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I'm alive and breathing with my heart intact. What else is there to live for? I only need my baby back. Key to life is on your knees and don't believe your greatest dreams could put you down like nothing else. It's crazy how our self-esteem

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0: 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This is Exit Stage Z, and that was Super Hotel with Shack Attack. Before that, we had Gregory with Cut Your Hand, Asha Jeffries with her new single Cool Guy, and up the top was Miles Nauitu with The Front. And speaking of Super Hotel, we've got them here in the studio. We have Eliza on drums.
1: on drums right now.
0: Yeah. And Gareth on guitar.
2: Hello.
3: Old mate Gary.
2: Old mate. The oldest mate there is.
3: Welcome to the studio.
1: Thank you for having us.
3: For our listeners out there, we just heard your song Shack Attack.
1: Mm-hmm.
3: That was the first song you released, was it?
2: It was.
3: As the band. And it went from this old, like a alternative rock, and now you've transitioned to one of the country's premier alt country music bands. How's it feel?
1: Truly, we can do it all.
2: Triple threat.
1: Our one country song that we're keeping, like, we're very old country. Yeah. We have one country song. It's been great. We're feeling so loved up. The past, like, I don't know, 12 months have been so lovely. Everyone's been so supportive. So I'm feeling real stoked.
2: Yeah, it's been a bit of a whirlwind since putting the EP out and then just hitting the ground running and trying to do as much as possible in the shortest amount of time. Really, really milking it.
1: Yeah, truly.
3: So, yeah, we had Salty's already texted in. Yeah, old mate Gazza.
2: Yeah, hell yeah.
1: Hey, Salty.
3: What music projects did you do? Because how long has Super Hotel been together, and did you know each other or members of the band? Did you collaborate on other projects before you formed the super group?
2: Yeah, I don't actually know how long it's been together. Maybe a year and a half, maybe?
1: Yeah, a year and a half as this cohort.
2: Yeah. So Dave and I played in bands forever. I take Dave everywhere with me in every band that I play with.
3: He's the guy who smiles a lot when he plays, right?
2: He's
3: got a big smile.
2: Yeah, he loves to smile.
3: He's got a really big, gorgeous, romantic smile.
1: Beautiful.
3: Oh, beautiful smile that you just go, gosh, you could just fall in love with that smile.
2: Hell yeah.
3: Because there's someone who's just vibing on the music, right? Staring into the crowd.
2: He's absolutely loving every second he's up there.
1: He is.
2: So, yeah, we've done music forever, and then we were in an older band with Emily as well called Moonboot, which we played with for a while, and then started Super Hotel, got Leo in, and then recorded the EP. Then our lovely drummer Gabe moved to the UK to do London things.
3: London.
2: And then we got Eliza on board.
1: Idiots. Big idiots.
2: And now we out here. And
1: now we out here. Now we doing it.
2: Yeah, it's been awesome. It's been really fun.
3: So your EP, it's kind of like really cool. You've been together for a year and a half, and you're just like, hey, let's just whip up a whole bunch of tracks. And you released an EP. It's been pretty cool. It's getting a lot of play, not just here on 4ZZZ, but nationally. What was there a bit shock that were you shook that you started getting some play and people really connected with your really telling songs? Like a deep telling songs?
2: Yeah, pretty shooketh. It was just good to put them out, to be fair. Like, Dave and I recorded them in my basement in my Paddington place before I moved into a unit. And then we worked on them for months and months and months. And then eventually we were happy with where they were at and then sent them off to our mate, Derek, who mixed it and made it into what it is today. So it was just great to get it out and show the world what we've been working on. And now I'm sick of all the songs and I want to write new ones and work on new ones.
3: Ooh, that's good. We've got up here your little bio. I mean, look how big that is. That is like pretty much a thesis of a bio.
1: Yeah, it's too and, long. Cut it down.
3: For five songs, that's a big bio that you have here. But you've got great songs like Royal Calhouns, Marry Me, Shack Attack, Box of Prawns and Driving at Dusk.
2: Yep.
3: Gazza, because you hate all these songs now, you're sick of them. Which one are you the least sick of?
2: I don't know.
1: He is so sick of all of them.
2: Probably Mary and Me, I reckon. Because I didn't have much to do with writing it. So it's fun to play because I didn't really have too much involvement and it wasn't a labour of love.
3: Cool. Eliza, what about you? Are you sick of your music that you've made?
1: Well,
4: I feel like I'm bringing negative vibes.
3: Yeah, I know. Old mate Gaz are far out.
1: I think I'm in like a bit of a different position because I didn't play on the EP. So I came in after it was all recorded. I like ended up overdubbing some keys and harmonies and stuff.
3: So you're not the drummer on the EP?
1: I didn't drum on the EP. So the EP drums were done by Gabe before we went to London. So I got to come in and kind of listen to it all real fresh, having not worked on it for months and months and months. And I was like, these songs are so good. This is so fun. What a great time. So I still feel like I'm real jazzed on it all. And I'm like, these songs are so good. This is so fun. I'm having such a good time.
3: So basically, you and Dave are like the big high energy, big smiles on tour, while old mate Gazza is like, I just want this over.
2: You've never seen me smile. Am I smiling right now?
3: No, you're not.
1: Yeah, exactly.
3: Now you are. I got you. Are you just like, I just want to get to the rider. I just want to get to the drinks after.
1: Just like, let me in. Yeah, huge, huge energy band in general. But yeah, I think Box of Prawns is the one that I'm still loving the most.
3: Cool.
1: I think it's really fun.
2: It was a toss-up between Prawns and Mary.
1: Prawns is just so groovy, and I really love it. Yeah. But yeah, I feel like I've come in, I'm still stoked on it all, because I didn't have to suffer through the recording and mixing process, which is such a slog, and you get to the end and you're like, get rid of these, I don't want them anymore.
3: The more I talk to musicians, and I'm like, oh, you just write a song and you record it, and they go, whoa, that's
2: you're
3: not how it happens.
2: Missing the inner turmoil.
3: Yeah, and from my understanding, I'm like, how are you still musicians? I would have given up a long time ago.
1: Yeah, but then you get to play a gig and it's so fun.
3: And you get to see everyone at the front.
1: A good time.
3: Singing the words
1: and
3: out of
1: court. And you get to have a good time with your friends.
3: Yeah.
1: Aww, it's pretty good.
3: That's pretty cool. We've had Patrick, a subscriber, text in, saw these guys supporting Benquella in Sydney. They were rad and the crowd loved them.
1: Hi, Patrick.
2: What up, Patrick?
3: Hey, Patrick, could you text in and say Gazza if he smiled or not during the gig?
2: Well, I didn't. If it was Sydney,
1: wasn't there.
2: I was super crook and I didn't make the Sydney show, so...
3: There was someone else smiling. Yeah. Or not smiling.
1: Maybe. Well, we were all smiling. No, Gary.
2: Yes, I wasn't there.
3: So we've got you in the...
1: That sounded meaner than I intended to. I didn't mean that. We way prefer having Gary there. It was so weird without him.
3: Well, we got you in the studio today for a whole bunch of reasons, because you got a triple gig coming up soon. Well, I'm calling it three gigs. First of all, you've been selected. No nepotism or anything like that from the previous year's organising committee of the Recklink Community Cup. You, Beam Magazine and Dirty Harry are going to be playing this year's Recklink Community Cup, which is a charity football event. All the money goes towards Recklink Community or Recklink Australia, which helps people out doing it tough, people living on the fringes, people who are coming out of addiction and domestic violence, all those harsh things, not just helping them out with like real social, like community housing and stuff like that, but programs which enrich all of our lives, such as playing football or learning musical instruments, that kind of nourishing stuff. So is it cool to be playing a gig? Because Eliza, you used to play.
1: I have. I've been a part of the Recklink crew before. I'm not doing it this year and I do miss it. So I'm stoked that we still get to be there in some capacity.
3: And
1: it's so beautiful.
3: Because you play, because you work for a few venues, you played in the Brisbane Lions, the media team. What's it feel like for you now, being someone who played, donated months of their time, and then played an AFL game on the day, now to you and your band performing, does it feel a really kind of sense of, how does it make you feel? Warm and fuzzy?
1: Warm and fuzzy for sure. Also, I feel a little bit like I'm cheating on the Lions, like I feel like I'm moving too much towards the horses, but that's life. But it does feel so warm and fuzzy. Bit of switching, it's too hard. But it feels so good. Recklink's such a beautiful day. Like, it's so wholesome, and the trainings were always so great, getting to, like, meet all these other industry people and other bands and, like, really build a community. I don't think I'd felt that for a while in, like, the Brisbane music scene until I started playing Recklink. So it's super fun to be playing with our buddies in Bean Magazine and Dirty Harry.
3: That's really cool. So, which are you playing before kick, before the bounce, halftime, or at the end?
1: I think at halftime.
3: Halftime show.
1: I think at halftime.
3: That's when everyone
1: TBC.
3: That's when everyone can't leave. They have to
1: exactly
3: because some people go, all right, I've got to dip, go to work, or
1: no, they've got to suffer through our whole thing, our whole set.
3: Cool. So it's going to be fun. You're playing, giving up your time to play. Well, you used to kick, but now you're kicking the pedal.
1: Correct.
3: What do you call it? A pedal?
1: A kick pedal.
3: I don't know anything about music, sorry.
1: That's okay.
3: Daria tells me this nearly every week. She's like, you don't know anything about music. And I'm like, no, I don't.
1: Like, I love radio, though.
3: I love radio, and I know what's hot, in my opinion.
0: I feel like you're putting words in my mouth. We'll talk about this off air.
3: Oh, my God. It's going to be an awkward drive home in the car.
1: Oh, yeah.
3: Well, let's chat less and play one of your least hated songs, Gazza. So we're going to play Box of Prawns.
2: Do it.
3: Yeah. Is there any swear words in this song?
4: Nah.
3: No? That's good.
2: Yeah.
3: Actually, I know that because I've listened to this EP a million times. Anyway, this is Box of Prawns. We've got Super Hotel in the studio here at 4ZZZ, and they're going to be playing at the Recklink Community Cup next Sunday. You can buy your tickets on Humanitix. This is Box of Prawns.

0: You are listening to 4ZZZ's Exit Stage Z. Of course, that was Bean Magazine. Dario, you picked that track.
1: Yes, I did. That's like one of my favourite songs of Bean Magazine. You asked me earlier before the show started, what Bean Magazine song should we pick? And I said, the Shoes one. I love the Shoes one. Nobody wears shoes.
0: Yeah, yeah, yeah.
1: It's so catchy. I love it. It feels like... It sounds like it's from the, like, early 2000s at the same time. Like, it's such a good vibe.
0: Totally. It feels like road trip or sitting in a share house, kind of, like, listening to it going, you know? And before then, we had Super Hotel's song Box of Prawns off their self-titled EP. We have Super Hotel in the studio, but before then, we had actually... people from the public coming in for a Brisbane open house in this studio.
1: Yeah, man, that was cool.
0: That was cool. They were coming in, checking out the studio, seeing what we do, having a great chat with Super Hotel. I think they're going to go to their gigs next.
1: Yeah. I'm going to go check out some Brisbane open house stuff tomorrow, I think.
0: Yeah, it'll be fun.
2: Where are you going to go, Dario?
1: I booked a free ticket to, like, this house in Carina. It looks like cool, like, 60s, 70s, like, architecture.
2: Great.
1: Yeah, it looks really interesting.
0: Yeah, I've been to ones where you had really cool modernist style.
1: Mm.
0: And then a couple of years ago, I went to QPAC and got to see the backstage of all the costumes and props and stuff.
2: Did you go to the organ? Did they take you up to the organ?
0: No, I missed out on the organ, but I got to see their, like, green room where everyone, all the stage set design, everything. It was like,
2: it's huge. It's huge. Labyrinth.
0: Yeah, it was great. And then I think one year, I don't know if the Princess Theatre did it or something like that. Yeah, that was really cool. And seeing what all the musicians get to play with downstairs.
2: Yeah, a beautiful green room.
0: Beautiful green room. Okay, Super Hotel, we've got you here because you just did a tour and you toured with a kind of a big name, Ben Queller. How was that?
3: It was so fun.
2: We love him. We love Ben Queller.
0: And you were chosen to do the Eastern Seaboard tour.
2: Yeah.
0: That was a pretty big deal.
2: Yeah, it was huge. We were shook. We were shooketh when it came through.
4: People say I'd never meet your heroes, but unless your hero's Ben Queller.
2: Yeah, he's a really definitely nice guy. Meet your hero if it's Ben Queller. Yeah.
0: Oh, really?
2: He was so lovely. It was unreal.
1: He's a really sweet guy, yeah.
0: Yeah, I can imagine he's a very sweet guy.
1: Yeah, Kelly came through on stage as well. Like, he just, like, talking in between songs and stuff. He's just, like, cool, like, sweet little guy, just, like, having a chat, just being himself. It was really nice.
2: That's just, like, the same person on and off stage, which is so cool.
0: We had a person texting. They're a non-sub, which is okay. That's cool. they said saw Super Hotel supporting Britt McKenzie. Britt McKenzie a little while back. They were awesome and got a nice shout out from Britt in Cruel Boy. I don't know what that is.
4: Nice.
0: But anyway, you guys are like,
1: Thank you.
0: People are listening and like, oh my God. Gazza, they said, never meet your heroes. This is the closest thing to these people meeting you.
4: Wow.
0: Cool. So you've done that tour. Have you got any other... Well, you've got a couple of gigs coming up, but have you got any others in Australia coming up? Are you going to headline your own tour in the East Coast or something like that?
2: Not for the time being, I don't think. We're kind of focusing on getting back in the studio at the moment. We want to get back in and record some new stuff that we've been working on. So we're locking into doing some writing sessions and heading down to do some recording, hopefully in northern New South Wales pretty soon.
0: I feel like people go northern New South Wales or up through into the mountains to record. Is that because
2: you just... It's all about the vibe.
0: Yeah, the vibe. Because you get locked in and you can't leave until you get it done. Yeah. Cool. Well, in a couple of weeks, you are playing at Sounds Over the Fence.
2: Yep, that Sound Over the Fence.
0: Yeah. What's that like? It's a pretty big stacked lineup. You've got Full Power Happy Hour, among others.
2: Yeah, it's going to be so good. The Zang crew know how to curate a lineup. They're so good. I played it last year with another band, and it's just such a wholesome vibe. So I'm excited to be back.
0: What other band?
2: Peachy.
0: Wow.
1: Yeah, cool.
0: Peachy. Yeah, Peachy's cool. We played Peachy.
1: Yes, Peachy. I think the most exciting thing that's actually happened to me, maybe this year, I don't know, maybe in the last few months, I was travelling down in Tasmania in Hobart and we were driving around in this rental car and I'm like, I know this song. We're just listening to the radio. I'm like, I know this song. This is Peachy. No way. Like, it was the coolest thing to be traveling interstate and hear one of your, like, favorite local bands playing on the radio. That's it was, so like, sweet. Really awesome.
2: I also love that you say that, like, the week after you met Benguela. I'll take it.
1: Yeah.
2: The most exciting thing that's happened to me is hearing you on the radio.
1: Yeah.
2: That's so sweet.
1: Yeah. I reckon it was. It was, like, we were pretty stoked.
2: That's awesome.
1: My second most exciting thing was seeing both Gary and Dave, the guitarist in Super Hotel, doing backing vocals at the same time. I was like, oh, yes, it's this so is good. Like, it sounds primo.
2: Elite.
4: Yeah. Works with angels.
1: Yeah.
2: If I do say so myself.
4: Apparently.
0: I never knew angels never smiled. It's crazy.
2: I know. Yeah.
0: Crazy. So you've got Sounds Over Defense. It's pretty cool. Are you... What are you expecting on the day, apart from playing, but are you, like... Because they do create a really good, like, festival types thing. It's really going to be a lot of fun. Are you... Is there any other artists that you're really keen on catching on the day?
2: I'm really keen to see People Mover again. Mm. We played with them at our EP launch and they were awesome. So I'm really keen to catch them again. And I'm trying to think of who else is online. There's just so many bands. I feel like
0: You got like some have come out of retirement, like Full Power Happy Hour.
2: Yeah.
0: They've come out of retirement and they're going to be playing, which is really cool. They've reformed. Just talking about your EP launch, Dario and I do a, well, I do a bad thing. We talk about it all the time. All the gigs we should go to. And I'm like, yeah. I'm going to get a ticket and go. And I missed your EP launch because it was sold out. And
1: but you did stand upstairs and listen.
0: Yeah. I went to the junk when I stood upstairs and just listened from upstairs.
1: And that's so
4: how'd it sound?
0: Couldn't really hear much.
4: Really low and rumbling.
1: Bassy.
0: But I felt like I was there. I really did feel like I was there. And I was like, Dario's going to kill me for not going. And then Dario called me out live on air to say I've got, what is it? Like commitment issues.
1: Yeah. Ticket commitment. Yeah, ticket commitment phobia.
0: Yeah.
1: Like.
0: And then that started me off of going, I'm going to have to get a stick and poke tattoo. And get a tattoo for all the gigs I've missed because I said I'd go, but I couldn't. Whoa. And you're both the cattles because I haven't. My arms are clear. I've been going to the gigs I said I was going to go to.
2: Nice. Drifting clouds.
0: Yeah. So,
2: oh, they're incredible.
0: They were really cool.
2: They're really good.
0: So I missed out on your EP launch. I'm sorry.
2: That's okay.
0: Anyway, any other bands that you want to see on the day?
2: I'm really looking forward to seeing Smallest Horse again. I haven't seen them in ages. And Def Cult are one of my favourites. Just because it's so all-encompassing.
0: Totally.
2: When you see them. It's a real visceral experience, and I'm looking forward to it.
0: It's a really great eclectic mix of music, right?
2: Yeah, like, it's so fun.
0: Yeah, it's going to be pretty cool. Well, let's get to another song, because then we're going to come back and talk about a really exciting announcement we're going to do.
1: Oh, yeah.
0: Yeah.
1: Okay.
0: So we'll go to the one you hate the least, Mary and Me.
4: Yeah, let's do that. Yeah, let's do it.
5: The Momentary.

0: This is 4ZZZ, Exit Stage Z, and that was Super Hotel with Mary and me, and Super Hotel are still here in the studio with us. We're chatting all things gigs and Reclink coming up next Sunday.
1: Yes.
0: Afternoon at Everton Wolves Football Club, so you can buy your tickets online.
1: Yes, through OzTix. We've got Eliza, the drummer, and old mate Gaz, Gazzo, who does everything. But no smiling on stage.
2: No smiling. Everything but smiling.
1: We were listening to that song. It's Gaz's least hated song on the EP. But, Eliza, you're drumming to that song in tune with your own drumming.
2: Yeah.
1: On the desk here.
2: Kind of. Not my technical drumming. So I'm drumming to Gabe's drumming, which I now drum live.
1: Perfect. But it was good. It was all in tune. We've got some people in the background live in the studio for Brisbane Open House. They're doing a great job of being quiet. So thank you very much. They're seeing the magic of community radio. Now we have Daria.
0: Yes.
1: I'll let you make the world first exclusive announcement.
0: Oh, yeah. So on the 1st of August, you know, so I mean,
1: it's so exclusive. We forgot the date.
0: Yeah, this idea has been brewing in my mind for a little while. So we're going to start doing some live simulcasts of the in-store gigs that are at Sonic Sherpa, which is a record store in Stones Corner. So if you go along to the in-store that's happening at Sonic Sherpa and you want to be like on the radio, you can shout and cheer for the band that's playing and your voice will be carried out over the airwaves. And yeah, so we're really excited to do that with Stephen Bell, who runs Sonic Sherpa. And so yeah, we'll see how we'll do a few, see how it goes. And coincidentally, the first band that will be the first cab off the rank will be Super Hotel.
2: Whoa, what are the chances that we're here jogging with you right now?
0: Crazy. So yeah, really looking forward to it.
1: Yeah, it's going to be super excited because we've missed, because our show, unfortunately, is on mostly on the same days as Sonic Sherpa does their in-stores. Oh. And I would get really grumpy because I'd always miss out. Mm. But now we have lined it up so we don't have to miss out.
0: Yeah, we can be at both.
1: So tune in to 102.1 FM Live. We'll do a similar cast. And what's it like? Have you ever played in a record store before?
2: I've never played in a record store. Never. This will be my first in-store.
1: Cool. Have you been to many of the Sonic Sherpa in-stores before?
3: I've not been to one.
2: No, I've not been to one either.
1: Oh, my gosh. It's pretty cool. It's tight and it's really nice kind of vibe. I always walk out with less money, but more actual records in my hand at the end of it, which is really cool. That's the whole point, right?
0: Yeah. I find them really cozy. Get

0: ready to like just make very close new friends at the gig. But it's great because it's an afternoon and it's a short set and, you know, all people of all ages, kids can come along, just bring your hearing protection and like squish in. It's really nice. And the sound's really good because all the like vinyl and everything like absorbs. It's real nice.
1: So this is all part of your whirlwind tour, like doing an East Coast tour for a famous person like Ben Queller, and then playing at a charity AFL game, all that money going to charity, and now playing at a record store. You're doing like quite a lot of, you know, all different size shows, intimate gigs, that kind of stuff. Is it going to be loud, or is it going to be a bit more quieter kind of style in the record store?
2: We're probably going to have to turn it down.
3: Yeah, we're going to have to turn it down a little bit. Yeah. It'll be the perfect loudness for everyone to have an enjoyable and lovely
2: time.
0: Yeah, it'll be fun.
1: Cool. That is really cool. We're looking forward to it. So once again, on the Recklinghe Community Cup Day, because that's really the pressing thing right now, because that's next Sunday. For our listeners out there who are undecided if they're going to go or not, Eliza, you've physically played in the game before, and you're going to be playing at the halftime show. What would you say for people to come on down? What are they going to expect from Recklinghe on the day, the Community Cup, and from Super Hotel, the band's performance?
3: On the field, you're going to see world-class football performances from some of Brisbane's best.
1: Yeah.
3: And a real tough game, no doubt, between the Lions and the Horses. It's always to the wire.
1: It is.
3: It's very dramatic.
1: Very dramatic. I think the Lions have won for the last 4 years in a row.
3: Yes.
1: Could be time for an upset.
3: It could be time for an upset. Who's to say?
1: Maybe it will be. You're not playing this year.
3: I'm not playing this year. I'm going to be a bystander this year. And there's usually some shenanigans that happen.
1: Nudie runs.
3: Many, many balls on the field sometimes. But you can just come down and hang out. It's such a fun afternoon. Beautiful weather, just sit in the sun, watch some footy, and then we'll play a little giggy.
1: Cool.
3: And that'll be real good.
1: Yeah. Gazza, what are you going to do on the day? Are you going to, like, get a few drinks in and go rock it out?
2: Yeah, I reckon so. That was, it was awesome last time I went. I went to Green Feet, it played last time. I don't know how many years ago that was, but... it was a great day. Good vibes all around.
1: Mm. And you're going to support the Rocking Horses, the musicians team, or
2: of course.
1: Yeah.
2: No brainer, dude.
1: Yeah. Next year, are you going
3: to
1: play?
3: He says, talking to Fortuba, said, ouch.
1: Next year, are you going to play in the plane?
2: If I can learn to kick an AFL ball, maybe.
3: I believe in you.
1: Eliza might come out of retirement and then give you a bump.
2: You can show me how to do it.
3: Yeah,
2: I've been doing it wrong this whole time.
3: The kicking is okay. The bouncing is really hard, though. The running and bouncing, that's where I struggle. It's so hard.
2: I'm keen.
1: That's cool. Well, thank you so much for joining us in the studio.
3: Good.
1: We've had you here for like nearly an hour. I know you got a lot of rehearsals to do.
3: So many rehearsals.
1: So many. What are you doing tonight? Are you going to go to a gig tonight?
3: I was thinking about going to see Full Flower Moon Band.
1: Where are they playing?
3: They're playing at the Tivoli.
1: I've never heard of Tivoli.
3: Never heard of it. Doesn't exist.
1: No.
3: But, yeah, they're playing up there tonight. I think it's going to be pretty chockers. It's going to be a ripper show.
1: Well, thank you. And what are you going to do, Gazza? Rest your throat?
2: Yeah, I think so. I think I'm going to go down to Perry Park and watch Brisbane Strikers play this afternoon. I think there's an Indigenous round on.
1: Mm.
2: So I might go watch some football. And then,
1: Did you play in last year's Perry Cup?
2: Oh, yeah.
1: Yeah.
2: Oh, wait, no. I organised it.
1: I didn't
2: play.
1: With Dom?
2: Yeah.
1: Yeah, I interviewed Dom last year.
2: Yeah, awesome.
1: About it. Yeah. It was a good time.
2: Yeah, it was great. It'll be coming back this year.
3: Whoa.
1: Let's
3: hot
1: chat.
3: Off the press.
2: Yeah.
1: two World First
3: announcers.
2: October, I think.
1: Cool. Well, let's chat.
2: Yeah, let's chat about that when we.
1: Yeah. Well, and get a smile out of you.
2: Yeah, maybe.
1: Yeah.
3: Maybe
1: everyone in the room, he's smiling. Wrong medium to see guys smile, but yeah. Well, thank you so much for joining us today. I know you've got a million things to do. Get ready for your gigs tonight and go down to the spiritual home of football, Perry Park.
2: Absolutely.
1: To watch the Strikers.
0: We'll head to the next song, and I've got a special guest here, Sawyer from the Brisbane Open House, who's got a little message.
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The time is, what, 3:31? 3:32. And that was a new song from local artists. A bit of that cool, I don't know how to even know how to describe it, I'm sorry. But it's Tyre Rose with their song The Other Side. Before then, Pamela was Standing in the Rain. And before then, we had local artist Tara Simmons with Achromatopsia. Then we had Holiday Party with Let Down. Dirty Harry with Love and Piss. Before then, we had Full Power, Happy Hour, Steely Fences, and of course, Super Hotel with Driving at Dusk. Now, Dirty Harry and Super Hotel, we got to chat to Eliza and old mate Gazza from Super Hotel. They're playing at Recklink Community Cup next Saturday. Please get on down. You can get your tickets at OzTix. They're going to be playing with Bean Magazine as. And you get to watch an AFL charity game. It's been all over everything. You know it. It is an AFL game where a whole bunch of local musicians and local media people play each other in an AFL game, all for charity, all for fun. So come on down. Check it out to Everton Wolves AFL ground there. It's going to be super cool. The bounce is around about 12:30. It's going to be a good time. It's celebrating 10 years of the Cup here in Brisbane. So come on down, have a really good time and see some bands and let your money go towards an awesome charity like Recklink Australia. Now, 18 minutes ago, we had Pazzi from New Farm. I think I know who that is, just quietly. But they subscribed, so thank you, friend. And then we had Mel, who subscribed roughly around about 6 minutes ago. Thank you. And Joel. These are all people who subscribed right now. You can do that on our website, which is 4zzz.org.au. So do it, friends, and subscribe. Thank you for keeping community radio alive. And also, I just want to say, Full Power Happy Hour, they're playing at Sounds Over Defence Festival that's coming up with Super Hotel as well. So it's going to be a good time. Some really cool gigs happening in and around the traps. Now, I'm going to play a new song from They Owe Us, and the song is Kids of the Tapes Hiss. Kids of the Tape Hiss.

0: You are listening to 4ZZZ's Exit Stage Z with myself, Domenico. This is Junta with Foliar. I'm joined in the studio by Sonic Alien's own...
1: Jordan!
0: Yeah.
1: Yo!
0: Welcome. You have been very busy around the studio today, friend.
1: Yeah, it's been so busy. There's been so many people through, nearly 200 people through.
0: Wow.
1: The station.
0: That was for Brisbane Open House. And you were there taking pics.
1: Yeah. The whole vibe.
0: Were you doing any tours?
1: Not really. I did really enjoy walking past though and hearing like our volunteer tour guides, like what they, the little flavors that they had in their little like speeches. A lot of people were telling little personal stories of things that had happened to them around the station. It was so wholesome. It was really nice.
0: That's really cool.
1: Yeah.
0: Before we had Junta. Dario?
2: Yeah, so that's a compilation put together, or a group that's been put together by the record label Music in Exile, and the album, I couldn't quite figure out if the band name or just the album name was called Junta, and that track was called Folly Yeah, and that's a single off that album Junta that Music in Exile has put together. And it's like a group of artists that come from all around. Like there's a bunch from different African nations and Australia and I think some other countries as well. So it's a really cool little compilation.
0: That's super cool. I dug it.
2: Yeah. Shouts out to World Beat 4 till 6 p.m. on Sunday. Yeah, Rick, shouts out.
0: Yeah. Before then we had Slow Pulp with Not For Nothing. And then another one you picked out, Daria, Terraces, but Tervises?
2: Yeah. Yeah, they're doing that like cool thing where they turn the A into like a V, so it like looks cool, I think.
0: Yeah.
2: Terraces. Yeah, so they're like local artists. Got that kind of synthy, cinematic, kind of gothy vibe to them, like dreamy. I really dig it. And there's a couple of the they're both two members of this band I used to like love in my time. I was obsessed with in my 20s, called the Plastic Fangs. They did a lot of like kind of that 50s, 60s swampy garage rock kind of vibe.
0: Yeah.
2: And like then vibe now is more like 80s synthy cinematic gothic. It's like really cool. They're putting out an album next week. Cool. Called Fables.
0: Cool.
2: Yeah.
0: And at tippity top, we have They Owe Us, Kids of the Tape Hiss.
2: Yeah. I found this band. They are from Sweden. They Owe Us. And I just thought the name of the track was really cool, Kids of the Tape Hiss.
0: That's cool.
2: Yeah. Really cool.
0: So, Jordan.
1: Yo.
0: You did a lot of stuff around the studio station today for Brisbane Open House. It was pretty cool. So shout out and thanks to everyone who came along.
1: Yeah, shout out.
0: And so, Sonic Alien, you are playing in this year's Recklink Community Cup.
1: Yes.
0: I'm second
1: very
0: year.
1: Excited. Yes. Everyone, I love trainings. We've spoken about this before off air. Trainings are the most fun. The game is super fun, but trainings is where like a lot of the community that kind of aspect happens, and then I feel like you do get that sense of it on the day. But I'm super competitive, so I've been going running and lifting weights outside of
0: the
1: training.
0: The other week, you rocked up to the studio. I was like, hey, what are you doing here? Oh, just doing stuff around the station. I was like, you're jacked. Like,
1: yeah,
0: you're
1: I've been lifting weights.
0: Yeah.
1: For Recklink.
0: For Recklink.
1: Like, for this charitable game. I've been, like, lifting
0: the gym
1: weights. Yeah. I'm like, I have to get strong. I have to, like, even if I'm not, if I can't use, I, like, look intimidating. And then they just run away.
0: Yeah, you're wearing, like, a singlet or a sleeveless shirt. And I was like,
1: yeah.
0: Do you swim or... And you're like, yeah, I've been working out for Recklink. And I'm like, you're jacked. Your arms are huge. It was incredible, Dario. I was like, whoa.
2: This and sounds like you're taking it way serious.
1: Yeah, like
2: right?
1: Way too serious. Yeah. And then
2: that's awesome.
1: But then I get to training and I've been like running and I can't run because I'm so sore and like not very athletic generally. And it's like then I get there and I look really incompetent. But it's always a fun time. And I don't know. The bands. I've heard you guys have been chatting with the bands today too and playing some of the music. I'm just really keen.
0: Yeah.
1: It's definitely going to be really fun.
2: I'm really looking forward to seeing Bean Magazine.
1: They haven't played a gig in a while.
2: I still haven't I haven't seen them play live.
1: Have you seen them
2: I know. And then they haven't played for ages. So I'm like, come on. So Bean Magazine, if you're listening, All I Want is the Shoes song. I love that song so much. Nobody wore shoes.
1: That's going to smell bad, though, at Recklink. Because you have people take off their shoes.
2: Oh, really?
1: Yeah.
2: In the crowd?
1: Yeah, so it's like a thing that everyone, during that song, nobody will show, everyone takes off their shoes and like holds them up in the air.
2: Oh, that's rough.
1: So it's going to be like muddy.
2: Yucky.
1: And probably smell not good. It's
2: okay, maybe the last song of the set.
3: Yeah, last song of the set. So I've played in the previous years. Last year I played, but this year I'm not involved. But tell us, what are people expecting on the day? Has there been any chats about cool things happening on game day?
1: I feel like there is always someone who does a little run across the field.
3: With little to no uniform on?
1: Yeah. Mm-hmm. Yep, I think that's probably in store. I know that kids with class kicking ass are going to be commentating.
3: Yes, with the balls
1: the day,
3: in the air crew
1: the balls
3: again, yeah.
1: In the air. Yeah, sorry, balls in the air as well. And I just think, I think Rocking Horses do have something in store, but I have not been told. But they're cheeky. They're a little bit mysterious. I don't know.
3: Yeah.
1: They seem like... Yeah, I don't know. I think they have something in store.
3: Yeah, they're on a 4-year losing streak, so...
1: Yeah, let's add another one to that.
3: No!
1: Let's add another one.
3: Last year, it came down to...
1: It was really close.
3: Because Rocking Horses were in the lead, Daria, all game.
1: Yeah, it was stressful.
3: It was like until the last, like, 7-8 minutes. And I remember Andrew Bartlett kicked a goal. No, I kicked a goal. Which put us like one
1: snaps.
3: Point, yeah.
2: Nice.
3: 1 or 2 points in front, and then Andrew Bartlett kicked one, and then Rocking Horses. They just kicked so many behinds, right? Like they kicked all these 1-pointers instead of a 6-pointer, and then they got a mark or something like that with the kick to win it, but it was

0: foul that's made it happen? I don't know. And then it just went on for minutes after the siren.
1: Does AFL have extra time like they do in soccer?
0: No, nothing.
1: Okay.
0: So once the siren goes,
2: conspiracy.
0: That's it. Yeah. So the conspiracy this year again, they might try and fix it for...
2: Yeah.
0: Yeah,
1: who are the refs? How are they independent?
0: They're like,
2: no, they're also at the 4SSS at volunteers.
0: I feel like Jaden, hello, Jaden,
2: and Bill too.
0: And Bill, yeah, but they.
2: But I don't think that they were the ones last year that did that.
0: They are some of the umpires on the field, but there's the one proper umpire. Oh. And he's like a legit. Not AFL, but like the local league umpire guy.
1: Oh.
0: And I think he's the one that's like, yeah, just keep...
1: Unbiased. Yeah, but, okay, that's good then.
0: Bruce Malines still won. It's going to be good. So it's going to be a good time.
2: It will be a good time.
0: I'm excited to see Super Hotel play. And Dirty Harry. Dirty Harry's been...
2: Have you seen Dirty Harry before?
0: No.
2: Oh, they're really good.
0: Yeah?
2: Yeah.
0: all right, we have to get out of here because we're running out of time. On your show, Sonic Alien, this week coming, what you got anything fun happening?
2: I'm really excited that I always have interviews, and this week I don't have an interview lined up.
0: Oh.
2: So it's a really nice, I just want to play music and just talk about music. It's sometimes like I have to like do this and then this and then this, and it's like, as you guys would know having interviews too, it's like you can't sometimes just lock into the music aspect. There's like a lot of other stuff happening. So I'm excited to just like have a full 3 hours of just music.
0: That is wicked.
2: Yeah.
0: For our listeners out there who have heard of your show but can't remember your time slot, what is it?
2: It is 6 to 9 a.m. on a Tuesday morning.
0: That's good. I got to meet so many people who do other shows today. I met Sophie from Workers' Power.
2: Yeah.
0: And a few other people that I'm like, and we were like pointing fingers at each other, putting a voice to the face to the voice.
2: Yeah.
0: And so, yeah. So can you give us a little sprinkle tasting of what kind of music you're concentrating on Tuesday?
2: There's this band out of the UK. It's very post-punk, like jazz that I'm really like. They have like an album coming out, and probably that vibe of music.
0: Cool.
2: Yeah.
0: Well, thank you so much, Jordan.
2: Thank you, guys. I love you guys.
0: And Daria, which one should... Jordan's picked out this one. And
2: play.
0: Which one should we play?
1: Ooh. Ooh.
0: Which one?
1: Oh, am I deciding?
0: Yeah.
1: Or you want to decide, Jordan?
2: Play whichever one you picked out, though.
1: I didn't pick either of them.
0: Mm.
1: Yeah. All right. I'm going to give out a big old language warning. Because I cannot say no to Miss Kanina.
2: Yes.
1: This is Handout featuring Jemahi Yami.
0: This one goes out to you, Jordan.
2: I love you guys.
1: Miss Kanina. Language warning. If you don't like the swears, just turn it down for the next 4 minutes and then you can crank it back up for Indigibriz with Kihi and Jimmy.

0: Welcome to IndigiBriz. It is 405 4ZZZ. My name is Kihi Bond. Oh, should I do my last name? I've already done it.
1: Forget the last name, Chris. That was a lie, obviously.
0: Mom's Mananjali, Bijra, Kondamuka, South Sea Islander connections on both sides of my family. Shout out to them. I'm joined today by Jimmy.
1: Yeah, that's right. I'm back here again, where I love to be. Yeah. On a Saturday afternoon. I'd remember what day we're on for a second there.
0: Saturday,
1: yes.
0: 4 to 6 in IndigiBriz.
1: That's it. I'm Jimbo Baggins, of course. And I am Dankari Kumbange, Birupai and Bunchalang. Plus a whole heap of others, if you just keep counting back, hey?
0: Yeah.
1: I'm related to everyone. That's what I've found in life.
0: Yep. Before we begin, we'd like to acknowledge the traditional owners of the land that we're broadcasting from, the Turrbal, Yagara and Jagara peoples. And we're also to acknowledge the station for having us on.
1: Yeah.
0: Giving us access to the good local music we can play today.
1: Yeah.
0: We got a shout out to Exit Stage Z.
1: Hell yeah.
0: Shout out to you fellas. Thank you for the transition, Miss Kanina.
1: That's it, yeah, hey.
0: Yeah.
1: I think Geordie picked that one out too.
0: Yeah?
1: Yeah.
0: Good choice.
1: Good choice, hey.
0: That was featuring Jamal, Yami. She's coming to Brisbane, I think, later on in the year. Yeah, I think so. I think just sold out again.
1: Well, there was the second one put in and it got sold out as well.
0: I think it might have been an extension of the first time.
1: Yeah.
0: And I think she sold out.
1: Of course, man. I was shocked we got like 3 days to have an opportunity to buy one the first time. Hey?
0: Yeah.
1: I'd gotten up in the morning, and this is how I found out when it was on sale. Mm. I was in doing Culture Vultures, and someone had sent the text in saying, I'm going to be lined up, ready to go for Miss Kanina tickets, so I don't miss out this time. Yeah. I'm like, oh, it's Monday. Oh, well, like, you're gonna get sorted at 9 o'clock. You're ready to go for all this. Hey? And it was, so I was like, oh, we better check. And then I think by the Wednesday it was gone.
0: Yeah.
1: I think you did have an opportunity on the Tuesday, which was what I'm saying was shocking.
0: It was a short window.
1: A very short window.
0: That's just a testament to the star that she is.
1: That's, yeah.
0: She's legit.
1: Damn.
0: Yeah. Today's show, what we got in store for you listeners, we got an interview with a fellow by the name of Robbie Curtis at 5:15.
1: Ooh.
0: So his act is called... it is with the ARC Circus. That's his involvement with the Brisbane Festival.
1: Ah.
0: They've got a series of black fellas doing sort of arts and acts and performances. We had the Briscoe Sisters on
1: that
0: a few weeks
1: right.
0: ago.
1: Yeah.
0: They were a part of that. This fellow, Robbie Curtis, is a part of that via the circus and the Yugambeh people. It's titled Living Sculptures, How the Birds Got Their Colours, based on the Dreamtime story.
1: I'd love to see this.
0: I'd love to talk to him about it.
1: Yeah.
0: So that'll be 5:15 via the phone. We got a segment we're going to try out today.
1: Yeah, I've just heard about this segment.
0: Yeah, we're going to see how that goes.
1: Yeah.
0: I'll explain it to the people later on.
1: And you can explain it to me at the same time.
0: Yeah. And I'll explain it to myself because I don't think I believe it. At least one of us
1: in here has to know what the segment's about. Yeah.
0: We'll figure it out. That's what it's all about.
1: That's it, hey.
0: Figure out
1: community radio.
0: And possibly Cal later on with the news.
1: Yeah, is he coming in?
0: We'll see about that. I'll text
1: Cal,
0: him.
1: Cal, come on.
0: Yeah, a lot of people emailed in with good feedback about the news.
1: Shout out to Cal. Well, then, Cal, you better get in here, mate.
0: Mate.
1: Give the people what they want, mate.
0: Yeah, so we'll look forward to that, hopefully. But for the rest of the show, we're just going to play some music and hang out and have a good time.
1: Hell yeah.
0: I think that sounds like a good plan.
1: Yeah.
0: The song you heard at the beginning was Sunrise with the Titters and Frank Yama by the legendary Bart Willoughby.
1: Yeah.
0: A bit slower pace to Miss Kanina, but...
1: Look, yeah, no, yeah.
0: Yeah, that's
1: equally, right. Equally as fantastic.
0: Equally. And we got some more legends lined up here.
1: Yeah.
0: We got this song coming up, Minister for Planets with Augie March by Archie Roach and Ruby Hunter.
1: Yeah.
0: And Jimmy, you'll have something to say after that. But I think we're gonna
1: put it on, man.
0: Let's play it. 4:09 IndigiBriz with Kihi and Jimmy. This is Minister for Planets.

0: Quarter past four already. Jeez, time flies.
1: Yeah.
0: That was Minister for Planets with Augie March by Archie Roach and Ruby Hunter. Shout out to them. That was a great song.
1: Brilliant song. Hey, like I said, one of my favourites.
0: Yeah, tell us about it. Because I didn't know, who's Augie March? You were saying you're a big fan.
1: Well, yeah, the Augie March had like big raps coming on them years ago. A long time ago, I think. And I just sort of like just heard this Augie March person was getting around. There was claims of like Australia's Bob Dylan. So you're like, wow, these are big calls, hey? And that is a fantastic piece together song, well written. That melody line that runs through it is just something that just takes me away.
0: Yeah,
1: every time, hey. And what I love most about that song, though, it is an actual story getting told. Like, there's a story getting told, but there's a story of the people telling the story to each other.
0: Yeah,
1: that's in it as well. That's really highlights or showcases First Nations culture about storytelling and passing these stories on to each other.
0: Yeah,
1: and that's why I love that song.
0: Yeah, I mean, I just like it because it sounds good.
1: It sounds amazing.
0: Yeah,
1: rhythmical, melodic beauty.
0: Yeah, that was a great song. Quarter past four, in Digibriz, 4ZZZ, Key and Jimmy. If you want to text in, you can text in 0420-626-733. Let us know about the songs that that you're listening to, or let us know about the songs we got lined up for you guys.
1: And tell us who Augie March is.
0: Yeah. tell us your relationship to the songs that we're playing. You know, we want to hear that.
1: Definitely.
0: And share it with the people as well.
1: Yeah.
0: Because I've got a few of these sort of legendary figures lined up.
1: Yeah, I can see. Yeah. That's looking good. You guys are in for a treat.
0: Well, should I get into the segment idea?
1: Well, no, let's do it.
0: All right. So this is called Curiosity of the Week.
1: Yeah, Curiosity of the Week.
0: Basically, I've been having trouble trying to come up with like a segment idea that doesn't restrict me to like a topic or a genre or anything.
1: Yeah.
0: So basically, what I've come up with is that every week I have a curiosity, and I just want to explore that.
1: Yeah.
0: And just talk about what makes me curious about it, why I want to explore it, why it's interesting to me.
1: Yeah.
0: And that way there are no restrictions on what.
1: That's it. And I think this will be a great great segment. Because I've seen what makes you curious before. And
0: yeah. Well, it's Uncle Kev Carmody.
1: Yeah. He's a legend.
0: He's a legend. And what made me curious about him and his music is his early music, or at least his first album that he put out. I believe it was called, I got it right here, Pillars of Society. That was released, I think I want to say 1990.
1: Australia's Black Bob Dylan, speaking of Bob Dylan,
0: yeah.
1: Yeah, might be a stronger claim here with Kev Carmody than Augie March did well.
0: Well, I was talking to Salty as well, and we're saying it goes beyond, because she made that same comparison, Bob Dylan.
1: Yeah.
0: But I think we got to the point where we were talking about him, and it's like, no, he's greater than, we don't have to compare him to these.
1: No, he can be someone good people in his own right. Yeah.
0: Yeah, he's a legend in his own right.
1: Yeah.
0: Well and truly, well and above.
1: Doesn't need to be a ranking system. Like fantastic is good enough.
0: Yeah. Especially in relation to the just the struggle of being in Queensland, of being black.
1: Yeah.
0: He really gets that.
1: Yeah.
0: And he explores that a lot in his music. Most people know him through that song from Little Things, Big Things Grow.
1: Yeah.
0: And that's, being a sort of younger person, that's sort of what I knew him for.
1: Yeah.
0: But what made me curious was I just learned this music, his early music, or at least this one, Pillars of Society, it cuts much deeper to me in terms of his description of the world, of the society that's been constructed on this land, and just the imagery that he conjures with his lyrics.
1: Yeah.
0: And some great lyrics. Because we were talking about him the other week.
1: Yeah, that's what I was going to say. That song you had the other week, that was one that blew my mind as well. So I'm glad this rabbit hole has continued.
0: Yeah, well, because I wanted to do that, but I figured I should probably start chronologically.
1: Yeah.
0: And this first album explores similar themes to the one we were talking about.
1: I love the album art that this.
0: Yeah, isn't that cool? How would you describe it to the people who are listening?
1: It's like this great big black being over the top of a whole bunch of houses. One looks like to be a church.
0: Yeah, you see the cross there.
1: Yeah, and it seems to be like menacing.
0: And it has windows on the actual being too.
1: Yeah, there's a window into his heart.
0: That's it. It's where his heart is located, and there's fire coming out, smoke coming out of where his heart is.
1: That's yeah.
0: And then what's that over his face? He got the moon?
1: I think that looks like, well, the moon has one of the eyes, and I think that it could be clouds, but it also looks sort of like a hand.
0: It looks like the fingers, like the,
1: yeah,
0: like something.
1: Look it up, guys. It looks pretty cool.
0: It's really cool. I just want to buy this.
1: Better than our descriptive abilities. We tried.
0: We're trying to conjure an image with our words, but Kev Carmody.
1: I'm sending it to you guys telepathically.
0: Only Kev.
1: Are you receiving?
0: Only Kev Carmody can do that.
1: Only Kev. Yeah, we can't. We don't have Kev's to kill, do we?
0: We don't have that.
1: Nah, I wish I did.
0: So we're going to play a few of his tracks from this album, just to get a vibe going, see what it's like.
1: Some
0: see
1: other
0: about.
1: Kev Carmody songs.
0: Some, yeah.
1: Because we all know that song.
0: Yes.
1: But he's done some amazing work.
0: Man, these ones are incredible.
1: Yeah.
0: And yeah, that's about the extent to it. So I just wanted to showcase that to the people and
1: Curiosity of the Week.
0: Curiosity of the Week. Pillars of Society. We're going to start off with a track by the same name, the first track of this album,
1: yeah.
0: Pillars of Society. So it is 420 in Digibriz with Kihi to Jimmy, with Uncle Kev Carmody joining us. Not in person.
1: But oh, that would be a good day. That would be the drink. Hey, Uncle Kev.
0: But in the airwaves.
1: In the airwaves, definitely.
0: In your car, wherever you're listening. What a privilege. It's 420 with Uncle Kev Carmody, Pillars of Society.

society, cruise down the road each day. They got the economic wherewithal, we can't afford to pay. They got them numbered bank accounts, the system assures they win. They exploit the population, we're on the outside looking in. 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

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I'd like to make decisions, but they won't allow the time. It says religion is the opium. I say the media's the cocaine.

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2: Is it? 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
1: Yeah, well, that's what Jordan was telling me.
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1: Of Sonic Alien.
2: Well, she would know.
1: 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Various options for you, depending on your situation and all that thing. I'm a passionate subscriber, I think.
2: Yeah?
1: Are you a subscriber?
2: I am a passionate subscriber. Yeah. I'm passionate as a subscriber, but I'm also a passionate subscriber.
1: Yeah, we're both.
2: We're both, man. We're all sorts of passionate here.
1: That's right. 433 in DigiBriz with Kihi and Jimmy, in case you didn't know.
2: Yeah, we've got to change. Hey, that happens. Sometimes we just change people out. We've got to...
1: That's right, yeah. That's right. Jarrah could not be here today. He's got his brother's birthday going on.
2: Wow, family first, mate. Family first. That's always the rules.
1: Shout out to the brother.
2: Yeah.
1: And his brother.
2: And
1: hey. We got a text in because we've been playing some Uncle Kev comedy from his album Pillars of Society. And we got a text in from Elliot. Love your work, fellas. Kev comedy is a legend. That song reminded me a bit of Rodriguez. Moonstruck by Kev is one of my all-time favorites. Cheers. Thanks for sending you the text, Elliot.
2: Yeah, I'll have a look at that one too later, I think, Moonstruck.
1: Yeah.
2: Especially now, now we've gone past the one everyone knows.
1: Yeah.
2: There's a great line up there. Some of those lines, hey, the affluent effluent.
1: Yeah.
2: The ripper. Absolute ripper of a line. And in the second one too, Thou Shalt Not Steal, that line up just before the chorus where he's we were all sitting around wondering where our land, when we're getting our land back, and it was like, hey, black boy, thou shalt not steal.
1: Yeah.
2: That was a lovely, lovely setup there, hey. Lovely bit of sarcastic irony, I suppose.
1: Yeah, well, can you explain that? Why do you like that? Don't mind, what about that?
2: Well, it just so clearly illustrates what he's talking about there, which is we're getting told, thou shalt not steal, as a law of the world and the law of the universe, granted it upon us by the great creator,
1: right,
2: that you've created. This is laws you cannot break. That's bad, you're going to hell.
1: Yeah.
2: And then we're sitting around on stolen land, are we?
1: Yeah.
2: You know?
1: Yeah.
2: Sovereignty was never ceded, guys.
1: Yeah.
2: I don't think anyone's sovereignty was ceded across the world either. I think if you look at it.
1: Not to that.
2: Not to
1: religion.
2: That extent. No. I think everyone is free, if they remember.
1: If they remember.
2: Yeah.
1: That was a lot of really good lines we could go into. I think it's worth maybe another deep dive into his work, because there's more than just those three songs we played.
2: I think we could do one where we just do a Kev comedy album.
1: Honestly.
2: Yeah, or a Rumpy Band. Get some of these albums and just that's the week.
1: Yeah.
2: You know?
1: That's, yeah.
2: And just dig through what they've said and how they've written it. And just really, really have a good look at how well these guys put songs out.
1: Yeah.
2: And open it up across the board too, because there's so many, like Kev comedy is the black Bob Dylan. Yeah, okay.
1: Yeah.
2: But Bob Dylan's also the Bob Dylan.
1: Yeah.
2: You know, Leonard Cohen is the Leonard Cohen.
1: Rodriguez,
2: there's another great.
1: It's a great comparison, and I do see that, but it is.
2: Kev comedy is great in his own right as well.
1: He's Kev comedy, and that is
2: Kev
1: enough. That's enough for
2: Bob,
1: you, buddy.
2: Yeah, this is enough for me. But Bob Dylan wishes he was Kev comedy, I tell you.
1: I wish I was Kev comedy.
2: Yeah.
1: I think that's sort of the intent too with some of my curiosity, is I don't think their greatness has been translated or communicated enough to me, at least.
2: Yeah.
1: And I think to other people. And that was a real shock to me to discover how sharp and critical and how it dissects this social reality across religion, across class, across all these different struggles. He really gets into it, and he does it in such a a really sharp way. I keep saying sharp because it just
2: sharp, man.
1: That it is, cuts.
2: Yeah,
1: it cuts in such a good way.
2: Affluent. That is a sharp line.
1: Oh,
2: that is
1: beautiful.
2: That is a beautiful line for that reason.
1: Yeah.
2: And that line art with that "thou shalt not steal" bit, I was just saying, that is incredibly cheeky. And like, you listen to "From Little Things, Big Things Grow." That's a nice feel good one.
1: Yeah.
2: But these ones are like spitting.
1: They're spitting.
2: They are definitely spitting.
1: That's the sort of rap fan in me.
2: Yeah.
1: I was listening or just looking at his lyrics, in his delivery.
2: Yeah.
1: In his flow,
2: yeah,
1: in a way, and he could be a pretty good rapper too.
2: I reckon he would. Yeah, I reckon he would.
1: Yeah, great album there, Pillars of Society by Uncle Kev Carmody. It is 4:38. Time's flying.
2: Yeah,
1: 40 minutes.
2: Wow.
1: And we've listened to a few songs, so it's not doing terribly. But we got some more songs to go.
2: We got some great songs coming up, guys.
1: We do. We're gonna play this one by Wurrumpi Band. Jimmy, do you want to tell us about this one?
2: So this album got suggested to me by Nick of Suffering Jukebox fame.
1: Shout out.
2: Yeah, definitely shout out, mate. He's got some great, he knows some great songs. And we'll talk about this one, the Papanya session. So this is like just a jam session in the shed or whatever.
1: Mm-hmm.
2: And they're just pumping out some great covers. So this is a Womack cover, a Bobby Womack cover. I haven't heard this one yet, but I was listening to some of the other ones. And so this is my suggestion to Kihi for next week's Curiosity. Curiosity Corner.
1: Yeah,
2: this one. Yeah, whatever. What's the...
1: Well, it's Curiosity of the Week.
2: Curiosity of the Week.
1: But I think there's definitely... I was thinking of, you know, Curiosity Killed the Cat.
2: Yeah.
1: I was thinking like a twist.
2: Yeah.
1: Curiosity Thrilled the Black.
2: You know? Yeah, I'll play that.
1: That's pretty good, isn't
2: Curiosity
1: it?
2: Curiosity Thrills the Blacks.
1: Yeah. And if it's albums like Uncle Kev Carmody, there's plenty...
2: Yeah, that did thrill this black, I'll tell you. Yeah, definitely.
1: Let us know if it thrilled you, listeners. Let's play this one, hey? It's All Over Now, Wurrumpi Band.
2: Wurrumpi Band.
1: And then we got some songs after that. 4ZZZ with Kihi and Jimmy. Hey.

0: The Moon, the Sun by Alicia Sky. Isn't that clever?
1: Alice Sky.
0: Oh, Alice Sky, my fault. Hey.
1: Yeah, come on, man.
0: I got lost in the imagery there.
1: Yeah, I know. Yeah, you did. I was going, ooh, I like
0: that. Yeah, Sun, Moon, Sky.
1: Yeah, that's it.
0: That works.
1: And a star on stage.
0: Star on the air right now. That was fantastic. 4:49 in Digibriz with Keegan and Jimmy. That was The Moon, the Sun by Alice Sky. Before that, we had Climbing That Mountain with Rachel Perkins by Amunda. That's the same Rachel Perkins as the film director.
1: Oh, wow.
0: Yeah. Isn't that cool?
1: And can sing.
0: Yeah. Save some talent for the rest of us.
1: Man, come on. Like, all I know how to do is eat a barn rain.
0: Hey? All I know how to do is talk.
1: Talk shit.
0: Yeah.
1: It's gotten us this far.
0: Yeah. Shout out to Cal.
1: Yeah.
0: He's having a coffee.
1: Cal's here. Yeah,
0: he's outside.
1: Love the hat, Cal.
0: Yeah, it's a nice hat. It's got the Aboriginal flag design on there.
1: Yeah.
0: We also had It's All Over Now by Warumpi Band.
1: Yeah.
0: Nice little vibe we've got going on, Digibriz.
1: That's it.
0: Taking people home, I'm assuming.
1: Yeah.
0: What are people doing on a Saturday night at 4:50? They're probably not going home. They're probably leaving home.
1: Yeah.
0: They're probably going out, I'd assume.
1: I hope so.
0: Speaking of outings, you went out recently.
1: Yeah.
0: To a gig.
1: Yes, right, I did.
0: What was that?
1: So that was Bird Songs, right? So they had... The Magpie Diaries, mm-hmm. Joey Lee Wagtail.
0: Of course.
1: And Mandy Hawk.
0: Oh, yeah, tell us about them.
1: They're all up-and-coming or developing and growing, we'll say country folk.
0: Yep.
1: Definitely country. Musicians. They work with this group, Dashville. They got a nice big concert they do out the back of the Hunter every year called the Gumball, plus a couple of others. So they get around a bit and try and take these acts to smaller areas. One, to drum up support for the big festival where you all want to be. But also, these little towns get a chance to have some music for a change.
0: Yeah.
1: And so they had their gig in at the Junk Bar the other day. Absolute perler of a gig, hey. So it started with Mandy Hawk. And what they'd done is they dragged this guy up from Tasmania, like more or less dragged him up. Like, hey, come up this way. Mm-hmm. he knew Magpie from somewhere. And so this fiddle player, he's just turned up and he knows a couple of Magpie songs, but Mandy Hawk's like, all right, so you get up here, we'll tell you the key of the song, and you just start fiddling. Yeah,
0: nailed it.
1: Like, Jeremy, big shout out to Jeremy. I think Jeremy was the star of the show that night. Like, wasn't on the bill or anything like that, but just to be able to get up and just like...
0: And fiddle.
1: Fiddle, mate.
0: Fiddle his fingers off.
1: Fiddle his fingers. Don't go there. But, so that was great. And then Joey got up, he did a few of his, what's coming up to be, this album looks like it's about to be sorted out very soon. He had a couple of really great new songs that I hadn't heard before. One which blew my mind away, and I wish we'd organised this a bit earlier so we could have got a copy of it sorted, but it was called We're All Gonna Die.
0: Oh, yeah?
1: Pumped
0: you up?
1: Pumped me up, man, because it was again, that sarcastic play on things. And that dealing with nihilism in a good way, I suppose.
0: Okay.
1: In a healthy way. It's just having some music and just knowing that, yeah, we're all going through this together.
0: And I want to know more about that.
1: Yeah.
0: How you convey that.
1: Well, if we'd organised ourselves.
0: Yeah.
1: We're about to learn how to do all this, guys. And then Magpie, as always, brilliant. It's always great hearing Magpie Diaries.
0: Yep.
1: Got the band up, and this time Jeremy knew the songs, and that was even better.
0: Oh, okay.
1: It was good with him. It was great hearing him go along with Mandy Hawk. It was great hearing him go with Joey Lee Wagtail. But when they had their setup ready for Magpie Diaries, it sounded great.
0: Awesome.
1: Great.
0: That's awesome.
1: Yeah.
0: Well, we've got some Joey Lee Wagtail lined up. Is his album... This year he released.
1: This one is already released. So this is the surfy rock one from the mid-north coast.
0: Yep.
1: Heavily influenced by Jack Johnson. Then you can get some sort of Texas blues twang in some of these ones as well. So it's a great mishmash of styles and genres and great music. But he's moved on from this. So
0: okay.
1: You go see him now. And so it's more, what was I saying before? More political folk. With a sort of punk twist.
0: That's interesting, because it was only released this year, but you're already saying it's kind of outdated for him. Like he
1: took too long to release it.
0: Oh, I see.
1: Yeah. I told him that. I've told him that to his face. So, man, you waited too long, man. And he did. And that's great. That's great. You know, he's grown, and that's the thing with artists. Yeah. They grow, and then they have other things. And so he gets up here and just something's switched and he's gone, right, this is what I'm doing. So his song on Camp Sovereignty is great, but completely different to a song about witnessing the birth of your first child.
0: Right. Yeah. That's what this album is sort of about.
1: It was created in around that time.
0: Yeah.
1: Yeah. This is created when he's nice and happy and he's got a, yeah.
0: And now he's jaded.
1: Well, life is life, mate, and they're making it worse for us out there. But it's cathartic to listen to.
0: Yeah.
1: And just great to know that you're not the only one going through these things at times, man. This is a great one. This is Shine On.
0: Yeah.
1: This is just nice and happy and just joyful because this was at a very happy and joyful time in the young man's life, I suppose.
0: How was it for you to see his journey as his uncle and friend and...
1: Oh, great, hey. And it's always great seeing an artist develop and grow and evolve over time.

0: Radiothon. So this will be just coming up to a year of being on air. Yeah, that's what I mean. So it's like these conversations I'm having are like that, tied into that. And that's what it's great to see. Someone like that's the beauty of being in that privileged position to watch someone go do their first gig at the Southwest Rocks pub in the tab section.
1: Worst spot.
0: We turned the tab noise down, and he did a good enough job that nobody complained about not being able to hear the racist. So that's that is actually an achievement.
1: Yeah. Does he have a gig coming up, Joey Lee Wagtail?
0: It's got a. He'll be doing That Sound Over the Fence.
1: That's ran by Jack.
0: Jack McDonald's involved with it, I'm pretty certain.
1: Previous station manager, shout out to Jack.
0: Yeah, great guy, mate, great guy.
1: If you're listening, how are you?
0: He was in the studio with me on that first fateful Radiothon day.
1: Wow.
0: He's been a big part of this journey.
1: Yeah.
0: He's had the other position. He's like, oh, I get to watch Jimmy go from not wanting to talk to talking.
1: Yeah. And now he can't shut up, Jack.
0: You've been trying to play this song for 5 minutes now. Yeah. Shut up, Jimmy.
1: Before you play the song, hey, we've got some text from CJ. Shout out. Speaking of big names, young people missed out on, good time for some Roger Knox, Uncle Roger Knox.
0: Yeah.
1: Awesome hip-hop history for young Kihi. The Wilcannia Mob.
0: The Wilcannia Mob. Ooh.
1: A few winky faces in there that I forgot to convey. Oh. It's hard to convey in radio.
0: He was winking at me.
1: Yeah.
0: You got to say these things.
1: Yeah, winking face emoji throughout there. Okay, I'll check that out, CJ. Thank you for the recommendation. And shout out to you. Shout out to all the 4ZZZers and the volunteers that were here today for the open house thing. They seemed really tired.
0: Yeah, big shout out. All our volunteers, hey.
1: Oh, we got a text from Salty too.
0: Yeah.
1: Hey, so good. I wish I was there.
0: Yeah.
1: Yep.
0: Yeah, we wish you were there too, Salty.
1: Yeah. This is Shino and Joey Lee Wagtail, because you missed it. No.
0: You didn't miss this one. He didn't play this one. He played his new stuff.
1: Yeah. This is Joey Lee Wagtail with Shine On. It is almost 5 o'clock. We'll bring some news for you guys soon. Some DigiBriz with Kihi and Jimmy.

0: 505 and DigiBriz with Kihi, Jimmy, and now Cal.
1: Yeah!
2: Cal here, and introducing you to the Cal Files. Hold up, I'll just try and... bit of tech
1: professionalism!
2: The Cal Files.
0: Very nice.
2: Bringing you in DigiBriz news.
1: Yeah.
2: Well, first up, okay, so...
1: that was so worth it.
2: So, let me just get the news up. So, get into it. Sorry.
1: Yeah, technologically adept, this guy.
0: While you do that, I'm going to back announce the tracks, eh?
1: Yeah, that sounds great.
0: We had Emily Waramara with It's You.
1: Hell yeah.
0: And Shine On with Jolie Wagtail.
1: Hell yeah.
0: That's it. Great tracks.
1: Shine On, awesome. It's You.
0: Yep.
2: So, news-wise... from the ABC, there's some news reports about a Wiradjuri man named Kurt McIntosh, who's picked up a book at an airport which he claims has transformed his life. For years, Western Australian Kurt McIntosh spent more time in airport terminals than he cared to remember. The Wiradjuri man worked fly-in, fly-out mining shifts, which provided well but came at the cost of missing out on special events. I was making lots of money, but it didn't feel right, Mr. McIntosh said. It was during one of those seemingly endless airport shifts that Mr. McIntosh wandered into a bookstore and stumbled upon former US President's book by Barack Obama's The Audacity of Hope. The book would soon change his trajectory and that of the Wiradjuri Corporation, one of the biggest Indigenous corporations by both size and membership in Australia. In the past, I'd shy away from anything to do with country or land because of all the arguments and disagreements that happened around land meetings, Mr. McIntosh said. He also claims Obama's book, however, changed his mind. So he also then goes on to say the book talked about leadership and not waiting for somebody else to make decisions. I realised I should be doing something that helps my people. In other news, the Australian Prime Minister Anthony Albanese has been going to the Garma festivals in previous years, but this year he was in no attendance this month despite a promise he made last year. Senior ministers will attend, and Mr. Albanese says he will be at another festival in the Northern Territory in coming days.
1: What's his excuse for this one?
2: This also follows after the Northern Territory government was slammed for being a no-show at the Federal Racism Inquiry.
1: That's not a shock.
2: And also following this, it comes after news that Federal Racism Inquiry hears of racial slurs online, trolls and fears of far-right violence. So just a warning, imagine standing in a crowd enjoying a day out during the summer holidays and a bomb falls at your child's feet, or losing a loved one to hit and run, and driver sends a text to his friend calling the victims, quote, dogs, oxygen thief, and two-for-one combo, adding, it was pretty funny watching them around the road after going after my bayonet. These are just some of the traumatic experiences shared by First Nations people before the federal inquiry into racism, hate and violence towards Aboriginal and Torres Strait people this week. The inquiry was announced in the wake of the alleged terror attack on the Invasion Day rally in Perth in January and a violent neo-Nazi attack in Camp Sovereignty in Melbourne last year. It also follows after an increase of racism since the 2022 federal referendum into voice and treaty. And in final news, there's also a good news story here. Up in Alice Springs, there's a group advocating for Indigenous families in NPY lands. A new hub will help Indigenous families living in the NPY lands to navigate child protection systems in the Northern Territory, Western Australia and South Australia. The hub is called Nagari Kurju, which means one place. It is operating from the NPY's Women's Council in a 12-month trial the first step in the council's vision for a transformational change of the tri-state child protection systems. So, yeah, I guess you could take it any which way on that story. But, that's all for the news, and we'll bring it to you next week as well.
1: Sweet. Hell yeah.
0: And we're going to talk about it, I'm sure, after a few tracks, I think. But thank you for that, Cal.
2: That's all right.
0: Let's play some music, and we'll get back to you talking about the news. It is 5:10 with the DigiBriz with Kihi, Jimmy, and Cal. This is Berlin by Aaliyah.

0: quarter past five in Digibreeze, 4ZZZ. Listening to Kihi,
1: Jimmy,
2: and Cal.
0: And Cal. That was Cal. Thanks for giving us the news, the Cal Files.
2: Yeah, no, anytime. I'll come up with the intro a bit better next time. And sorry, that was just me laughing because I walked in the studio with a Gandalf shirt on. And yeah, what's he say? A wizard is never late, nor is he early. He arrives precisely when he means to.
1: Oh, wow.
0: Thanks for that, Jim. What are the songs we heard? How do you pronounce this one, Jimmy? That was wonderful. There was that one there.
1: Yingaray.
0: Because you've played them before on Culture Vultures.
1: Yeah, I love playing those guys.
2: Yeah, they go hard.
0: That was a nice track. Yeah, I wasn't ready for how upbeat and vibrant
1: it was. That's what I was saying earlier. Yeah. Very upbeat and very, very vibey.
0: Yeah, that was nice. And before that, we had Berlin by Leah. So shout out to those artists. And we got some new music coming up too by Miles Natu.
1: Album of the week.
0: Album of the week. The Front, I believe it's called.
1: Yeah.
0: He released a track of the same name, and it's on the same album.
1: Yeah.
0: But we're not going to play that one.
1: No!
0: We've played that one before. I've got some different ones from that album that I'm sure listeners to 4ZZZ would have heard already.
1: Yeah.
0: Because people know what they're doing here.
1: Yeah, that's right.
0: But some cool tracks that I like a lot from Miles. But before that, we're going to decompress from the news that we heard. What do you guys make of what?
1: Well, that's it, eh? Like the Cow Files continued while the songs were on.
0: Yeah,
2: well, right, yeah. We've I also forgot to mention it's 50 years of the theme for NAIDOC Week this year has been with all the events we've been attending. It's been 50 years of NAIDOC, but there's like you mentioned something really interesting while we were off air during the breaks that it's got what no teeth like
0: no teeth
2: yeah.
0: It doesn't bite me. It doesn't. Yep. And I can say that. I want to be careful with how I say it, but just as with who I am, what I am expecting from any kind of Indigenous movements or how we celebrate our culture, it's just, it doesn't address the seriousness or the urgency of what we're dealing with politically. It feels apolitical. Like 50 years of deadly. What are you talking about? What are we?
1: It's certainly apolitical. I'll back you up on that.
0: So that's and it, to me with these celebrations, some of them, I kind of feel a bit not a part of it because I don't care for the direction that it's going in. To be honest. But what do you guys think?
1: Well, look, I'll totally agree with what you're saying there, hey. And again, like, we shouldn't have to be careful on this one, man, because you know what, guys? Like, you were saying it's being called Murray Christmas, and that's not what it is. It's a National Aboriginal and Islander Day of Commemoration. It was to commemorate the people who were killed in genocide and the survival and overcoming of genocide and our continuing existence on these lands.
2: Yep.
1: It's not Christmas. It's fun. Yeah. We can go down and we can go on the jumping castle. That was always fun as a kid. Hey.
2: Yeah,
0: and
2: yeah.
0: There is a significance to seeing people you're not able to see in your everyday. Like when we were at Inala NAIDOC, a lot of people were saying it's either, you know, I either see people at funerals or NAIDOC. So there is something to that effect of
1: no
0: celebration.
1: Weddings?
2: Yeah, occasional wedding. I love weddings. Drinks all around.
0: If I'm being honest, though, there's been a lot of funerals this year.
1: It's bad news.
2: Yeah.
0: But so I do understand it being a celebration for people to see each other when this everyday occurrence won't allow.
2: It's the same on my mob on Quandamooka country, like be it Wynnum, Stratty, Manjuruba, like it's the same, eh? Yeah. I thought it was just a bit sad that both sides of politics now are sort of tossing up about, you know, sure, we got the racism inquiry, but, you know, what is NAIDOC without, like, it's great we're doing the 50 years commemoration, but what where to now after Voice and Treaty? And I actually bumped into my cousin Leanne Enoch and, like, you know, I've been yarning with Dean Parkin from the Voice referendum, whether how you see it, whether you're for or against it, like, we're at a real crossroads now, eh? Like, where we're heading.
1: We're heading backwards.
2: Mm.
0: Yeah.
1: I don't care what anyone says, we're heading backwards.
2: Yeah.
0: And you, I know you've had, I don't want to talk about stuff that's happened outside the studio, the conversation, but it's just all around us.
1: It's global too, hey? Like, this is going across the board. That alt-right alliance is doing its thing, and this is it.
0: With Pauline Hanson is the the main sort of...
1: Yeah. A little bit squishy, you were saying?
0: Yeah, sure. she was spotted at, like, a fashion show with Gina Reinhardt or something or other. Yeah, fashion show in Italy.
1: I like Gina Reinhart something or other. Yeah. She should be, man. She didn't do
2: and
1: much.
2: And then Sicily, apparently. She was spotted in some fancy resort, too, I was seeing.
1: Wow.
0: It's ridiculous. Yeah. And I have a hard time talking about it because, like, these people are much worse than the fashion show that we're talking about. I guess it points at their hypocrisy. They're not really, like, for the battlers, as they say they are.
2: Yeah.
0: No. But we know that. We know that.
1: Yeah.
0: It's more in line with what an article by Dr. Amy Maguire, who we know and love in this show.
1: Yeah.
0: Jimmy did a V-Res placement with her. True. Black journalist.
1: Yeah.
0: And she put out a thing on Substack through Black Witness.
1: Check it out, guys. Hey.
0: Check it out. Go to that Substack, read that, where she explains the very history of Queensland and how that has allowed Pauline Hanson to...
1: Yeah,
0: fix herself as some kind of legitimate thing.
1: She says Pauline Hanson can only exist in Queensland because of Queensland's particular brand of racism and how it's done things here throughout its entire history.
2: Oh.
1: So nowhere else would allow Pauline Hanson.
2: I agree, but I would also say a lot of blame would have to be with Dancing with the Stars as well. In the morning TV, like they gave her a platform for so long. Like that's
1: because it sells to an audience and an audience that
2: she became like that sort of auntie mum figure when
0: Pauline Hanson.
2: Jesus Christ, it's crazy. You know, it's
1: I feel bad for her kids.
2: I'm not saying that of like that's what I think, but that's when people talk to me. That's what they say, and I'm like. Right, oh, okay.
1: Yeah.
2: You know what I mean? Like,
0: that's why it's hard to be motivated for something like 50 Years of Deadly when we have these things going on in our immediate reality. Yeah. And it's like, I could care less about the stores you're showing
1: stop
0: me.
1: This.
0: I could care less about the cool pants and the cool shirts and all the designs and stuff.
1: Yeah.
0: When I say, and even you yourself, Jimmy, you've had conversations with people, like you're saying as well, Cal, you've had conversations with people who should know better.
2: Yeah.
0: And for some reason, they're lost in whatever this
1: Blackfellas, man. Blackfellas saying, oh, I think Pauline's all right. I'm like, are you kidding me?
2: You know something I did recently, right? Because I love my history and that. I looked into what she actually achieved before she was in federal politics for several terms. She was a city council in Ipswich for like a year or so, or even maybe not that. It was like 8-9 months. All she got elected on was like getting cuts for a library in Ipswich, like cutting services.
0: Yeah.
2: Like, you know, that just shows. Like, just look at the policies and you know.
1: I'll just see what comes out of her mouth, mate. She's only interested in one thing, and that's white supremacy. We know it. Everyone knows it. They're allowing it to continue. And it's something that's slowly ramping up across the world if you look at it closely. Hey, that was the one I saw. I think she was talking to Tommy Robinson.
0: Oh, that UK fellow.
2: He got Karl Stefanovic in a bit of trouble with Channel 9 recently.
1: So, she met up with him, I believe, in the week as well. So, like,
0: of course.
1: Might as well go and hang out with Thomas Shull.
0: Yeah.
1: For those who don't know who Tommy Robinson is. Yeah.
0: Yeah.
1: And so that's who they're aligning with. That's what they're doing. And that's what we've actually got to stop, guys.
0: Yeah.
1: The other stuff can hold off.
0: Yeah.
2: It's scary because they're trying to, like, normalize it like they did with Hitler in the 30s. Like, that's how I see it. I'm just going to say it.
0: Well, I don't think they're too ashamed of that label.
2: And we got maybe the Olympics. We got the Olympics here coming up, you know, like...
1: Hitler had an Olympics.
2: Exactly my point.
0: Yeah. Far out, man.
1: Yeah.
0: Should we go to the music?
1: I think we should have some fun.
2: Sorry to be
1: No, don't apologise. This is happening. You got to know. Yep. And people can have a boogie at the other end, I suppose.
0: Yeah. And these are our thoughts about it. Nate, we're just coming off NAIDOC. We've got a text from Salty. I've had two beers. I'm going to start ranting.
2: So will we.
0: They can do it without the alcohol.
1: just give me some politics, mate, and I'll rant.
0: Well, I reckon we'll get into this album, Miles Natu.
1: Yeah, give me some of that. Give me something good.
0: Yeah, I'm a big fan of this. This is Closer with Miles Natu, 526 in DigiBriz, 4ZZZ with Kihi, Jimmy and Cal. Here's Miles Natu.

Father, hear me, I need a shoulder for my confession. I ain't as confident as you believe, in fact I'm stressing. And every second that I'm pressing, I feel I'm wasting. And hatred growing in me, I fear that I'll lose my patience. The lessons you taught me, I find myself re-retracing. The life you gave me, I'm ever grateful for what you made it. For what it's worth, I've been doing my best to make you proud. My girl and me are on their 5-year anniversary now. And we be fighting, but usually staying for just

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But that's alright, always war and it's never peace. But damn these rich folk lawyers putting my mom in debt. A single phone call, $1,000 sent you direct. 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

0: message you ever sent. 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I hope you see me, your shadow passing in every crowd. And I know you through my words, through music and every sound.
1: Whoa, I might be out tonight, don't miss. I fought this life, Keyshawn, the market, death I hold, don't kiss.

0: Who else but Kihi, Jimmy, and Cal and Digi Beans?
1: Hey, I like what you did there.
0: That was, of course, Who Else by Denzel Kennedy.
1: Kennedy.
0: Local artist, local black fella. Shout out to him.
1: Yeah.
0: We chatted with the Car Park Gig for Triple Z last week. He's part of the same label as Bala Rod 2, I think.
1: Oh, wow.
0: That's what the manager of that label is telling me.
1: Yeah.
0: So shout out to Bala Rod 2 last year for the Car Park Gig and all of our performers, black fellas there, Ariana and Jar Zen.
1: Yeah.
0: And shout out to Denzel Kennedy.
1: Okay, we're doing it live, come on.
0: Shout out to him for that song, Who Else. Before that, we had two tracks from The Front.
1: Wow. The Front by Miles Natu.
0: The Front by Miles Natu. Album of the week.
1: Yeah.
0: Album of my week. That was a great album.
1: Wasn't it?
0: And some great tracks there.
1: Still exists.
0: It just came out.
1: It just came out, man. It's just started. It's
0: not going anywhere.
1: Yeah.
0: That was Closer and Amen by Miles Natu before that. It is 5:37 p.m. in DigiBriz. How are you guys feeling at the moment?
2: Yeah, I love those tracks. I'm going to have to re-listen to this when it's on AMRAP, eh?
1: That's right. You can do that, guys. You can go online and you can listen to this at 4zzz.org.au. And while you're there, subscribe.
0: Yeah.
2: Yep.
0: I'm assuming. Yeah, we're subscribed. Cal, are you subscribed?
2: Oh, I've got to renew.
1: wait a week or two, and then you can do it during Radiothon. And there's some big prizes coming up then.
2: Yeah. We'll do some promos, eh?
1: Yeah.
0: I was going to ask if we know the prizes, but I guess
1: no, we don't know them.
2: Yet to be announced.
1: But there is one. There is a prize for this month and every month, and this one is a $200 record store voucher at the record store over in Mount Gravatt. I forget the name off the top of my head.
0: Mm. Oh, what's that one?
1: Yeah. If you go to the sponsors section, we can find this out. But,
0: okay.
1: Mm. There is a record shop in Mount Gravatt, and you can get a $200.
0: Damn.
1: Yeah.
0: What would you spend $200 on in a record store?
1: Records.
0: Yeah.
1: Okay. CDs. Which CDs would I buy?
0: Yeah, come on.
1: Ooh, that's a hard one.
2: Which artist? Which genre?
0: Yeah, tell us. What are you thinking? I can tell you who I've been thinking about lately.
1: Well, you start.
0: Okay, I was thinking Most Def. But his stuff is kind of hard to find, especially his older stuff.
1: Yeah.
0: Someone text in. Let me know where I can find some like physical CDs of Most Def.
1: Yeah.
0: Let us know. But what would you guys spend your money on?
2: Ooh, good question.
1: I think I'm holding out for this Miss Kanina one.
0: Oh yeah.
1: Yeah. I think that's what I'm doing. I think that's what I'm holding out. But I've got $200, so I can buy some more.
0: Yeah, yeah.
1: But that's one CD. I've got maybe another 5 CDs I can buy.
2: You know what I do miss is Sanity. Oh, I miss those stores. You remember that? Like, they just disappeared, eh? All the technology changed.
1: They replaced these stores that we've got now, and the one we're talking about. We're going to get the name up in a sec, guys. I promise.
0: Oh, yeah. We'll get that up.
2: It's like video stores. They just disappeared.
1: Yeah, but you had ones like the one out at Mount Gravatt and the ones in town here.
0: There's Glitter House or Glitter Records here in the Valley, I want to say.
1: Yeah, Rocking Horse down the road.
0: Rocking Horse.
1: And I'm going to find this this record store up, because we do need to shout them out.
0: Yeah.
1: But they were, this is what we had before, say, Sanity or JB and that. And so they were independently owned.
2: Yeah.
1: And that was, like, I know you miss Sanity, but... Jesus, I miss these old school.
2: That's peak culture right there. Like,
0: Sanity.
2: No. Not Sanity. Like, those record stores, because my mum and brother, they love record.
1: They had their own smell.
2: Yeah, the vinyl. Yeah. Because, the other stuff was mainstream, but even now it's changing online with Spotify and all these things. But you can still, go to, a record store and pick out stuff. You know,
0: and I will be if I'm getting $200.
2: Yeah.
1: Oh, yeah.
0: It's free.
2: Yeah.
0: Oh, it's not free. You got to subscribe.
2: Yeah.
1: But I mean, more than the subscription was worth.
0: Yes. Yeah.
1: So
0: you
1: won.
0: Yeah.
1: You won extra.
0: Oh, we got a text from. So we got a few texts from Salty. I promised to read them out, Salty. I think it's Garage Records.
1: It is Garage Records. Maybe Garage Sounds.
0: Okay. Yeah. Garage Sounds.
1: One of those two.
0: Yeah. You won't go wrong if you just search up Records Mount Gravatt.
1: It's right next to the big shopping center full of. The crappier places.
0: Yeah.
1: The good places are on the outside.
0: Yeah. On the margins.
1: In the margins. That's
0: right. Shall I read out these texts?
1: Yeah.
0: We got a few from Salty. Thank you, Salty, for texting in. I appreciate that. Talking with Auntie Tab, conversation about who should be allowed to volunteer and what Salty has appeared to said. Anyone who votes for the Pauline Hanson Can't volunteer at 4ZZZ.
2: Yeah, yeah. I agree.
0: That's a good way.
2: Yep.
0: That's a good metric.
2: Yep.
0: Monoculture, effing dumb, idiotic moron. Sorry for flooding the text line. I just get so angry. I love y'all. Thanks for everything you bring to Zeds. Well, thank you.
1: Yeah. Thanks for everything you bring, Salty.
0: Definitely. We got Santa. Tunes of Fire. Thanks, Santa.
1: Santa!
0: A bit early.
1: Yeah. Well, it is Merry Christmas.
0: Wait, Santa, you got to do something about Pauline Hanson.
1: Yeah, that's all I want, man. Yeah.
2: Wait, she might like a lump of coal, you know.
1: Well, she's hanging out with Gina, mate.
0: Nice one. Nice. We got a text from Dari, following up Miles with Denzel. That's primo. Thank you. We got a text from Kevin. Hello, Kristen and Pete. It's Kev from. Oh, for the next show. That's for Heyday, I believe.
1: Yeah.
0: I think it is, yeah. Shout out to you anyway. Text from Salty, Yasin Bey. That's when that's Mos Def's name after he converted to Islam. Zulu Nation Islam. Thank you, Salty. Hope you're enjoying yourself.
2: Yeah.
0: At Netherworlds with the other Zetters.
2: Yeah.
0: Our time is running up. It's almost 5:45 when we finish in DigiBriz and we hand it over to Heyday. I think I'm going to play more tracks. We got some Joey Lee Wagtail, I think, to finish it off, hey?
1: Yeah, we tracked down, and big shout out to CJ who helped us out here. She helped us get us all over the line with the recording I made the other day from the concert.
0: Yep.
1: From the gig, so you'll be able to hear that. You'll be able to hear what you missed out on.
0: Yep. And this is Joey's new sound, his new direction. That
1: Yeah. But like I said, but political folk, hey?
0: Yep.
1: And politically dissenting folk music.
0: Love that. Kev Carmody, yeah. Rodriguez.
1: Joey Lee Wagtail.
0: That's it. Well, we're going to continue with the sort of the rap vibe going first before we get to Joey.
1: Yep.
0: This one is For My Brothers by Bozza. It is 5:43 with Kihi.
1: Jimmy.
2: And Cal.
0: Hey. This is For My Brothers by Bozza.

0: That was Blessed by Becca Hatch, and aren't we blessed to be here at 4ZZZ?
1: Oh, yeah.
0: And aren't you blessed to be listening to Indigibriz?
2: Yep.
1: That's it. That can't be that arrogant. Aren't you blessed to be listening to us? You are blessed, though, to be listening to 4ZZZ, I feel.
0: I know I am to be here.
1: I am definitely blessed to be here.
0: And shout out to all the listeners.
1: Hashtag blessed.
0: Blessed to be able to do this. That was Blessed by Becca Hatch.
1: Yeah.
0: What a great track that was. We had Sharks by Tasman Keith before that, and then we had For My Brothers by Bozza.
1: Oh, yeah.
0: Yeah, bit of rap, and then a nice little bop. A
1: lovely bop, man. We're having a good bop in here.
2: Yeah, that was like club music, man.
0: That's what should be club music.
2: Well, yeah. Better than what's usually playing.
0: Yeah, it's probably the main reason why I don't go out too much. I don't hear music like this, really.
1: No, but I hear it on Triple Z.
0: Yeah, exactly.
1: That's where I hear it, hey. That's why I'm blessed to be here. And I hope everyone felt blessed today who came in for the open day.
0: Yeah, that's right.
1: And aren't we all blessed to have the volunteers showing us around like that and doing that as well, hey?
0: Yeah.
1: And I'm especially blessed to have the friends I've met here because CJ sent us through the solution to our Joey Lee Wagtail problem earlier.
0: Yep.
1: Great team here.
0: I don't know if Joey Lee Wagtail feels too blessed. This track.
1: He does feel blessed. Yeah. No, he just has to get out. This is how he gets it out, mate.
0: Yeah.
1: That's how you deal with things that are beyond your willingness to comprehend or accept at times. You know. Well,
0: for those that don't know, Jimmy went to a gig, and Joey Lee Wagtail was playing his new stuff that we don't have in the.
1: I haven't heard this one before either. So this has come out in the last 2 months or so.
0: It was very fresh.
1: Very fresh, mate.
0: So Joey Lee Wagtail, we're going to end with a track, a 4-minute track that he performed at his last gig.
1: Yeah.
0: It's called We Are All Gonna Die. And what a better way to send people off.
1: Yeah, this is how you want to start your Saturday evening, man.
2: Whoa.
1: Go down to the bar. We're all going to die. Let's just go to the bar and obliterate ourselves.
0: Yeah, and have a
1: Go down and have a good time with your friends.
0: Yeah, that's what we've had here in Indigibriz. Yeah.
2: Sounds like the plot to a movie and Hangover or something.
1: Not even plot to a movie. Plot to my every weekend. No,
0: it's the plot of 4ZZZ. It's the history of 4ZZZ. We're just continuing that legacy.
1: That's it, man. Yeah, everyone getting legacy. When they're feeling nihilistic.
0: Hey. Yeah, I like that.
1: Actually, I saw a lovely shirt on the way in today, and it had a picture of Barnaby Joyce in his finest form out the front of the Canberra pub.
2: When he's livid on the like steps of Parliament, passed out. Or?
1: Yeah. And the shirt it had the slogan, and this might be the new slogan for us all. Let's get Barnabied.
0: Oh, okay.
2: I like it.
1: Yeah, so I think maybe next time you really try one on, guys, I'm going to go get Barnaby tonight.
2: Yeah. I heard an urban legend that when he had an affair, when all that come out with that second lady he was dating, she worked for his daughter, took like, because in country towns they've got like the loudspeaker drive-by stuff, like they do that still. Like, and his daughter picked up the mic and said, "Oh, Dad's cheating on Mum, blah, blah, this and that." Like, and a whole heap of people swear by it. Like, I don't know. I would love to look into see if that's accurate.
1: I think we have to. We have to find this out.
0: Next week, that'd be real cow files.
1: That is the cow files.
2: We will get to the bottom of that.
1: Was Barnaby's daughter slagging him off?
0: Her and everyone else. We're going to end. We've got about 30 seconds to send off everyone to Hey Day. Do you guys want to say something before we head off?
1: Keep feeling blessed, guys.
0: Yeah.
1: I do.
0: Yep. What about you, Cal?
2: Don't let hard times get you down, you know? Like, it's 50 years sure of NAIDOC, but we got to keep strong and keep our communities going and be proud of who we are. Like, you know, that's the main thing, eh?
0: Awesome. Well, that's us for Indigibriz with Kiyu Jimmy.

0: is. We're all going back.
1: At 4ZZZ, we acknowledge the traditional owners of the land on which we broadcast. 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We acknowledge that their sovereignty over this land was never ceded.
2: And we stand in solidarity with them.
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0: Good evening and welcome to tonight's edition of Heyday. Just want to thank the guys from IndigiBriz for another amazing 2 hours. Yep, awesome. And welcome you back to 1987. And in front of me tonight, I have a friend that I met in 1987 at Griffith Uni at the School of Australian Environmental Studies. She's also the host of Incubators here at 4ZZZ. Peter Sullivan, welcome to Heyday.
1: Thank you, Kristen. It's a real pleasure to be here tonight. And, yeah, it's something that I've always dreamed about, being on the show with you, and it's finally coming true.
0: Yep.
1: And, yeah, I can't believe it's 40 years since we met back at Griffith Uni for AES studies, environmental studies. Yeah, great time it was back then.
0: Sure was. Met so many dear people who were in my life, married one of them that I met in 1987. So it was a great year for connection, not only over the environment, something that we both cared very much about, but music. Pete is sitting across from me tonight wearing the cover of the Look Blue Go Purple EP2 Cactus Cat shirt, which I also own and treasure, which links us back to the opening track of tonight's show. This was a song that you and I bonded over back in 87.
1: We really did. I remember you bought the EP, mm-hmm. and back then, you couldn't buy every record, and you used to share it. And I remember you gave me a tape of it, yep. and it was like, oh, I've still got it at home there, and it was like the song that was just, we just loved it, and it was just perfect. And I could play it every day.
0: Yeah,
1: I think I
0: never get sick of it. I know, yeah. Right? There was something about that song. I think it's I like to think of it as my theme tune. It's such a great song, and I hold that record in pride of place at home. Bought it at Kent for about $11, I think, back in 1987,
1: which was a bit of coin back then.
0: Well, I first heard it on 4ZZZ, driving in my red Corolla to uni, and it was so good to meet a friend and still have a friend that loves Jangle as much as I do, and obviously part of the Zed family now, yeah. with your own show. So cool.
1: Thank you, Kristen. But I do have to get something a little bit straight tonight.
0: Yeah, what's that?
1: First, that tonight you are Kristen Black.
0: Yes.
1: And tonight I am Peter Shepherd.
0: And I often refer to you as Peter Shepherd, don't I, when you text in? Yeah, because that's how we met each other. I still go back to Black a lot. But yes, that's how we met each other. Big fans of 4ZZZ and great music. A lot of the music we're going to play tonight we first hear on 4ZZZ.
1: Yes.
0: Yeah, exactly. All right, Pete, we have had a lot of fun putting together the set list for tonight, and one of the artists and songs that we first found in 87 was Sinead O'Connor. Yeah, mm-hmm. yeah.
1: Yeah, and this is another song that we just bonded over as well.
0: Absolutely.
1: It was on just repeat, wasn't it?
0: Especially at a party. I had one night when my parents went away. Apologies to everybody who was at that party, because I just love that 7-inch so much. I still love the song, Mandinka. And if the good people who are listening out there in Radioland tonight who also remember 87 and some of the great music that you were listening to, dancing to, going and seeing live, please give us a text in here tonight on 0420 626 733. It's 1987 all night on 4ZZZ. You're with myself, Kristen, and Peter. Here is Sinead O'Connor with her amazing single off The Lion and the Cobra. This is Mandinka. You're on 4ZZZ.

0: 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How about that?
1: Perfect year.
0: I know, right? Definitely in a musical sense. There were some weird things going on politically, like we had a premier who wanted to be PM that year, Joe for Canberra. Remember that campaign?
1: Oh, yeah, yeah. And it just fizzled out.
0: As it should have. Yeah. And Ronnie Reagan was, doing his things over in the States, threatening to start Third World Wars, and the Soviet Union was still a thing. But we had great music, thank God.
1: I know,
0: God.
1: So we tried to forget about that and just dance our lives away to brilliant music.
0: Yeah. Absolutely. So you're with myself, Kristen, and Peter tonight as we revisit a wonderful year in music. Should mention that Kelly is up at Nambour tonight with Scream Theatre playing all her songs once again, which is a wonderful, wonderful thing. So thinking of you, Kelly, and... thinking of the incredible women that we've just had in the last bracket, we just had Sugar Cubes with Birthday fronted by Björk, and we were just talking, Pete, off air about how that song literally stopped us in our tracks when we first heard it back then.
1: Yeah, it really did. And just the vocals were just something you never ever heard before, but just all that pretty stuff going on in the background, and it's just magic.
0: Yeah, such a unique song, such a unique voice, great video clip as well, and that was the beginning of a long love affair with both Sugar Cubes and Björk as a solo artist. In the middle there we had one of my favourite bands of that era, Voice of the Beehive, fronted by two sisters, and that was one of their most fun numbers. That was I Say Nothing.
1: That whole record, Let It Be, every song on that is just a banger, and great dance tracks, and they were just, I don't know, they look so nice and cute kind of thing, and they had great costumes, you know, the big fluffy skirts and all that, but they really had attitude, and and the songs, when you listen to them,
0: so good,
1: really deep stuff in there, and up ya.
0: Yeah. And Think Sisters, their voices just...
1: Yeah,
0: melded
1: the harmonies
0: together.
1: Yeah, were great.
0: So good. And we started off with probably the biggest song of the year for me, Sinead O'Connor's Mandinka. Again, a song that stopped me in my tracks when I first heard it. I remember I was in a car driving out to UQ, which was the home of 4ZZZ in 87. We hadn't been rudely evicted by then. So, it's funny how a song can take you back to a place and a time and people.
1: Yeah, definitely.
0: Amazing year.
1: That whole bracket there, that femme-fronted bands, they really influenced, our teenage years, because that whole, I was thinking about it, from we spent our whole teenage years in the 80s.
0: Yeah.
1: That's true. That's why we turned out so good, I think, us Gen X's.
0: Yeah, I know, right? And still come back to this music all the time, which is a lot of the reason why I wanted to do this show on 4ZZZ, because these songs are still so good. A really formative
1: they haven't
0: time.
1: Aged, really.
0: No, well, no. Neither have we, right?
1: No.
0: We're getting some wonderful texts in, and thank you, Matthew, and everybody who's texting in about what songs they'd like us to play tonight. The Heyday Facebook page has been lighting up with great requests. You've certainly got the brief and remember where you were in 87. One of the bands I remember hearing in 87, another song that just made me sit up and pay attention, was The Hummingbirds' Alimony.
1: It's just beautiful.
0: It was a precursor by 2 years to the Love Buzz record, which came out in 89. But an incredible song that I think still sounds so good.
1: It still holds up today. Yep.
0: Absolutely. So you're with myself, Kristen, and Pete, and we are revisiting a wonderful year in music, 1987, you're on 4ZZZ.
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0: You're listening to Hey Day on 4ZZZ. Tonight, it's 1987, all night, and I'm joined by my good friend that I met in 1987, Peter Shepherd.
1: Thanks, Kristen. What a, yeah, special bond.
0: Yeah.
1: Still going strong, even probably stronger, you know.
0: Yeah, that's it.
1: Always been in touch. Seen each other at gigs and, yeah, now really back in the fold and the friendships blossoming more again because we're the Zed connection.
0: Exactly. Yeah. Mm. I remember running into you at the Pig City Festival. Do you remember we were right up the front with Ups and Downs?
1: I know.
0: Another band we bonded over.
1: And that was just, couldn't believe how great they sounded.
0: That was one of the best.
1: Tent,
0: yeah.
1: And it was like, I just went, oh, we've missed this. Yeah.
0: Oh, no, so good. And they've just released a new single recently as well. So hoping that we can, blah, blah, blah, we can get the guys on the show again soon to talk about that.
1: Awesome.
0: Yeah, but yeah, friendships made over music. I think you, yeah, when you really get each other's music taste, you get a lot about each other as well. Mm. Right then we had a band that you and I both still love.
1: And the song. Probably the only people that know about this band, we all often think, but say, but still I think just one of the best bands ever.
0: Same. Yeah. Scholars with Love of Loves. We were talking a moment ago about the bands we used to dance to at The Move, which was a nightclub in Turbot Street as part of the Majestic Hotel back in the day that opened in 87. Tim Leckie was one of the DJs there. Mm. I'm not sure. Were you there the night that Scholars played in the sidebar?
1: Yes.
0: Yeah.
1: Yeah, it was just magic. One of them, yeah, just a brilliant, brilliant concert. And the way they just played on the floor, like there wasn't a stage or anything. So you were just right there. And, yeah, it was a real highlight. And I remember them doing a cover of ABBA's SOS.
0: They sure did. A ripper of a cover of ABBA's SOS. Yeah. And then before Scholars, another great Australian band, one of your favourites, Pete, Died Pretty with Winterland, a song that came out in 87. You had a chat to Ron Pino one night, didn't you?
1: I did. It was at the Triffid and they were playing and they were after the concert, they were doing the meet and greet sort of thing. And I went up and I've got a picture of it actually and I'm holding Ron's hand and I just said to him, I wish you were my dad.
0: That's so beautiful.
1: I was just fangirling and he just looked at me.
0: Probably doesn't get told that every day.
1: No, but no. Which is my daddy-o.
0: Oh, that's so cute. And we started off that set with an absolute classic from 87, The Hummingbirds with Alimony. Beautiful, beautiful jangle there. Great harmonies, you know, Alana Russick, just so great there. And so if you're thinking about what you were up to in 1987, like Pete and I are doing tonight, and we do often think about the music that we loved back in the day, give us a text here tonight on 0420 626 733. If you're a subscriber, we've had texts from Japan tonight, Pete.
1: Mm, I know. That's amazing.
0: Yeah.
1: That's just, you know, the way you can stream this radio 4ZZZ anywhere in the world now. Yeah. And also play back on demand is just such a special feature as well.
0: Yep. Absolutely. Just go to our website, 4zzz.org.au, and look at the on-demand search. And you can go back 6 weeks for any show. Pete, there's a bit of fan mail for you on the text line. Wilton says, thanks, Peter, for sorting my sub number the other day.
1: Oh, yeah. That's really made my night, actually. Just connected with it was a caller. I also volunteer on reception here at Triple Z on a Monday afternoon, been doing that for a couple of years. And Wilton, it was RJ, I think, he was having a bit of trouble with the sub number and we fixed it up because he will have a plug here. He wanted to get the cheaper tickets for being he's actually a super sub to the Z51 and you type in your sub number to get that discount. It wasn't quite working. Anyway, we worked it all out and spent a bit of time on the phone and just chatting and had this instant sort of bond and, you know, sub numbers and he's got the best sub number, 47222, which looks like 47ZZZ, and yeah, it was it's one of the pleasures of doing reception, the people that you can talk to and help out as well.
0: Well done. That's lovely. Yeah, get to know the community. Just a couple of shout-outs from people on our text line. Graham says, 1987, I miss being 20. Yes, I remember. It was me the year I turned 18, actually. So that was very important in many social cases.
1: You can actually get into a nightclub legally.
0: Yeah, that's it. I remember going to the Gecko Club at QUT and I'd been getting in as a 17-year-old when nobody checked my ID. I don't know how because it's such a round baby face. But this one, on my actual 18th birthday, they decided to check my ID and they went, what? We've been letting you in all this time.
1: Yeah, we used to get that a bit, actually.
0: Anita says, loving the vibes this evening and the year, wonderful memories and songs. So that's lovely. Mm. And, yeah, thank you to Anita for always being our go to when Kelly and I can't be here. So I look forward to having you back on the show in a couple of weeks. Hey, Kelly. Sorry, I'm so used to saying hey, Kelly. It's hey, Pete. Kelly's obviously not here tonight. A band that you and I both love that are back together, having a bit of a renaissance, are the Crystal Set.
1: Yeah, that's right. Yeah, and it was great to catch them. I think it might have been when they last year. They supported the Ups and Downs on their 40th anniversary tour and saw them at the Bright Side. And, they were fantastic. I couldn't believe how good they sounded. And Russell, the lead singer, who happens to be the brother of Steve Kilby, he was just so funny, telling stories. And, he used to actually be the roadie for his brother's band, and he said, oh, bugger this, I'm gonna form my own band. And it was just a great night. And
0: that's so good.
1: I love that banter and the stories.
0: Yeah.
1: and the music sounded spot on as well.
0: Yeah, it's a good connection they've got, because Steve was involved in the production of their music as well. So yeah, they obviously are fine purveyors of beautiful jangle. Mm-hmm. We're going to go to their song that they released in 1987 called Benefit of the Doubt. You're on Hey Day Tonight and it's 1987 all night.

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0: You're listening to Hay Day tonight here on 4ZZZ. Time's almost 7 p.m. Time flies when you're having fun. Time has flown since 1987.
1: But it does seem like just yesterday, doesn't it?
0: It's not nearly tonight. 40 years ago, Pete, is it?
1: Can't be.
0: No. No. I mean, you and I both look the same, right?
1: Oh, yeah. We haven't aged a bit.
0: No, no.
1: As I say, you can get older, but you don't have to grow up.
0: I'm loving all of that. Yeah. It's so nice to be thinking about and playing the songs that we loved back then. That was The Triffids with Bury Me Deep in Love off their Kalinchoa album. I had to, as you know, sneak in a church song, and I've justified Shadow Cabinet because it came out in a compilation of EPs in 87, even though it had been released a little earlier, but that's okay.
1: Yeah, I can't believe, because that's so prolific in their releases, that there wasn't one for 1987. Yeah.
0: They were busy writing Starfish in 87. Yeah.
1: Which came out in 88.
0: Correct.
1: Mm-hmm. Well, yeah. It was all worth it.
0: Yeah. Totally. They can do that. I saw them in 88, but I didn't see them in 87. The Crystal Set, the Kilby Brothers, they're back-to-back

0: Next minute they're, you know, writing new music and new releases.
1: Yeah, it's just inspired them again. And I think, the fans also, they probably think, oh, no one's listening to us anymore. But when the crowds turn out at the shows, they think, well, this is great.
0: Absolutely. And
1: back
0: to
1: their heyday.
0: Exactly. Yeah. And to hear those great songs again live is really, really special. Mm. They never grow old for me. 1987, great year for music, and we've played quite a lot of Australian artists in the last two sets. Time to step outside and go overseas. REM put out Document in 1987, a brilliant record, the first REM album I actually bought with my own money, filled with great songs, but the one I love, a very, very big song.
1: It is, it's epic, this one.
0: Yeah. We're going to go to that one now. You're on Heyday with Kristen and Peter tonight for 1987 here on 4ZZZ.

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0: listening to Heyday tonight here on 4ZZZ. It's 1987. That was Echo and the Bunnymen with Lips Like Sugar. Pete, you feel that was a real standalone single, wasn't it?
1: I think so, because they hadn't brought anything out for a while.
0: Mm-hmm.
1: I remember I've got it at home on a CD single.
0: Wow.
1: And it just, you know, it's back in 87 and his songwriting is great, but the production is so good on and all the Echo and the Bunnymen songs, I reckon. They, yeah, just even today, they just really hold up. And
0: yeah, just really full, big sound.
1: Yeah.
0: Yeah.
1: And, yeah, they are touring. I don't know if they've ever come to Australia, but they're one band on my bucket list that I've never seen and I am contemplating. They are touring in UK in September to around December and that, so I was thinking maybe going over there just to see them.
0: Oh, wow.
1: Because I don't know if they'll come. They haven't announced anything in Australia, but you were just saying they've got a record, a new album coming out.
0: Yeah, in September called Apples for Isaac, and it features Clem Burke, the late Clem Burke of Blondie, drumming on 10 of 11 tracks, which is really special.
1: That will be, yeah.
0: I'll have to check it out. It's coming out on vinyl, a beautiful splatter, a green splatter, so must have to get my hands on that. But if they come to Brisbane, I'll be there. With bells on.
1: Same.
0: Yeah, cool. Before Echo and the Bunnymen, we had The Cure with Just Like Heaven, and we started off that very big bracket, you know, big bands, big songs. REM's The One I Love off Document, an incredible album from that same year. We're getting some lovely texts in tonight, Pete, and some great requests. Remember Susie and the Banshees put out their covers album Through the Looking Glass?
1: Yes.
0: And we've had some great texts come in. We did have a request come in for Susie and this particular song that we're about to play, the Passenger. I'm just going back to see who it was, but people who are texting in are just sharing their great memories. Cole says in 87 he was preparing to wed. What a great Hot 100 that year. Oh, golly, yeah, sure. It was so much good music. I'm just trying to find out who this was.
1: It's lovely getting texts through from mutual friends of ours too and saying that it's nice to hear us together.
0: Yes, so. Absolutely. You know, a song can bring you straight back to a time and people and happy memories. Here we go. It's Katrina who says, could you please play Susie and the Banshees cover of The Passenger? She was 11 in 87, so it was a very influential period for her. Yep. Okay, we're going to honour that request. Katrina, be like Katrina, be a subscriber here to 4ZZZ. You can go to our website 4ZZZ.org.au, look at all the different sub options for you and pick up something pretty funky in the merch department, the gift store.
1: Yes. Yep, or you can come into reception from 10 till 4, Monday to Friday and 10 till 2 on a Saturday.
0: But that's true.
1: If you come in on Monday, arvo, I can certainly help you out.
0: Pete'll
1: it'd be lovely to see you.
0: Yeah. Pete'll sort you out. Yeah. I'm going to pick up my latest purchase, my 4ZZZ, the maroon.
1: B one.
0: Oh, that's it, B design. Mm. Yeah. Yeah, we just saw, just remind me who we spoke to. Brody at Netherworld earlier this evening, sporting it after open house here today at 4ZZZ. Mm. They said it was a pretty busy affair. Yeah,
1: they had lots of people come through and, about 160 or something. That's huge. So come and have a look and subscribe and then you become a volunteer.
0: Yeah.
1: And then...
0: And when that happens, the next logical step is to do announcer training or work on the merch stalls at any event that we're hosting. It's just such a great way to meet your people.
1: It is.
0: All right, let's go now to The Passenger, the cover of the Iggy Pop song by Susie and the Banshees. You're on 4ZZZ.

0: You're listening to Heyday for the 1987 special tonight here on 4ZZZ. My name's Kristen. I'm here with my dear friend from 1987 onwards, Peter Shepherd.
1: Oh, thanks, Kristen.
0: I just love that we're still loving the same music that we loved when we first met, and that you're rocking a Look Blue, Go Purple shirt. You're just taking me straight back. That last song was New Order and True Faith. Remember the Substance compilation that came out in 87?
1: Oh, yeah, it was just fabulous. Yeah, it just had all their hits on there previously, but that song that we played was... they wrote two new singles to be included in that record, and True Faith was one of them.
0: Was one of them.
1: Yeah.
0: There you go.
1: And that they put it in there. Yeah.
0: Yeah. I remember getting my hot little hands on it either from Harlequin at Indooroopilly or Rocking Horse. I can't remember where I found it, but I had the double cassette.
1: I've got the double CD. Yeah.
0: I know I own the vinyl. Thank you to Eva and Randall and Garage Sounds. Eva's texted in tonight. She's off to see Full Flower Moon Band and has made a request, but it's nice to finally have it back, because tapes didn't always last the test of time.
1: No, they melted in the Datto, you know.
0: You had a Datsun Sunny in 87, didn't you? I remember it well.
1: Stanza,
0: oh, Stanza, was
1: Stanza,
0: it?
1: Yeah.
0: Yeah, right.
1: Yep. Wow. All the casualties there. The old tape deck.
0: I know, all the gurgled sounds that come when it gets chewed up in the thing. Got to get out the biro and sort it out. No, great track. The Primitives were before that with Stop Killing Me. That was the year I discovered the Primitives. Really good music coming out. Well, obviously, Crash was everywhere around
1: that
0: time.
1: Yeah.
0: But that was a cute little 2 minute.
1: Yeah, Crash was 86 or something, so we couldn't play that one. But that was off their lovely record. And yeah, still brilliant. Every song was a banger off that.
0: Mm-hmm.
1: They were going to tour and...
0: twice.
1: Yes. And, the Double Happiness were going to support them. That was just, what a dream come true.
0: All right.
1: And it was just devastating that they pulled the pin twice.
0: Yeah, the first time they were going to play at the Triffid, I think, and the second time there was going to be a weeknight at Lefty's. And I'm thinking, oh, how does that work? And then I think something was happening with Tracy and her voice, so they canned it once
1: Great
0: and for
1: name
0: all.
1: Great name too, Tracy.
0: I know. And we started off that bracket with that request for Susie and the Banshees cover of The Passenger. Pete, do you know in the last bracket we had a subscriber, a passionate sub?
1: Yay!
0: Congrats to Joanne from Fernie Hills for subscribing passionately. You'll get a tote bag, a T-shirt, and a red sub card. Is there anything else in there, Pete?
1: You get a sticker.
0: A sticker?
1: Yep, in there.
0: Yep. Yeah, mm-hmm. Awesome. I love being a passionate subscriber. One day when I grow up, I'm going to be a super sub.
1: Yeah, super sub. I am a super sub and have been for the last couple of years.
0: Congratulations.
1: Yeah, and you get your name on the wall of downstairs in gold pen. And, yeah, it's something that when I decided to volunteer, so that was 2 years ago, I said, yeah, got to get – I was always a passionate as well. Got to get serious, so I put the money where my mouth was, but it just goes to a brilliant cause and keeping this great music on the airwaves. Yeah, because
0: so
1: that's what we run on, subscriptions.
0: Exactly.
1: And volunteers.
0: And volunteers, yeah. Exactly.
1: So thank you, for subscribing, and you can do that by going to the 4ZZZ.org.au website and just click on the subscribe button, and there's lots of different options there depending on what your financial situation is.
0: Yep, and you get bucket loads of warm inner glow. Yeah. Hey, Pete, I remember driving to uni in 87 in my little red Corolla with my spoiler on the back, and the Go-Betweens' Bye Bye Pride came on the radio, and I was fascinated with the lyrics of this song, and still am, actually. It's a beautiful, beautiful song. It's one of Grant McLennan's songs.
1: I think it's his best.
0: Yeah. I'm right there with you. And Amanda Brown's oboe work on this is just the stuff that still brings a tear to my eye. So we're going to go to that one now, and we're going to keep on trucking 1987 for the next 30 minutes here on 4ZZZ.

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0: The Bats, North by North, still sounding as good as it did in 1987.
1: Yeah, you've got to love that New Zealand sound. You know, the Bats, the Chills, Look Blue, Go Purple, all those Flying Nun record bands.
0: Exactly. That was Flying Nun's heyday, in my humble opinion. So many great bands. We had before that two other very great bands, Pineapples from the Dawn of Time, Brisbane's very own, with one of our favourite songs of all time, again, yes. Saha.
1: Yeah, it's, yeah. Oh, I can't get sick of listening to that. It's just beautiful and it's just so different to all the other Pineapple songs, I reckon, you know, of that Shocker or whatever album is. But, just the words in it, just, yeah. Can't be beaten.
0: Yeah.
1: Very jangly and lovely.
0: So many interesting lyrics. Mm. Someday, maybe, baby, I'll shave my back. You don't like fish that are cray. It's an unusual but beautiful song.
1: But it
0: song.
1: Just works, doesn't it?
0: Yeah, absolutely. It yeah. And we started off that set with arguably one of the Go-Betweens' finest releases off Tallulah, which came out in 87. That was Bye Bye Pride. And we've just had a message from Kevin Sullivan who says, Peter and Kristen, fabulous DJs, you must be proud of your wife. Do you know this man, Pete? Look, he's texted in a few times tonight and he said he wished Hay Day was on every night of the week.
1: Yeah.
0: The ultimate compliment, right?
1: I know, he's a sweetie, isn't he?
0: He is a sweetie. Yeah. Thanks, Kev. Yeah.
1: Thanks, Kev.
0: Big love sending out over the airways. Thank you for listening, as you often do. So, Pete, we don't have a lot of time left, so we're going to go.
1: I know, it's gone so quick and, we've got heaps of other cool tracks still to play.
0: You'll have to do it again.
1: Definitely.
0: Another time. Yeah. What a great year to revisit. In fact, a lot of people on the Hay Day Facebook page were aware that Jesus and Mary Chain put out Darklands in 87, and April Skies has been requested more than once tonight, both I think via Anthony on the text line and different people on the Facebook page. We're going to go to that one now. I'm going to get a little bit swampy. That was a term, remember, we used to talk about in 87.
1: Had the pointy black shoes.
0: Yeah, from sushi.
1: Yeah.
0: Yep. I remember them.
1: And
0: I had
1: dancing,
0: them.
1: Dancing, the way you had to dance.
0: Yeah. Yeah, a bit of blue-black head. I didn't go astray, did it? No. So it's 1987 for the next 16 minutes here on Hay Day on 4ZZZ.

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0: Hi, everybody. This is Gary Lucas, collaborator with Jeff Buckley on Grace and Mojo Pin. 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Please subscribe.
1: Exactly, Gary. Yeah, subscribe whether you live in Brisbane or not, Japan. As one of our messages has been coming in tonight from Japan, you can listen from all over the world to the world's best music from the best year in music, in our humble opinion. So thank you, Pete, for joining me here tonight on Hay Day.
2: Oh, no, the pleasure and the privilege was all mine, in the words of Morrissey. But thank you so much, Kristen, for allowing me to join you. And it's just been a blast.
1: It's been a great time. As it was back then.
2: It really was. Yeah. Those carefree days. And, you know, as I said, it was our first year of uni. And, it just opened our eyes.
1: And ears.
2: Ears, exactly. A real year when everything just fell into place.
1: Yeah. Absolutely. Yeah, great year of discovery for me, for sure. Yeah. So we had Sisters of Mercy with this Corrosion off the Floodland record that came out in 87. Mm-hmm. And we started that bracket with Jesus and Mary Chain and April Sky. So just a little bit of darkness in there. Darklands and Floodlands, yeah, why not? In 1987, I went to a gig that was almost as close to life-changing as possible, and that was seeing Billy Bragg at East Leagues Club, and it was in the height of the Joe era, and he was incredible, and I had the privilege of interviewing him about that night, March in 87, an incredible show, a wonderful human being. We've had lots of requests tonight for Billy Bragg.

0: I'm going to get you back real soon into studio. And
1: I'd love that because we've got so many more. Like, you know, we've only done 87 and there's just some cracker songs from the rest of the 80s and that we just need to enlighten the listeners with, I think.
0: Yeah. I think so too. Any excuse to jump in the time machine and play these great songs. So before we hand over to Stephen from Scar Trek, we're going to go out with The Milkman off Human Kindness. We'll catch you next week here on Heyday on 4ZZZ.

0: Triple Z, we acknowledge the traditional owners of the land on which we broadcast. We pay our respects to the elders past and present and emerging of the Turrbal and Yuggera people. We acknowledge that their sovereignty over this land was never ceded,
1: and we stand in solidarity with them.
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9: I've got what's called. What's it called?
10: Ska Trek.
9: Oh, nice. I like that name. Well, I won't forget it now. Ska Trek.
10: Yeah. You!
8: Ska is as easy as that. 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

0: 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Hey, Vladimir, how are you today?
1: Hello, pretty good. Happy Saturday.
0: Happy Saturday to you. Happy Saturday to you all out there in 4ZZZ land and whatever you're doing this Saturday night. I hope you're having a fantastic time. All those around you are having a fantastic time and you're all doing it safely, which is always important. And if you're out, you get home safely. I know. That's good. That's always important too. Don't you think?
1: Yes. Yes, safety is sexy.
0: Hey, we first and foremost, thank you so much to Hayday. 1987. Geez, that took me back. 1987. Do you remember 1987? What were you doing in 1987?
1: 6 years old.
0: 6 years old.
1: Oh, you living in Soviet Russia.
0: You'd have been such a cute 6 year old, I reckon.
1: I think so.
0: Yeah.
1: I have a couple of good photos from that era.
0: Oh, wow. Awesome. Six. Wow. What? 87. Oh, I was 18. Yes. Yes, 87. 18. Yes, that was the year. Worse. I legally was allowed to drink, apparently. Mm. Yes. And at the end of 87, I moved to Sydney. Yeah. Yeah, there you go. Yes, it was a good year. I remember most of that music, too. It was good. Great lineup. Thank you. Thank you very much, ladies. That was awesome.
1: Thank you, Hayday.
0: Hayday, awesome. Hey, kick that show up with a wonderful new track from the band from the UK, from London, Natural Right, with their new track, which literally released today. Mm. Angela, in brackets, went and stole the moon. I like what they've said about this song themselves, and I think it's lovely. Natural Right invites listeners into a beautifully bruised landscape of memory with their evocative new single, Angela. A masterclass in emotional vulnerability, the track serves as a poignant exploration of the aftermath of love and the quiet, aching desire to reclaim a forgotten chapter of youth. Eh? Did you feel that?
1: Forgotten chapter of youth?
0: Mine's well forgotten. We've got a big show lined up tonight. I'm excited.
1: Yes.
0: Okay. How's your week been?
1: Big.
0: Yeah?
1: It's a big week on everything.
0: Big week.
1: Big movie releases that I haven't watched. Big album releases that I listen. Massive, massive album. Madonna, Rolling Stones, Jack White.
0: Oh, yes. I heard some of the new Jack White stuff.
1: Yeah. And one of the best works in years. So I'm very excited about that. Big week of work. How about yourself?
0: Just, yeah, work and radio. Mm. Yeah, it has been big. Mm. Lot going on. Yeah, big week. Big week. Yeah, it's got some nice new music we're playing tonight, which I'm excited about, like the Natural Right song. We've got a couple other things that popped into the inbox, which I'm excited about. But, yeah, no, it was just, like, work really, really got busy. Oh, like, I started work 5 o'clock this morning.
1: Yes, you messaged me that.
0: So, so when I see your message saying, oh, this is what I'm thinking about for the show, and I went, I'll have a look at that when I get home. I'm nearly home. I'm going to eat. And then I'm trying to watch some of the All Blacks game before I come in. So, yes, I've got 20 minutes of that to watch, and then I'll go home and watch that. And the Wallabies will be kicking off now, right now. They're kicking off.
1: Nice. So no spoilers again.
0: Yes, please, dear listener. No spoilers on the rugby, please. We'll be watching it when I get home. Don't do... Yeah. I got disappointed last week. But I really enjoyed your beer, I must say. That beer you gave me and that I got to drink while I watched that game, I needed it.
1: I'm glad you enjoyed it.
0: I did. It was fantastic. But and thank you for that.
1: Good.
0: Now, if we get time, we may talk about that beer.
1: There's always next week.
0: They might have to find its way in next week.
1: The good beer never gets old.
0: That's true. But it might suit our potential guest next week too, if we're talking about beer as well.
1: Yep.
0: I'm sure they could chime in with a few. All right. This week, we've got Stick flying all the way out from Melbourne, telling us about a very interesting gig that's coming up. Very interesting chat themselves. Mm. So they'll be in very shortly. They're very, very kindly sent us some of their favourite music. So we'll be kicking off the show with some of their favourite Jamaican ska, which I'm excited about, you know, as much as I love that Jamaican ska. So we've got that coming up. And then later on in the show, I played a track from a band called Rutherford Jazz Trio, which are a quintet, just so you know. Lovely young band. They're a fairly new young Brisbane band. Mitch and the drummer. Oh, look. Oh, now my phone won't open. There we go. Patrick. They'll be popping in later on this evening as well to talk about their new EP that's about to be released as well. So, and in between, somehow we're going to fit all this music off lined up for us as well. And we're going to talk about important things coming up.
1: It's a big show for the big week.
0: Hey, it's a lot going on. It's heading out that sort of way the year's heading, you know, like we've got the Z51 coming up, you've got the Sunny Boys thing coming up, you've got Radiothon coming up, Reclink's coming up. It's all bang, bang, bang, bang, bang till the end of the year. Next thing I know, everyone go, oh my God, it's Christmas. Time to do Locked In Christmas Day. All right, let's get this show rocking. Thanks to our good friend Dick, we're going to kick this off with Derek Harriott singing

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If you guys didn't know, you can subscribe your pets to 4ZZZ as well, because why should we as humans keep the warm inner glow all to ourselves? 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

0: 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My name is Stephen. I'm sitting here with my good friend
1: Vladimir. Hello, hello.
0: Hello, hello. We had three amazing tracks. Started off the top with Derek Harriott with the track Derek, followed by Alton Ellis with You Are the One to Blame, and the amazing track Desmond Dekker and the Specials, carry Go Bring Come. And the reason for that is we've got Stick, an amazing chap all the way from Melbourne, who's flown up here for a very, very good reason. But welcome to Scar Trek. Welcome to 4ZZZ.
2: Hello. Oh, greetings. Greetings, Brisbane. Thank you so much for having me. It's a pleasure to be here. And so far, I love the vibe, you know?
0: Ah, yeah. Oh, man. We look, it's all about the warm inner glow here, and it's an amazing vibe, I'm here to tell you.
2: Yes, I. 4ZZZ. Loving
0: yes.
2: it.
0: Yes. No, we're very lucky in this city to have this station, and I think sometimes we take it for granted. We're very lucky. But like Melbourne, you have some amazing stations as well.
2: We do indeed. Yeah, we do indeed. Melbourne. A lot of people say it's like the reggae city of Australia.
0: It's very.
2: There's a lot of reggae music, and that's tribute to the radio stations that continue to have reggae programs on their stations.
0: Yeah, very true. And all right, let's talk about your background there, Stick. You came to Australia in 1987. Give us your history.
2: Yeah, so I was a young and giddy-head young man arriving into Australia in 1987. And immediately got taken to a club that was stuck on Bob Marley's music. And I wasn't a very big Bob Marley fan coming from Jamaica. Yep. I was more into the dancehall and anything that was current.
0: Yes.
2: And I was blown away to see how people appreciated Bob Marley. It made me started listening and listening further than just for the fun, but listening to the lyrics and the meaning of his music. And so now I listen to Bob Marley every day. Yep. I still love dancehall, but I listen to Bob Marley every day. Yep. So I came into Australia in 1987 and immediately start promoting Jamaican music. And today I'm still doing it.
0: Awesome.
2: Yeah. And I've gone from DJing in clubs to promoting clubs to working on commercial radio to promoting arguably the biggest Jamaican music and food festival in Australia every December in Melbourne. And tour more than 25 big name reggae and dancehall, jungle and dub artists.
0: Awesome.
2: Yeah, so that's my trip. I'm on it.
0: Awesome. That must be great because you must get to meet some amazing people, amazing artists, other type, you know, all the musicians that come along with that.
2: Yeah. True, you know, it is true to say that sometimes I appreciate the music and I wish I'd just leave it at that. Sometimes, you know?
0: Yeah.
2: Because it's easy. I like to separate the art from the artist.
0: Yeah.
2: Because sometimes you meet the artist and you're like, but, you know, your music is so much better than you. but yeah, I've met some amazing people.
0: Yeah.
2: Like, absolutely. Like, I pinch myself every day going, is this really me? Like, a 10-year-old boy in St. Thomas, which is the most eastern part of Jamaica that you could go to.
0: Yeah.
2: So remote that two trucks can't pass in opposite directions. One has to stop. And then bringing all these icons from Jamaica and over the world that plays reggae or has music inspired by reggae, and they keep calling me,
0: awesome,
2: you know, and asking me, when can I come to Australia? Like, you wouldn't believe the artists that would love to come to Australia if only they knew what a small population.
0: Yeah,
2: Australia really is, and where reggae sits in it, you know, it's a very, very small.
0: Yeah, yeah. No, that's fair. But we are quite receptive to it at the end of the day. You know, there's certainly a, almost you could say, a hardcore body of lovers of the reggae and the dancehall.
2: Yeah, when people when I advertise for the Jamaican Music and Food Festival, and people say, "Are there that many Jamaicans here?" So no, there's probably 2,000 Jamaicans in the whole country.
0: Yeah,
2: but we'll get 5,000 people coming out to experience the culture and the music and the food. So definitely, they're very very loyal. If they love reggae, they will come.
0: Yeah, well, we see that here because we Champion Sound System do the one couple of times a year at Musgrave Park, and they travel around. It's always a massive crowd and good food, good vibes, good people.
2: Yeah, I'm coming. I'm coming back for that one in September.
0: Awesome.
2: Yeah, definitely. Awesome. Yeah. Definitely got to come and check out Champion Sound. I've known Chris for a long time. And, I'll be at that one for sure.
0: Now, you're up here for a very good reason, not just for a holiday. You've got a very important thing coming up here in Brisbane. Now, a lot of our listeners will know of Iration Steppers.
2: Yes. Iration Steppers from North Yorkshire is probably... When I spoke to Mad Professor about Iration Steppers, he says, yeah, they're after Jashaka, they're probably the next big thing.
0: Yeah.
2: And so Mark Iration, I'm bringing him to Australia. We're doing 7 shows in Australia and 2 in New Zealand, maybe 3. But we're definitely bringing him to Brisbane.
0: Yes.
2: And that's going to be on the 24th of October at Crowbar.
0: Yep.
2: Which is just up the road here, as actually.
0: That's right.
2: On just Ann here. Street.
0: Yes.
2: Yeah.
0: Yes. Yeah. You're like 2 blocks over.
2: Yeah.
0: Was always known as the Zoo from the early 90s, about 91, 92, it opened up as the Zoo. And now it's a Crowbar. But yeah, it's a long standing venue that we're proud of.
2: Indeed. Yeah, it's a nice venue. Actually, we had a show in there with Mad Professor in March.
0: Yes.
2: And the sound just blew me away. So I'm like, I got to do another show in here.
0: Yeah.
2: So that's where we're bringing Mark Irishans with Iration Steppers. And we have a whole heap of local supports as well. That is Champion Sound. Chris from Champion Sound, he's going to be there with his crew. And also Boom Boom Sound from Sunshine Coast.
0: Yes.
2: He's bringing a crew in as well. And Winga. Yeah, and a few other local DJs and selectors. It's going to be a night of pure magic.
0: Oh, wow. Saturday the 24th of October. Now, tickets are available now?
2: Yeah, the tickets are up for sale now on Oztix and through Crowbar. So you want to check them out, or you can check Stick Maribo and all of the profiles, all of the social media accounts, Instagram, Facebook, TikTok. And are there more?
0: Yep. So Heavy Congress, is that you?
2: So Heavy Congress, yes, Heavy Congress is an event that we put together in Melbourne for Rising in 2022.
0: Yep.
2: And we took a little bit of a break from it, but last year we did Heavy Congress at a winery out in Rochford in the Yarra Valley.
0: Nice.
2: We had 10 sound systems for that one. So Mark is actually coming as our special guest for a Heavy Congress on the 1st of November in Melbourne.
0: Wow.
2: So,
0: all right.
2: So while he's here for that, we just take him around and, you know, we're doing Brisbane, Sydney, Byron Bay, Castlemaine, and a couple of shows in Melbourne, including Melbourne Cup Eve.
0: Oh, wow.
2: It's going to go off.
3: Yeah. Nice tour. Do you like to go to regional venues as well, like you mentioned Castlemaine, Byron?
2: Yeah, I like going to some regional venues, and I like testing to see what, you know, how are we, like I took General Levy and Mad Professor to Castlemaine and we had a sold out show. I'm like, whoa, I didn't really expect that, but you know, but I'd really love to do more regional things, and definitely would. Most of the artists would love to go into the bush, you know, and play for communities. I still need to. I'm leaning very much on Chris from Champion Sound because I know he has contacts and links, and he knows how best to do it. So those things are all in the pipeline.
0: Yeah, yeah. Champion Sound certainly get around. Certainly some regional areas of Queensland. You know, you do see them pop up in very interesting places, which is great to see.
3: Mm.
0: So, yes, regions do need their music.
2: Absolutely, man. Yeah. And the music that comes out of Jamaica and people making reggae music, it is for the people that, you know, don't want everything that is on commercial radio.
0: That's right. That's right.
2: We want the roots.
0: Yes. And now, getting back to yourself, it was lovely. When we were playing those beautiful early ska tracks, you were talking about, it would have been awesome growing up. As you said, your mother used to play these all the time. It was part of your sound of your youth?
2: Oh, yes. My mum, even though she was a church lady, she also did love all of the apparently she was the greatest dancer.
0: Oh, wow.
2: In her young years. And my grandparents tell me that she was the first one of their 11 children that would be missing when there is a dance on. But I knew her as a Christian lady, but she would still play all that ska and rocksteady and soul and blues and jazz in the house, you know. So she kind of shaped my musical journey, because she used to drag me along to church. And I used to, I was telling the guys at the Ska Vendors show last night in Melbourne, that when I was 8, 9, 10, my dad used to go to the bar and play dominoes with all the men, the grown men, and they would give me money to sing that song, Sing a Man. Sing a man, sing me a song. And they give me money, you know, give me coins. But I was the most cashed up 10-year-old on the block.
0: Dear listener, as we said, Iration Steppers from the UK, this will be a fantastic evening with Champion Sound, Boom Boom Sound Crew and Winger, plus selected DJs. Saturday, 24th of October.
2: Crowbar.
0: Get your ticket now, because this sort of thing will sell out quick.
2: Well, you know, we launched the tickets on the 1st of July, because the 1st of July was International Reggae Day, and a lot of them went out the window just like that. So if you want to go, you got to get in pretty quickly, because there's a capacity limit.
0: There is at the Crowbar. It's very true. So we've been there when it's been tight, and it can get very tight in there.
3: Mm.
0: But it's air conditioned these days. It was more fun in the hot and sweaty days before air conditioning.
3: And I've been to the situation where it's too hot, people just rip off the fire extinguisher off the wall and just fire it up, cancelling the gig.
0: Yes,
3: unfortunately.
0: Yes.
2: You put it on your bucket list then to get to a dance in Jamaica if you want to know when the dance hall is hot. Yeah. Hot girls, hot temperature, hot music, everything is hot.
0: It's dance hall, isn't it?
2: Yes, sir.
0: Do you ever get a chance to go back home?
2: Yes, I go to Jamaica every 2 years.
0: Yep.
2: Every year when I can, but every 2 years, because it's a long way to go, and it's a long way to go for a short period of time, and it is very expensive. So
0: I follow a number of the Jamaican media things and television shows and stuff, and they talk about the issues with the inflation over there at the moment, and
2: it's not expensive for me when I'm in Jamaica. It's expensive to get there, because of the cost of flying there and stuff. But when I'm in Jamaica, I live on the land, man. I live off the land. Nice. So you'd never be hungry in Jamaica, unless you just want to eat meat. But I like greens and fruits.
0: Yeah,
2: you know.
0: Yeah. Well, it's closer to a traditional Rastafarian diet.
2: Yeah, Ital. Mm. Ital for real, man.
0: Yeah. I'm a vegan myself, so I totally understand it.
2: Yeah, you live in Jamaica nicely.
3: tell us a bit more about Jamaica Music and Food Festival.
2: Yeah, so the Jamaican Music and Food Festival is coming up to its 10th year anniversary on the 12th of December. And we bring a lot of international artists, at least one every year, to the festival. We've got four stages. It's a one-day event. Sometimes 75, 80 acts on the one day. And we go for 10 hours. and it's a family event. It's the cheapest festival to attend in the country. Like, you know, you could bring a family of six people up for under $100. And we have about 35 food offerings, so traders that sells food, and a huge shed full of people selling craft and art. And then we have a dancehall stage, which is a strictly dancehall. And we have a sound system area, which is just strictly sound system all day. And then a live band stage. Yeah, I can't say too much about who we're bringing this year because I haven't signed a contract yet. But it's going to be a big one.
0: Watch
2: 10th year anniversary.
4: Watch this spot, yeah.
2: Yes,
4: good,
2: sir.
4: Good point, Vladimir. Very good point.
0: Stick, thank you so much for coming in. Greatly appreciate your time. It's I know you've flown up here, and as you said, you feel jet lagged after your big night and big day, and I really appreciate your time.
2: Well, I tell you, it's not the jet lag so much. You know what I've been doing today? I've been walking all around 42 Valley and popping leaflets into people's letterboxes and putting up some posters where I shouldn't be. But yeah, you'll see some Irish and Steppers things around, and I just love what I do. I love the work, I love the promotional side of it, and I love to see something I create when people come and they're being entertained and they're having fun. And I often wish someone else would put it on so I could enjoy it.
0: Yeah.
2: You know?
0: Now, I was just going to say, if when they're out, they want to chat, give us a hoy. Happy to do pre-records and everything as well. Love to have a chat to Irration if we get that opportunity.
2: Yeah, absolutely, man. Yeah. I think we're probably going to spend a few days in Brisbane anyway.
0: Oh, nice.
2: Yeah, because I think the first stop is in Byron Bay. Yeah. Then we come to Brizzy. And we're going to chill here for a little bit before we go to crazy Melbourne and Sydney.
0: All right, we're going to go out with some dub music you've selected. And I'm looking forward to this because I love my dub, especially when it is the Upsetters.
2: Yeah. Thanks, Bring Stick. It on. Thank Blessings. You. Thank you so much for having me.
0: Our pleasure, Stick.
2: Yes, sir.

0: 15, 30, love, 30, 40, love, deuce, advantage, love, deuce again, advantage. Oh, that's game, set, match, baby. That's love.
1: 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Big, huge thank you to Stick for coming in and chatting to us all about what's coming up with Iration Steppers from the UK coming out here. Boss himself, what an interesting man. Well, what do you think, Vlad? Vladimir?
2: Cheers, Stick. Yeah, it was a good interview.
1: Yeah, it was nice.
2: Really nice and flowy.
1: Yeah, hopefully we get him back again.
2: Yes.
1: I think we will.
2: But you know, come back.
1: Yes, definitely come back. And some of those people you talk to, bring them too.
2: Yes.
1: We started that little set off with four tracks actually selected by Stick. First one was The Upsetters with Freedom Dub, followed by Gregory Isaacs with Leaving, King Tubby with King Tubby's Explosion Dub, Tommy McCook and the Supersonics, Windfall. Then I played a brand new track, popped into the emails this week, from Sir Wax, all the way from France, with When You Will See Them. Sorry, I've just written it in wrong because I'm stupid. But after that, a track that I played to you all last week. Actually, I've written everything in the wrong spot, so don't look at the internet just yet. I'm going to fix it. I just did something silly. A track I actually played for you last week, Rutherford Jazz Trio with Tennis Pro. Cool, cool track. So cool, in fact, I have Mitch and Pat from said band here in the studio with me now.
3: Oh, my gosh.
1: And
3: Vladimir. We just appeared like that. You summoned us. We're here.
2: It's magic.
3: Good to thank you for having us.
1: Welcome along to Scar Trek and back into 4ZZZ. Yeah.
4: Thank you for having us.
3: No, it's a pleasure.
1: No, it's great to have you here. So, yes, Tennis Pro.

0: I like it. I like it a lot.
1: And so does he. So does the tennis pro. He does get around it a little bit. You know what I'm saying?
2: Ah.
1: He's a fan. He's a fan. He's a fan of the game and the sport in general. You know, we were going to write an album called Sports Ball, and then we realized that you can only be good at one thing, and we're not good at sport. So we wrote that song instead, yeah.
0: Fair enough. I like it.
3: Big fans of tennis?
1: I am, but I'm a seasonal fan, you know what I mean? Australian Open is on, I'm sat, I'm watching. Mm. But it's hard to fight for the attention between Test cricket in the same sort of month and then your football codes start up pretty soon after. So really it's a week in January, 2 weeks in January, I'm in. I'm all in on tennis. But then I leave it for the diehards. I can't wake up early enough, you know what I'm saying? Can't stay up late enough.
2: That's all right. That's right. It's easy for me. I do the cricket.
1: Oh yeah.
2: I'm a real Test cricket lover.
1: Oh, I'm a diehard, mate. I'm a diehard. Yeah. I think of it. In the winter months, I feel like I float from side hobby to side hobby until I get back to the summer where I can really enjoy the thing that it's all for. You know what I'm saying?
2: Now, very importantly, you're here for a reason. You guys are about to release an EP. You're doing some wonderful recordings. You're playing around town, but. What I find the most interesting thing as the Rutherford Jazz Trio, you're a quintet.
1: Well, right now we're a duo, aren't we? Just the two of us here.
2: Yeah, a duo, yes, we're just talking to two.
3: Fluctuates.
1: Yeah, look, could you put jazz in a box? Could you do it?
2: No.
1: Well, in the same way, I would like to think that the numeric system that we have built is a man-made sort of construct.
2: That's correct.
1: In the same spirit of jazz, we may choose to reinvent ourselves. And in the same spirit, Rutherford Jazz Trio may represent more of a movement than an ensemble. Do you know what I'm saying?
2: I like that.
1: Did you pick it up what I'm putting down?
3: A number of people.
2: You could get behind that, couldn't you, Vladimir? That'd be a movement for us.
4: I think so.
2: Okay.
3: You could also think of it like this. How many people does the Benfold 5 trio have?
2: Well, that's very true.
1: You know,
3: we're just evening out the numbers.
2: That's very true.
1: It's all about balance at the end of the day, isn't it?
2: So what's the story? How did you guys come together? How did you... Have you known each other for a while? Or
1: depends who you ask, yes, to be honest with you. And I'm going to do my very best to not spin a ruse when I tell you the answer to this question, because I love to. but the truth of the matter is that at some point we met in our childhood, three or four of us, and then we started playing music together at around 16, 17 maybe, yep, years old, yep, and yep, then started taking things seriously when we were around 20, 21, mm-hmm, maybe a few years ago. So
2: wow.
1: Rutherford Jazz Trio has had a few members come and go over those times, as most bands do, but the current lineup is 1 year. 1 year is the current lineup, since recording these, or writing and recording these songs. Yep.
3: The original lineup, I don't know if you got this story, Mitch, but we had... me, Eddie, and Noah, and we all played guitar. And that was our trio.
2: Oh.
3: And one day, our high school music teacher in grade 10 told us that, I love you boys, but no one wants to hear three people play guitar at once. And
1: agree to disagree, personally.
3: I had seen the memes about the bass players, and I wanted my bloodline to continue, so I learnt the drums.
1: We bullied my other friend to play bass, and I learned to sing by failing repeatedly, which I think is just about the only way to learn anything.
2: Look, the funny thing, you say that about the guitars.
3: Yeah.
2: There was a band Kim Salmon started called Salmon, had seven guitarists.
1: I remember
2: seeing it on Spicks and Specs.
3: I bet you they're better than three kids in grade 10.
1: One of my favourite records of all time is called Jay and Kai... 8, and it's the Jay and Kai Octet, and it's 8 trombones playing jazz, and that's it. It's just 8 trombones. It's so good. I have it on vinyl. Oh, it's like my favourite thing to listen to. It's so good.
2: Oh, I'd like to hear that.
1: I'll bring it in next time. I'll bring it in next time.
2: I'd very much love to hear that. And you had a gig last week?
3: Yes, we did.
1: We did.
3: EP launch.
1: a lesser man would say we shut down the Black Bear Lodge, which is not true because it's still open today. You can go there. No, we had a great show at the Black Bear Lodge there. Releasing,
3: it was electric.
1: Yeah, it would. You know what I would say? It was magnanimous. It was victorious. It was stratospheric, and we launched our EP there. We launched it to then also not release it online until this week, to be honest with you. But we were piffing off some CDs for the new EP and managed to play the whole thing, start to finish, in front of all those you know, very lovely people who showed out for us. Yeah, it was great. Cool.
2: So you got CDs available?
1: We do indeed. In fact, yeah. I've got one in my hands right now. You can find them on our Bandcamp. We've just put them together DIY. So we've got a little lyric book in there. We've all signed and put little drawings in and things. And you can pick them up, I suppose, at rutherfordjazztrio.bandcamp.com. Or you can Google it, I suppose.
3: Just message us on Instagram and we can...
1: Or call me, I suppose. Call me, maybe. Send me an email. I don't know, fax, whatever you like, and we'll send you one of these things. If you like the music, of course.
4: Ibis mail?
1: Yeah, whatever. Pigeon, like, it's whatever. Yeah.
4: Have to appreciate the covers. I actually looking at the moment at Gimme More and Red Race, and, you know, in the age of AI, when you see a lot of...
1: Oh, yeah.
4: Things popping up. I really appreciate the good covers and really appreciate fun covers. So tell us a bit more about those photo sessions.
3: Big shout out to our friend Harry, HJE Creatives on Instagram, I believe.
1: Yeah, he put this thing together for us. I had been doing what any great creative does, which is scrolling mindlessly on Pinterest, looking for inspiration, looking for something to titillate, you know, something to whet the appetite. And I don't know what I saw, but something inside me said, I want just so many of us. So there's five of us in the band, and I think there's like 35 people on the front cover. All of them are us. And we've got each song kind of represented through like a little scene, and then they're made to look like they're all in one space.
2: Yes, I see it now.
1: So
2: oh, yes.
1: You can see if yes. A good mind might, you know, a good eye might notice that the single cover arts for some of the songs that we put out earlier are actually renderings of within this bigger image, with you know, a little text and a few different edits. But it was all one little studio, and we brought in like 30 outfits, and bless her, my friend Amelia came and styled us. You know, we brought in all of our clothes, and she, you know, rattled us through different outfits and things. We worked as a team, and we took a lot of photos. It was a really fun time.
3: It was a great day.
4: It looks good.
1: It well, does, you can yeah. Folks can go onto the Bandcamp and find it, or they can look on the Instagrams and have a look at themselves and judge the. Judge the edit, and then message your critiques to HJE Creatives on Instagram.
2: I can honestly say that the album cover really does suit the music. It really tells you what you're in for, which is a good time.
1: Oh yeah, I mean, you mentioned AI, and I think one thing that Rutherford Jazztrio will always have is that it's certainly authentic.
2: Yeah,
1: you can debate its quality, but you can't debate its authenticity. And I think this probably speaks to that. We've even got, I mean, for the uninitiated, the back of the lyric book is all the same pictures, but us facing the other direction.
2: Oh, that's
1: so it's kind of see-through.
2: That's talented.
1: It's a kind of see-through image in a way, which is kind of a fun little Easter egg for those who want to pick up one of the CDs.
2: I think that's a brilliant idea, and it's only $15, so why not? And if you wanted the digital, it's only going to cost you $5. All on Bandcamp. I think you should do that. It's a really good... I like it because... Okay, you're calling yourself a jazz trio, but as you said, you're actually multi-genred.
1: Yeah, very much so.
3: At this point, it's almost anything but jazz.
1: We have a saxophone now, so, you know, anything's possible. Yeah. Don't count us out.
2: No, I had a really good listen to the whole EP, and really, really have enjoyed it. It is a lot of fun. I can't wait to see you live, and I'm really sorry I missed last week.
1: No, not to worry.
2: There's too much work going on in my life, unfortunately.
4: But there's more gigs coming up, right?
2: Yes.
1: Hoping so. I mean, we might drop an exclusive. We haven't announced this gig anywhere, but you might see us in August. So within 6 weeks or so at Tomcat in the Valley. I think the 29th. Cool. I believe 29th. I think it's a Saturday night or a Friday night. On the eve of the Big Sound Festival, we'll touch down with a few rappers actually, which is going to be a really fun time. I'm sure you can hear a little bit of a rap or Australian hip hop influence in these songs. Yes. And it'll definitely hit home with some rappers on the lineup. I think it's going to be a great night.
2: Now, there's a big influence across the world with the hip hop style.
1: Of course.
2: It's one of the biggest debates that go on in Jamaican music. Today is modern dancehall and modern reggae. They use a lot more of a hip hop beat in their music. Mm. So all the old roots guys go, "Oh, that's not right. You can't play that. There are not enough guitars." Yeah. But at the end of the day, this is why I love music. It's meant to evolve and change.
3: It evolves and changes. Everything.
2: Yeah, all the different influences. Like one of the biggest influences on modern jazz is hip hop.
1: Exactly. Or the other way around, even. And hip hop as a genre is almost by definition about taking and remolding through sampling and all of the rest. Like, it's a inherently, what's the word I'm looking for? You take one thing and turn it into something else. Yeah.
3: And was rock and roll not frowned upon when it evolved out of the blues and jazz scene?
2: It was very naughty.
3: Exactly.
1: Very finger waggling.
4: Devil's music.
1: Indeed.
2: Yes. You just got to listen to Link Ray.
3: Right.
2: Yes, go and listen to a gentleman called Link Ray. He wrote a song called Rumble, and it was just a musical song, very rock and rolly, quite dirgy, because he was playing with the feedback.
3: Yeah.
2: First one to really start playing with it, and this was like in 1956. It's the first and one and only ever musical-only track to be banned.
1: Wow.
2: In America. Yeah.
1: There you go.
2: Because they thought it was going to encourage the youth to get aggressive.
1: Too grumbly for their ears.
2: Too grumbly. Yeah. It's a great track, though.
1: It sounds awesome. Yeah. Sounds awesome.
2: Yeah. All right. I did wanted to point out, I did notice on the EP that GIMME got the final approval.
1: Yes, it did. Give me more. Give me more. I think it's my favourite one. Give me more is a dance into the political satire for us.
2: Yep.
1: It's not something that we haven't treaded in before. Mm-hmm. In fact, you might find a handful or a scoopful of that peppered throughout this EP. But Give Me More is not only about maybe a political debate, but there was also a real debate in the real world about how to spell the word gimme. So maybe, I don't know, maybe you can text in your answers, but we went with GIMME in the end.
3: We were actually split too.
2: Were you?
3: Yeah, well, I was in charge of the musical uploads and Mitch was in charge of all the arts. And it came to release day and Mitch said, "Why is the song spelt differently to all the ways I've been spelling it?"
1: So that was a real Easter egg. Look, no one messaged me, so I don't know if anyone noticed. No one messaged in, but I don't know. Maybe there's some real opinions out there about how to spell the word gimme.
2: How should you spell gimme?
1: We ultimately agreed that ABBA sets the standard, and they had gimme, gimme, gimme, and that was a long time before us.
3: And who are we to argue with ABBA?
1: No, truly.
2: No, just, you can't.
3: You just can't.
2: It's just not on.
1: It's not on.
2: Not in this country.
1: No, it's not on. It's not on. In fact, if someone were to, we should ban them.
2: I agree.
1: And their music.
4: Maybe in Sweden.
2: Gentlemen, this has been fun, and I can't thank you enough for coming in and having our chat with us. I think this is awesome.
1: Absolute pleasure. Thank you so much. And I'll leave you with this one as well. All yours.
2: Oh, wicked.
1: Courtesy of the band. Awesome. That's the CD there. That's
2: awesome.
1: All yours.
2: Awesome. Thank you so much.
1: No, happy to supply.
2: Oh, no, that's awesome. We're going to go out on another one of your tracks.
3: Oh, lovely.
2: One that you suggested to me in your email. Sounds like a bad time.
1: Cocaine and caviar. And believe you me, when you listen to the song, you might be fooled into a false sense of security with that title, but it is not a fun time.
2: It's not a fun time,
1: it
2: no.
1: It's not a good time.
2: As I've always said about drugs, I've got no issues with drugs, but if they're going to use fossil fuels to make that drug, I don't think it's a good drug.
1: Well, that's exactly right. You know, you got to be thinking about the repercussions of these things.
2: Yes.
1: How decisions have consequences.
4: Yes, same for me with the caviar.
2: Caviar?
1: Precisely. Well, is that ethically sourced? You know what I'm saying? Never heard of vegan caviar.
2: No. Well, actually, I have.
1: Really?
2: Yes.
4: They do have emulations.
1: Oh, my goodness. Yes. Wow. This is news to me.
2: Yeah, they'd love to.
3: It truly is 2026.
1: They'd
2: like to vegan everything. And as a vegan, I tend to avoid things that they've made up.
1: Yeah, well, I agree. Because what's that made of? You know what I'm saying? Like, it's almost scarier.
2: All right, cocaine and caviar, the awesome. Sorry, before I go, I've been meaning to ask, who's Rutherford?
1: Well, who, you know, it's like asking who's God, you know what I'm saying? He's around, he's among around. Us. They, I must say, rather. Rutherford is a concept, maybe a symbol, but maybe he's also just a guy.
2: Just a guy?
1: Just a guy. Maybe, I don't know.
2: He could be an accountant.
1: Who do you think he is?
4: We have to thank them for the beautiful EP.
1: Well, and likewise, yes. It was gifted to us. You know, we woke up one morning and thought, yeah, let's write that.
3: If you figure out who Rutherford is, let us know.
1: We owe him a beer.
4: I'm sure we can get him in the studio.
1: Yeah, get him in and then call us.
2: We're going to bring him in and we'll say, we've got him. We found him. All right, gentlemen, thank you so much. You take care. Looking forward to seeing you guys around town real soon.
1: Oh, thank you, mate.
2: Cocaine and caviar.

0: attachments.
1: Oh, I think you might have the wrong number, man.
0: I burn attachments.
1: I'm sorry, do you know who my father is? I swear I'm gonna...

On Friday, 23rd of October, spend an evening with the Sunny Boys at Roma Street Parklands as they celebrate 45 years of their eponymous debut album. This will be the Sunny Boys' only Australian show in 2026. Joining them for this momentous occasion is The Clouds, Spy vs. Spy, and Mick Madue and the Ursula Four. 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

0: You're listening to Scar Trek on 4ZZZ 102.1 FM. My name is Stephen.
1: And my name is Vladimir. Hello. Yes.
0: Yeah, here we are. We're back again. Yeah, extra long little set there. My mistake, but there's a reason for it. But big shout out, thank you very much to Mitch and Pat for coming in from Rutherford Jazz Trio to tell us all about what they're up to, what they're doing, what they're playing, and their new EP, which is pretty cool.
1: That's right, the current world holders to the largest trio.
0: I love that too. I do love it. But yeah, do check them out. They really are a great young band that it's good to see. Good to see. Mm. Exploring the worlds of music. I love it.
1: Yes, we've been busy today.
0: Yes, we have. You're very busy. Part of the reason I think why I made a mistake with this little set that we started off with the Rutherford Jazz Trio, Cocaine and Caviar. Then 8 Degrees 6 Crew, Ballroom Bash, which our good friend Veronique picked up, is a French band. Yes, they are. She said, wow, a French band, thanks. Though the words are not the most peaceful. I don't know French, so I couldn't say, but I gather that's yes.
1: that's we.
0: Yeah. So yes, I gathered by the name of the track, Ballroom Bash, that yeah, yes. But geez, they've got a great sound though. Mm. I've heard a few of their tracks, they're really good. So old Scar Trek DJ Troy Destroy got me on to them. Yes. Well, thank you very much for that. Then we had Santiago Downbeat Ska Jazz with Ti Amor, which is still a fairly recent track, followed by Tokyo Ska Paradise Orchestra, Toi Toi, with featuring Moira Toyoshi. Oh, sorry. Then Foolish Ska Jazz Orchestra, followed with a Softly as a Morning Sunrise. And what I thought was supposed to be an ad, because I just saw promo, not realising that it wasn't a sponsorship spot, Jamali, which is a brand new track. Great artist from Jamaica. Interesting chap indeed. New track out this week. Extra. Followed by Jamaican Jazz Orchestra, which is not from Jamaica. And their track, Black Rain. Hey, I love this. You just don't know. Just because it says something doesn't mean it is.
1: Mm-hmm. Like a trio.
0: Like a trio. Like a Jamaican jazz orchestra. I think they're in the Netherlands. All right. We're running out of time. It's nearly time for the wonderful Kate and Local Glow. So don't touch the doll. Don't go anywhere. Stay there. Keep your sound up. Turn it up. You're going to hear some great local music coming up.
1: Otherwise, you miss out on some nice inner glow.
0: Exactly. Yes, and you've got to subscribe to get that.
1: Talking about that, while we were doing interviews, the flashlight went a couple of times.
0: Did it?
1: So we actually had a couple of subscribers coming through. Oh. Thank you very much for subscribing to 4ZZZ.
0: Oh, Poppy, Will and Gabba. Oh, and Joanne at Fernie Hills.
1: Mm.
0: Oh, you guys are legends. Thank you. That's so important. And today was open house day. Dozens of people came through, I believe. I know about lunchtime it was 56 people at that stage, so probably maybe even double that.
1: Mm.
0: I'll find out the final score later. But, yeah, that was great. 22? 200. 200? That's a new record for open house day. Woohoo!
1: That's great. Awesome. Even the light starts flashing.
0: Yeah, it's exciting. Oh, wow. Well done, Barry, hosting that many people today.
1: Yeah,
0: Kate.
1: Check out Open House Brisbane. Happens every year.
0: It's
1: and
0: great.
1: Lots of venues, actually. Venues and private houses are open on this day, so please check it out.
0: I may not be Brisbane City Council's greatest fan some days, but that's a great thing.
1: Mm.
0: They do some amazing things for the community, and that's one. It's really good because you do get to go to some very interesting places, especially like sometimes you can go to the museum and you can go to the back part where they store everything and stuff like that. Or you can come here.
1: Yep. 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
0: Let's see if I can get a local track in before we have to go and say goodbye. This is a little oldie, but I love this track. It's a beautiful one. This is the Muscats with... Well, sorry, I should say it right. The Muscats with...

0: You're listening to, well, you've been listening to Scar Trek on 4ZZZ 102.1 FM. Thank you to you all for being with us for nearly the last 2 hours. I hope you've enjoyed the show. I hope you enjoyed our guests. And big thank you to our guests. Big thank you to Stick for just being Stick. And all the first 7 tracks were all curated by him as well. So thank you very much for your time tonight in the studio. Also, big thank you to Mitch and Pat from Rutherford Jazz Trio. Fantastic Brisbane young band. I love them. And for their 2 tracks that we got to play tonight as well, Tennis Pro and Cocaine and Caviar.
1: Thank you very much.
0: Yes, thank you. Lovely chat. It was great to have you all here. Hope you all enjoyed it and the music that we got to play. Those 2 tracks we just played then was The Muskets with their track Shelter and Zion Marley's most recent track, Heartbeat. Just a nice little way to make the dog go to sleep. And just time for me to wake him up and say,
1: in a good
0: let's
1: sense
0: go. Time to go home, dog. But anyway, well, you have a lovely week ahead. Will I see you Wednesday?
1: Yes.
0: And you're back in next week. Hopefully next week we will also hopefully have another very special guest in the studio with us as well, if all goes to plan. And I think you'll all find that very interesting.
1: Keep an eye peeled on these social media accounts. We do post some photos there.
0: All right. We're going out with a Catch a Fire track, of course. Not the most recent. One before that, the Queeno and Jones one, the guys from Big Mountain. We're handed over the wonderful Kate and a local glow, so don't go anywhere. This is the track, Lose Your Power.
1: See
0: Take
1: ya.
0: Care.

4ZZZ, we acknowledge the traditional owners of the land on which we broadcast. We pay our respects to the elders past, present and emerging of the Turrbal and Jagera people. We acknowledge that their sovereignty over this land was never ceded.

Oh, good evening, 4ZZZ people. It's Saturday night, so that means it's another episode of Local Glow with me, Kate. I use she, her pronouns, and we're going to be playing all local music between now and midnight. And thanks for having me along for your Saturday night. But first, we must acknowledge that we are on stolen land. Sovereignty was never ceded. And you might have guessed that I'm still very into the didgeridoo sounds. I discovered a lot of didgeridoo-based tracks last week when I was looking into NAIDOC songs. And so I thought, yeah, why not? Let's continue the fun. We started out there with Stuart Fergie doing, do you call it a solo didgeridoo piece? A traditional kind of piece called Yadaki Dub. And Stuart Fergie was the well-loved frontman of the excellent band called Ochre. And he unfortunately passed away from COVID in February 2022 and is well missed still. Now, that track that we heard there was from this really weird compilation that sounds like it shouldn't work, but it does work. It's, hang on, I've closed my tab. It's called Declan Kelly Presents Diesel and Dub. And stay with me here. It's from 2014. And it's Declan Kelly along with, who is it? The Mad Professor, remixing all these Midnight Oil songs and getting a heap of artists, mainly sort of First Nations artists, to come and contribute the cover vocals to that. So it's very strange, but that's where that came from. And then after that we heard the Ancient Bloods with Ancestor from their 2020 album of the week, Where We Stand. Now, it's already becoming evident that I've had a very long day, as Stephen was mentioning. And thank you, Stephen, for another great episode of what are they called? Scar Trek with Vladimir and all those guests. They were lovely people, those guests. I got to meet them as well. But he mentioned that we had our big open day today, and I was drafted into into helping out with that. And you'd think that being asked to just sit in the physical music library here at Zed Towers and just greet people and, you know, tell them whatever they want to know, you'd think that would be an easy job. But no, it was exhausting because, you know, I had to meet and smile and wave and have little chats with each and every one of those 200 people. They all walked past me. And I had to smile and be pleasant all friggin' day. Oh, my God. And so I think that perhaps my brain has gone on strike. Just, you know, this was not the agreement, Kate. Since when do you sit there and smile at strangers who just walk in off the street? Anyway, we're friends here. I can admit that to you. So basically, I think I've depleted all of my cognitive capacities and shits to give today already, so I won't talk much. I mean, it's the standard fare for Local Glow, basically a mix mash of all different genres, all just slammed together for your musical pleasure. And we're going to start out with a track from Aunt, who I love. It's Fionn Richards from Rakan. I've played them before. And it's another sort of duet he's done with McKisco. But it's his debut single from 2021 called The Black from the Dark. So we're going to ease into the night. I'm going to see if I can convince more parts of my brain to fire up and cooperate for two more hours. But then we're going to get really fast again, so we're going to get into some Bertie Page Clinic straight after that. So let's see how we go. Here's a bit of Art. So you're on 4ZZZ on Local Glow with me, Kate. We can do this.

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0: boo.
1: You're quite hostile.
0: You're quite hostile. I refute that. I'm a lovely lady. You're on 4ZZZ. My name's Kate. It's Local Glow. It's all local music, 10 till 12, every Saturday night here on your favourite community radio station. That was Dubmarine with None the Wiser, the Hostile Takeover remix. And before that, Danger Penny from 2017, their track Happy Place. And also from 2017, Clearly, with Eli, or Ellie. From 2011, Black Lullaby, that's Black B-L-A-K, Lullaby with Long Days, D-A-Z-E. You got to get it right. Before that, Big Dead with Petrichor. And the Birdie Page Clinic, that funny, I found that very amusing, their take on Alouette from their 2012 album, French Tickler. And we started out with Aunt, featuring McKisco, and their track, The Black from the Dark. Now, we're going to move on to a couple of tracks from Full Flower Moon Band to celebrate the fact that they've been playing the Tivoli tonight. They might be doing that as we speak. And everyone at 4ZZZ is most impressed with their powers of manifestation, because if you don't know, in one of their songs, is it New York to LA? They talk about the possibility of one day playing in the Tivoli, and here they are. Tonight's the night. So well done, you magical bastards from Full Flower Moon Band. You've made it. So to celebrate that, we're going to play two tracks. And we're going to start with Floating. You're on 4ZZZ on Local Glow with Kate.

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I love to get blatto listening to the bitchin' sounds of 4ZZZ on 102.1 FM. All right.

0: Oh, isn't that amazing? Wow, Lee Harvey Oswald. Lee Harvey and the Oswalds from 1996 from their album Feed Your Head. That was Flashback Part 2. I don't know, what do you call that? Just experimental rock with synths? I thought it was very original. And before that, one of my favourite finds of the week, Lavender Threat, relatively new two-piece trans femme sludge doom hardcore band. That was their track Two and a Half Step from their 2025 album, ironically named Greatest Hits. And that's their first album. And I always appreciate an ironic use of the word greatest hits in album titles. Good on you, girls. And before that, we heard a nasty bit of smut from the good ship, 600 Cocks. Oh, I loved it. I love, as soon as the first line is, as I lay on my back like the whore that I am. All right, I'm in. What is this story? It was nasty. And before that, Ghost Mutt, much more lovely, civilised song with Overheat. And then a couple of tracks from Full Flower Moon Band, because they're playing the Tivoli tonight, as prophesied. So the last one we heard was New Rocket from their 2021 album of the week, Death or Hell. And we started out with Floating from 2017. And they've got a really diverse back catalogue. You know, you could do a whole show just of Full Flower Moon Band and get across quite a few sounds. Really great stuff. So good on them. Playing the Tivoli. Woo woo. Now, playing the Rock and Roll Barbecue Radiothon edition on August 9 at the Brightside is none other than Loves E Blur, just about as old school Brisbane as you can get. And get your tickets, August 9 at the Brightside. It's a really good lineup. I can't think of who else off the top of my head. Oh, yeah, that Lost Houseplants FC, also hilarious variation on the name. And I can't remember who else, but it's a great lineup, and it's the Radiothon edition. Ari, our sponsorship manager, is organising some kind of raffle, which is always excellent. So we're going to hear a track from Loves E Blur, their classic Alice D from 1989. And you're on 4ZZZ with Kate on Local Glow. It's all local music.
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1: From the closet, I saw it all. I watched drug dealers selling reckless hope to lovers hooking up for a passive fix. Trustless marriages spiral out of control in the protest to stay intact. I chase cracked pavements like a lost patriot in search for freedom to a destiny that does not exist. Pathetic. Displaced. I took long walks at darkened sex clubs. Married old men reached out like ghosts yearning for liberation, kneeled on their knees screaming shallow compliments. I fleed my turbulence from one alcohol and Lana Del Rey infested venue to another, hurriedly writing love poems to some hairless boy who's never in the mood. I bear witness to the bathrooms clogged with naked flamboyance, an enormous drag filling the urine-plagued chambers, desperately exchanging fluids with the despaired. Amidst the intoxicating frenzy of the techno and the strobes, my heart refuses to stop, so I run away. At home, in the shadow of myself, I throw up language-less grief, begging for lonesome penance. I hide in my closet. It's dark. It's cold. I turn on my phone, the light illuminating my face as I listen carefully to the headless torsos preaching the daily gospel on Grindr. You are scum, they say, and yet exotic. You are needed only when submissive, judged by the relevance of my skin and my country and my unspoken accent. I am cast away to the lower rungs of the hierarchy. I repress my kaleidoscopic desires as I please these thick-veined daddies in search for any understanding of who I am, so neurotic that I refuse to recognize these versions of myself. This is where I learned that the fat on your body determines your validity, that gay culture is a food chain, and that white-muscled, blue-eyed vultures sit on the very top. This is where I got asked if I am masculine enough, where I auditioned for the role of straight acting. This is the invisible construct that promised you a square-shouldered, deepened voice, skinny boy, with a maximum two-syllable English name, welcome. I hope you enjoy your stay. This is Acting 101, a full-time role, now successful, playing live every night from this closet. The audience never leaves. I hear gunshots from a club in Florida patter down as rain on my window. I watch as they locked us out of bathrooms and places of worship and hospitals, leaving us homeless. I read about camps in Russia to see if anyone has survived, just like they barely do in conversion retreats, the Boy Scouts, church meetups and interventions. I recite poems like they are my only prayer, as my own people recited slurs that asked me to stay away, reminding me that all of my identities are a foreign disorder, inconsistencies too wild to even assimilate. Our bodies danced to their colonial tunes for too many generations that I was convinced that this is what I deserve for carrying this sin. I hear doors being slammed open as the police drag us out, as they come for every single one of us like preparing pests for annihilation. When the witch hunt settles at the door of my closet with their gaslights, I can only scream into silence. Every day I keep setting fire to these vaults, but I have run out of matches. I am tired of your beliefs and expectations dictating orientations that render us lost. I am tired of so constantly needing to swim to the surface to breathe, but the water never breaks, so here I am running out of air. I am tired of reading the eulogies of my siblings. I am tired of reading the eulogies of my siblings. I am tired of losing siblings for whom eulogies are never even written. This closet will someday be a mansion of grace. It'll be all of the things as conspired by our transcestors. A beacon of freedom. Unconditional. But for now, I'm breaking out.
2: Wow, how beautiful and powerful. That was Navikaran. N-A-A-V-I-K-A-R-A-N. And I encourage you to look them up because they're an amazing artist. They're, I'm not sure, I think maybe they moved to Melbourne. I can't really figure out where exactly they are right now, but they were at some point, or maybe at the moment, Mianjin based. Just a beautiful visual style in all of their artworks that go with their music. And they were the artist in residence at the Museum of Brisbane in 2022, putting on art and music and poetry and, you know, all sorts of things. So, yeah, Navikaran. I'm going to definitely play some more of their stuff. That was The Closet featuring Mats Hughes Obscure Orchestra. And before that, we heard from Mazaza La Tarara from their 2011 album Journey Over Skin. Before that, Morton with Downfall. Luke Daniel Peacock with Alphabet City. And that was from 2016. But Luke Daniel Peacock really gets around. He's in Halfway and also in the Painted Ladies project from 2014. You might recall that they, in collaboration with Vic Sims and a host of very notable First Nations and other musical luminaries, they sort of reimagined the Vic Sims 1973 album, The Loner. And, yeah, it did a really great job. So, yeah, Luke Daniel Peacock, local legend. And we started out with a local, well, for decades, it was Lovesy Blur, and the song we heard was from 1989. That was Alice D. And remember, they're playing the Radiothon special Rock and Roll Barbecue on August 9th down at the Brightside here in the Valley. So get on tickets to that. Now, we've got half an hour left until the soundtrack show, but we're going to move on to Pink Bullet. And it's really strange, this thing. I don't know. Yeah, it makes me, just confused. So we're all going to listen to it together. It's Pink Bullet with Salt Leak from 2010. You're on 4ZZZ Local Glow. It's all local music until midnight with me, Kate.

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1: There's going to be some foul language coming up. Tune out now if you cannot deal with it, mate. Sorry, not sorry.

You're on 4ZZZ. I thought we'd just listen to that lovely vinyl crackle for a minute. It's been a short minute till I bothered to put on some LPs for you. Hang on, I'll turn it off. That was, in fact, straight off the decks from the 10-inch of Small World Experiences, self-titled album, I suppose. I think it was re-released as Too Far Gone to Sell It. But I think, well, we have it here as a... Well, maybe that is what it's called. What do I know? So this is the 10-inch from 1996. There was a couple of songs there. What did we hear? Where did I write it down? We heard Down Below and then Sound Lounge from Small World Experience. Straight off the 10-inch. 33 1/3. Now we are getting towards the end of another local glow. I've just scrambled my brain again, having to push so many buttons at once to get that vinyl on for you. Before we heard from Small World Experience, and thanks to Dead Moody on the text line for your enthusiasm for the Small World Experience. Before that, we heard Roy, R-O-I, with Maths and Engineering featuring Stephen Ryan with those beautiful lyrics. It was a real story, wasn't it? A bit sad in the end. Sorry, I shouldn't have put that on last. It's been a real lyrical night. Some really great lyrics coming out of the songs tonight, all about the words. Before that, we heard from Restream with Sunshine State. Restream is another lo-fi band. I always go on about lo-fi. Before that, we heard from Raygon Mortlock with a quite confrontational track called Blockbuster from 2013. I don't think he was talking about any of us, don't worry. But yes, getting very aggressive. And before that, we heard from Propaganda Clan, a First Nations artist from Bribie Island, with their 2005 track called One. And we started out with Pink Bullet from 2010 and their album, their track Salt Lick. Now I'm going to leave you, as usual, in the hands of Joe Hogar and his soundtrack show. I'm going to leave you with a track by Scrabbled from their 2014 album Welcome to Pig City, Nervous by Nature. I've been Kate on Local Glow. I'll see you next Saturday, 10 till 12 every Saturday. All local music. 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
4: A He-Man action figure? Just what I wanted! Mom, this has been the best birthday ever. I almost don't care that none of my classmates came to my party.
5: Aww, well, honey, growing up isn't easy for anyone. At least you have your toys.
4: Yeah, but my toys can't talk. Or sing my songs with me. We are friends who dream out loud.
5: Oh, honey, maybe don't do the song, okay? Here, why don't you make your birthday wish, and Mama's gonna go upstairs and take a nap, okay? Please don't bother me, sweetheart. Love you.
4: I wish my toys were alive.

0: Danny.
1: Danny.
0: And you're Lionel.
1: Okay.
0: You're alive.
1: Danny, what is alive?
0: Oh, careful, stop.
1: Danny, tell us what alive is. Danny. Stop.
0: I thought this would be a Woody and Buzz Lightyear thing, like where you guys would know your worlds and but you guys don't know anything.
1: Danny, what are those?
0: These are pants.
1: Pants! Pants! Danny! Why don't we have pants? Pants!
0: No, that's cake.
1: Why is cake, Danny?
0: Look, you eat it, see?
1: I like cake! Cake? Huh.
2: Danny, Mom's making me say happy birthday to you, so happy birthday, okay? Let's.
1: What was that?
0: That was just my sister.
3: I like sister.
1: I feel good when I see sister. Bring back sister, Danny.
0: No, you guys are supposed to play with me.
3: I want sister.
0: Don't do that.
1: Give us more cake, Danny. Oh. I touched this to that part and it felt good. Why? I like it. I like this, Danny. Do this. Like this. This feels good, Danny. This is good. Good like cake, but different good.
3: This is good.
1: I want this with the sister.
3: With the sister.
1: Sister Danny?
0: Her room's down the hall.
3: Down the hall.
1: Now give me more cake.
0: Okay, there might be some more in there.
1: There is no cake, Danny. Did you find sister?
3: I found other sister.
4: You guys were doing this.
0: Can I have a birthday hug?
4: I don't like hugs. I like this.

0: hold on. I made a wish. And
1: Mom?
2: Mom?
1: Mom! I like Mom.
2: Like Mom, too.
3: Oh, my sweet meats. Danny, you may have blown out the candle, but Mama's wish done come true. do you two want to see our hot tub?
2: Hot tub?
1: Yes, Mom, hot tub. This feels good, Mom.
3: Oh, I know. And, Shira, come on. I know you're a freak.

0: That's right. And good evening. And welcome to another 4ZZZ soundtrack show with me, Joe. Yeah, get ya. Cracked Rhinestones tickets now. It's coming up in a couple of weeks at the Cave-In. Big thanks to Kate for the last 2 hours plus 4 hours she did last night, Friday night. Fill-ins. Good on you, Kate. She's going home to have a sleep there. We're just listening to John Powell's Hooray for Hollywood. That's from Monsters and Mormons soundtrack, the new movie. The Minions, I mean. What do they call them? Yeah. The Minions and Monsters. Oh, that's the other show I did. The Mormons one. They're not Mormons. All right. So this week I'll be doing the Minions movies. Despicable Me as well. Because I went and saw the new Minions and Monsters. It's a pretty good cartoon movie. Starred Jesse Eisenberg. Perry Coffin, he does all the Minion voice, Frenchy weird voices. Christopher Waltz, Zoe Dutich. Trey Parker's in it, doing one of the characters, and Jeff Bridges as well. Entertaining movie. But we just heard a bunch of stuff from the Toy Story movies. It's a bit of a G-rated show this week. The end of the school holidays, maybe. At midnight. But, yeah, I thought I'd play a few of my favourite Toy Story songs, but there's not that many of them. But I started off, and we just heard Randy Newman and Lyle Lovett doing the duet version of You Got a Friend in Me. Taylor Swift, I Knew It. I Knew You from Toy Story 5. Ballad of Lonesome Cowboy from another Toy Story 4, maybe. Jesse, the Yodeling Cowgirl song by Riders in the Sky and featuring Devin Dawson. Before that, Woody's Roundup by Riders in the Sky theme song. And we start off with a Saturday Night Live sketch, old sketch called He-Man and Lion-O. They come to life, you see, like in Toy Story. If you want to see that sketch, I'll put it up on the 4ZZZ soundtrack show Facebook page tomorrow. It's a bit funny. Anyway, all right, we've got the Minions Despicable Me movies. There's a whole bunch of them, but there's good songs in most of them, so I've tried to pick some favourites out of how many are there. Seven. They made seven movies. They're all pretty good too. So I'll try and pick the good ones. It's very confusing. Should do easier type shows. But we'll start off with the Minions and Monsters movie trailer, which might be easier to understand. Maybe without the vision, but yeah, we'll start off. There's not much pop music in the new Minions and Monsters, but I'll jump into the Despicable Me number one after a couple, just one or two. So here we go. This week, the soundtrack to Minions and Despicable Me here on the soundtrack show on 4ZZZ. There we go.
1: Well, you see those large, heavily armed men? They suspect you have killed their leader.
2: And they want you dead.
3: 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Quick?
1: Okay, action!
3: Buddies?
4: We're just actors!
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Well, I hope you enjoy all the kids' movie soundtracks this week from the Minions movies. That's just half of them, not even half of them. I'll tell you what we played. Let's see. We played the Minions and Monsters trailer, movie trailer at the start, and the song from that new movie, Blackpink with How Do You Like That. That's about the only pop song in it. They've gone off the music nowadays. And Pharrell Williams doing his Despicable Me theme, the very first movie. Then we heard Silvers with Boogie Fever, Bee Gees with You Should Be Dancing. Yeah, there's a lot of disco stuff in these cartoon movies. Then we had the kid little girl Agnes singing her unicorn song. After that, Pharrell Williams again with his big hit Happy, which took off for that movie, the Despicable Me 2. Then the Minions doing their YMCA version. After that, CeeLo Green with Scream. Then we heard, hang on, just listening to some background music from the Minions and Monsters movie. After that, the Minions Banana song. It's a Beach Boys thing, isn't it? Then Ricky Martin after that. What do you sing? Maria. After that, Nina 99 Luft Balloons live in German, that sounds it. And after that, Madonna Into the Groove. Then we had the Minions again doing Papa Mama Loca Pipa. Whatever the bloody hell that is. What was that from? It was probably from Despicable Me. Oh yeah, 3. Now it's confusing. Now we've got to have notes for this show. Now we're going to jump into the first Minions movie, which had a whole bunch of great old hippie music in it. Famous tracks. So we'll start off with the main one on the soundtrack, and it's an old classic, the Turtles with their big hit Happy Together, here on the 4ZZZ soundtrack show, Minions Despicable Me special on 4ZZZ.

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Toby Hardbex here with a little message on safety. Now, I don't mean to alarm you, but sometimes bad things can happen. 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If it's late, don't walk home on your own. And look after your mates. Don't just wait till they pass out so that you can write a dirty word on their forehead. Be safe, be happy, stick together, have a good time. 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
1: Yeah, that's on next weekend, next Sunday. I'll be reminding you about that next week. All right, that's the end of the show. I need more time to do the every Minions movie properly, but we haven't got time, so we start off the second part of the show with stuff from the Minions first movie, 2015. Had a bunch of old hippie songs in it. Happy Together, The Turtles, I'm a Man, Spencer Davis Group, The Doors, Break On Through, The Other Side, Jimi Hendrix with Purple Haze. What a movie. We're just listening to Randy Newman's score for Toy Story 5, The Tire Swing Hill, for a bit. After Jimmy, we heard The Minions Do Hair, Kinks, You Really Got Me, Donovan, Mellow Yellow, The Minions with Revolution, Pharrell Williams with the Despicable Me 4 soundtrack with his song Double Life. Then we heard Cameo with Word Up, EMF with Unbelievable, Hani El Khatib, Gonna Die Alone. At the end there, we heard LED and the Cast doing Everybody Wants to Rule the World. Fair enough. So, I'll play this again. Nice music. We've got one more song coming up, but stick around for Lou, who's doing Sunday Morning Coming Down. She was here not so long ago. So she's always got great stuff. Hey. And next week. It's a good movie, Toy Story 5, the new one. That was out for the holidays. It's a bit emotional. That's for sure. They all do, don't they? Yeah, next week, change of pace. It's there's a new kick-ass movie. I forget what number it is, but 4 maybe. But I've got the soundtracks to the other kick-ass movies. I haven't looked into the new one yet, but they're always good because MTV puts them together for them. They're MTV movies. I don't really worry about going to see them, but the soundtrack, especially the first one, wasn't bad. So I'll pick out some cool stuff from the kick-ass movies next week. And we'll go out with a nice one from Toy Story 2. They keep using, but I thought I'd play the sentimental one at the end of the show. But it's a good song, and it's Sarah McLaren with her When She Loved Me bit. Yeah, it's a good one to play later tonight. And I hope Pete liked the show, by the way, if you're still listening. And this one's for you, Pete. Sort of. We'll catch us next week.

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1: 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We acknowledge that their sovereignty over this land was never ceded, and we stand.

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0: 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You can cook up a fondue and we'd still be coming through. 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So tell them what you look like on the radio, cause if they never see you then they'll never know.
1: Doesn't matter if you acne,
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Just warning you, this next song may contain strong language such as and. 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

Stuck. This next song has some naughty words that rhyme with fire truck. So if that brings you unstuck or leaves you dumbstruck, then tune out while we run amok.

0: Hello, this is Ian from Fugazi. I'm from Washington, D.C., where there is no true alternative radio. 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
1: Hey, folks. 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

0: Good morning, everyone. Welcome to Sunday Morning Coming Down, this Sunday, the 19th of July on 4ZZZ 102.1 FM. My name is Lou and the time is now 2:24 a.m. and I will be here with you until 6 a.m. Thank you so much to Joe from the Soundtrack Show for giving us 2 hours of the best of 7 Minions soundtracks and 5 Toy Story soundtracks. As always, I love catching up with Joe on my graveyard shifts, and it is always so nice to see Joe's friendly face again. So thank you, Joe. I'll see you again next time. For this morning's show, I'm continuing with music from the Sunshine Coast underground music scene, which includes music from bands that have performed for us on the Sunshine Coast in recent months. The first song that kicked off the show was by Sunshine Coast Triple J Unearthed High finalists for 2026, 270, and their track SCBD, which stands for Sunny Coast Beatdown. The tracks that followed were all bands that played at the most recent Nambour Black Market on Saturday the 4th of July, hosted across 2 stages, across 2 venues at the Black Box Theatre and Old Ambulance Station Ramp Space in Nambour. I ran the Old Ambo Ramp Space stage for the day, and it was crazy. It's getting bigger and bigger each event. And it's getting more and more exciting. Myself and Lockie from Sasquatch Sounds were the only 2 in production over 2 stages. The pair of us showed up on Friday to set everything up and ready to kick off on the Saturday. So, it was a great day, really successful for Bad Habit Records and Gorilla Bookings. So, bit of back announcing. After 270 was the headliner all the way up from Canberra, Ork with Octax, followed by Canberra's Negative Hardcore by Canberra-based Negative Mental State, and from Melbourne, MK Naomi with Tea Leaves. Then came local Brisbane band Half Man with their track Sun, and Cold Blood from the Gold Coast with I Don't Trust You following. Then the 3 Brizzy bands that made the trip up the highway with The Meat and their track Metro/Unknown, No Harm with Bite of the Foaming Mouth, and the Flangepennies with their little ditty Language Warning for the track listing for this one, You Don't Have to Be a Cunt, which is always a good point. Thank you. Rounding out the opening bracket was local Sunshine Coast artist DJ Morn with his track Do You Care. So all of those, apart from 270 at the top, played at the Nambour Black Market and put on a show for all of us. So as always, send in your requests and or shout outs to the text line on 0420 626 733. Right after this community service announcement, London's DJ Vadim with Lover's Anthem.
1: Conversations Matter is a suite of online resources developed to support community discussion about suicide. 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
2: The Conversations Matter resource is a resource that's available to support Aboriginal gatekeepers and services that work with Aboriginal communities to have conversations that are both appropriate and safe for people to prevent suicide if they're worried about someone who's considering attempting to take their life or following a suicide attempt. 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Another reason why it was important is that prior to the development of these resources, the community acknowledged that there wasn't much conversation about suicide in community due to a number of reasons, but primarily due to issues around stigma and shame when it comes to talking about suicide and mental health concerns generally.
1: To access the Conversations Matter resources, including the new resources for Aboriginal and Torres Strait Islander communities, visit conversationsmatter.com.au.
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4: About to come across some on-air turbulence in the way of some bad language or crude concepts. If that's not your thing, tune out now. Maybe come back later. Whatever, it's your choice. Sit back, relax, enjoy the ride. Yeah, bad language coming up. This has been your captain speaking for 4ZZZ.

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And they call me going loco. 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From the gutter to the walkway, to a floor made of saw blades, and escape to the doorway in more pain. 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
1: Be the same as well. 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Be the same as well.
2: You know me well, but you know me enough.
1: That I know well. Only hope

Eisen numbered.

0: That was a bit of a mixed bag of genres, but some big names on the Sunshine Coast rounded the bracket out. At the top, DJ Vadim, XL Mad, Mikeyless, and Numa Crew with their single Lover's Anthem. They are playing at the Black Box Theatre in Nambour on Sunday, the 26th of July, 2026, using the Hex sound system, which is unique to Hex. So I'm actually pretty keen on going and checking it out myself. DJ Vadim has got quite a few followers on socials and Spotify, so must be pretty good. I then played You Know Me Enough by local Brisbane hip-hop artist Boxter Murray, followed by Triple J Unearthed High finalist for 2026 Ally Kate with her song Walk Away. We have had 2 out of 5 finalists in this year's Unearthed High on Triple J from the Sunshine Coast. There is a huge amount of talent up there, and it is coming through our young people, which has been an incredible evolution to be a part of. To round the bracket out was Che Burns with his Song of the Year at the 2026 Sunshine Coast Music Awards, Devil Like You. You're locked into 4ZZZ on 102.1 FM. My name is Lou, and this is Sunday Morning Coming Down. The time is now 2:42 a.m., and I am going to chill things down a little bit with some cruisier chilled out tracks. To kick it off, the Sunshine Coast's Boyoneske with their song S.I.A., or Said in Anger, followed by a couple of winners at the 2026 Sunshine Coast Music Awards, Bird of Paradise for Music Video of the Year by Jordan Femedge, also known as the Video Chick, and winner of the Indigi Award, Delene Brasco. Hope you like it. Be right back.
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2: 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Occasionally things will get a little bit rude, a little bit naughty, sometimes even downright saucy. 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
3: run for the hills! 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

0: Hello, this is Sunday Morning Coming Down with Lou McEwen here on 4ZZZ 102.1 FM. The time is now 3:19 a.m. and I will be here with you until 6 a.m. We just had a stacked bracket full of Sunshine Coast artists and award winners. Kicking off was SIA or Set in Anger by Boy and SK, followed by new Sunny Coast resident Xavier Rudd with Fortune Teller. Winners of the Sunshine Coast Music Awards for 2026 for Music Video of the Year by The Video Chick for her work on Run by Bird of Paradise, and the Indigi Award of the Year to Delene Briscoe for her track Sweet Fringe a Penny, which is so sultry and smooth and beautiful. I then played you young duo Frank and Louie with my favourite song of theirs, Fat Man, followed by the new single Cage by Young Lads Wave Raiders, and then Safe Travels by the Just Us Trio. Rounding out the bracket was Callan May with Poison Dart and the song Get Away by Karma Police. Karma Police are a bunch of young people and are playing a gig at the Black Box in August. They have an arts grant for that gig, so they have a lot of promise, and obviously the Arts Foundation sees it too. So it'll be interesting to go and check out the gig and see how it all goes. Send in any requests and or shout-outs to the text line on 0420 626 733. I have had a text in from Pete, who I believe is from the Porkers, who's listening in on the drive from Sydney to Newcastle. Hi, Pete. Hopefully I've woken you up a bit with some hardcore to kick it off. and I'll try and keep you awake for the rest of the drive. I'm about to turn things really heavy, so prepare to channel your inner demons. Enjoy the ride and I will be right back.
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0: Hello, this is George from Propagandy here. Besides the itching of my crabs, I'd like to say subscribe to 4ZZZ. Don't take this for granted. Eh?
1: Hey guys, this track has some bad language. 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

You're on 4ZZZ, your home of local voices and good company. My name is Lou and you have been listening to Sunday Morning Coming Down on 102.1 FM and we are halfway through the show. There is a massive amount of back announcing to be done for that last bracket, so I'll just launch right in. At the top of the bracket was local Brisbane duo Krong with their tune Stock Market. Happy birthday to their drummer, Pat. It was his birthday yesterday. He's a lovely man, so I hope you had a great day, Pat. Then we had Sunny Coast's Extra Fox with Fanatic Rail, You've Got the Sun by Mark's Paranormal Disneyland, and Brizzy's Kitchen's Floor with Bitter Defeat. All of these bands played at Conway's 50th birthday at the Black Box Theatre in Nambour, which was a really heartwarming and wholesome afternoon. There was a lot of love in the room and much love and shout outs to Conway, Megan and Lily. Love you guys. I then played You Kill Everyone by Brisbane Power Violence outfit Skirmisher.

0: 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Grolosh, Cryptivore, Gravia and Wizard Eyes all played a local metal gig that Irene Sound at Small Change Espresso Bar in Nambour on the 30th of May. Terminal Filth, who is from Germany, is due to take over the same venue at Small Change Espresso on Saturday, 8th August 2026, with me on sound again, with Lockie from Sasquatch Sounds. In support will be Cryptivore from Brizzy, Cemeterium from Melbourne Ipswich, Katorga, which I don't actually know where they're from. I can't find anything on them. Lonely Corpse and most of those bands are from all over Southeast Queensland, and most notably the owner of Bad Habit Records, Aaron Borg, is the drummer for Lonely Corpse, and visually they are incredible to watch. There's lots of long hair flying around and guitars raised in the air. It's really cool. They've only been together for a fairly short amount of time, performing live a fairly short amount of time, and they get better and better with each performance. So they're worth seeing. They're actually really amazing. And Sunny Coast Tetsuo. Hope you're enjoying the playlist so far from the Sunshine Coast underground music scene. Send in your requests and or shout outs to the text line on 0420 626 733. I am going to start pumping up the punk, kicking off the next bracket with Young Teenagers from Harvey Bay, Saginaw, and their new track, Jerry Can, coming up right after this brief sponsorship spot.
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0: 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My name is Lou and this is Sunday Morning Coming Down. The time is now 4:22 a.m. and I am here with you until 6 a.m. I hope you're enjoying the tunes so far. The tracks that you heard in the last bracket were, first off, Harvey Bay Teenagers' Sagnar with their new single Jerry Can, followed by Last Dance, a new single by the Wollstone Butchers. The Wollstone Butchers are headlining a gig at PFR Lounge on 1st of August with Sagnar, Ringpool and the Final Fall, and they also played last night at King's Beach Tavern with Body Jar and Not Dollar Short. So they're doing really well, the Wollstone Butchers, and they've got lovely, lovely people as our band members as well. Sagnar also played at Derek's birthday party, so a huge happy birthday to Derek. I hope to see you again real soon. I hope you had a really good day. So I've seen some videos go up on social media and it looks like lots of people turned up and it looks like heaps of fun. Sorry I couldn't make it. I had to get to here and I had to work yesterday morning as well. So I'm so sorry, Derek. Then Sunny Coast Harvey Bay based band City Council with Queenslander. These guys went after the Queensland State of Origin team to let City Council in the dressing rooms. And even though they didn't quite make it there, they compensated by playing it over the entire ground loudspeaker during Game 3. Despite the loss of the game and the series, it was awesome to see City Council so stoked. They were in the crowd when it played and, there's videos up on social media of them hearing it. Following City Council was Pricey's Courtesy Bus and language warning to this track, How's Get Fuck Sound by the VBs and Beryl from the Ketamine Cowboys. Ketamine Cowboys are Sunny Coast based and made up of Stumpy or Andrew Levold, Mick Turner and my partner in crime, Lockie from Sasquatch Sounds. He plays the washboard with an empty shotgun shell. If you have a chance to see the performance live, I strongly urge you to do it. They are, it's like the crazy circus has come to town. It's fascinating. As always, send in your requests and or shout outs to the text line on 0420 626 733. Remember that you can only do that if you are a subscriber. Your name will come up on my text line. 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I think I've dipped my toe in almost every department. You can do production, administration, reception, merch and live production and recorded production, the music department, social media, IT. 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You can come into reception during reception hours Monday to Friday 10 to 4 and Saturday 10 to 2 at 264 Barry Parade in Fortitude Valley. Or you can also phone during those business hours on 07-3252-1555. 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So I hope you are enjoying the playlist tonight. 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

0: Good morning once again, everyone. 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The time is now 4:44 a.m. I love the number 4. It's my favourite number. That last bracket had the punk pumped right up, launching with Brizzy Boys' Rufus Baton and their track Dirty Punk Shorts, then Hit the Ground by Fake News, who were nominated in the 2026 Sunshine Coast Music Awards. Wishful Thinking were up next with Time to Be Alone and Vodka Lime and Soda by Square Tugs. Wishful Thinking has the same singer as the Walston Butchers, Carl Jackson, and they have band members scattered all over the country from Tassie to Townsville. Band practices are impossible and expensive, apparently. They did a show with Anti-Skeptic in Melbourne back in June, and the images coming out on social media look like a good time. And Carl said himself that there were lots of really good memories, and he was still buzzing as of a few days ago. So must have been a great gig. The Phosphines were up next with DYV, Punch On at the Talk Shop by the Drop Beers, and Loose Lips by One More Billy rounded things off. The track I played by the Phosphines, DYV, has been consistently making the top 20 for Atomic Radio. If you haven't checked out Atomic Radio yet, just for a look, I strongly encourage you to do so because the listeners drive what is played. I have had a text in during that bracket as well from Dead Moody, who simply put 66 and a question mark. So that's a bit cryptic. So I kind of got a bit interested and did a bit of research and just whacked it into search engine. It comes up with, heavily depending on the context, it can mean a hospital emergency, a motherboard error. It can also signal that we are on the right path and receiving guidance and assurance from higher realms. So I'm not quite sure what you mean, Dead Moody, but thank you for the text and thank you for thinking of me. So next up, we are going to have Sunny Coast Scudgeon with their track Negotiator. Enjoy.
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0: Good afternoon, everyone. This is Tex Perkins from The Cruel Sea. And subscribe, you little turds. That's the only thing that you've got left in your life. What are you doing with all that money? Come on, give us some of the Triple Z, you bastards.
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0: 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The time is now 5:10 a.m., and I am here with you until 6, which isn't too far away now. I hope you're enjoying all the tracks I've played so far, and the last bracket kicked off with four Sunshine Coast bands, Gudgeon with Negotiator, Converse Shoe by Lattes for Melts, Antics from Thank You Please and Pussy Jane from their brand new debut album Gym Sluts. I included a station ID for you, Vashti, by Tex Perkins right after Pussy Jane's track. Tex Perkins showed up at Rotten Festival Ages on the 16th of May because his son was playing in a band called Vandalism Angel, and they are sick people to watch out for. They're only very young at the moment, but musically they are incredible. So Tex Perkins happened to be Vashti, who is the lead singer of Pussy Jane, and also Henpeck. She plays the violin as well. He is her hall pass, apparently. So she was very excited and walked up and introduced herself and got a selfie with him and told him all about Pussy Jane. He made a heavy suggestion to rename the band Pussy Stains. But yeah, a lovely man, and his voice is amazing, Vashti. Mark Spinks from Gravel Sandwich and Mark's Paranormal Disneyland has also toured with Tex and is friends with him when he was in Beasts of Bourbon. So it was amazing to see him make his way all the way up to Nambour to see what we managed to put on for the community. So please come back, Tex, and your son too. Vandalism Angel is welcome anytime. They're amazing. Now, the bracket rounded out with Jebediah by Punctilious, not to be reversed. So this song, Jebediah by Punctilious. Then the next move by High Time, and finished out with Fun With Explosives and their new track Asphyxia. Send in your requests and or shout outs to the text line on 0420 626 733. I should also mention that Punctilious and Fun With Explosives are formed part of the lineup for Rotten Festival Ages on 16th of May at Black Box also. So let's keep it rolling. Next up is Language Warning on this one. Hong Kong Fuck You with their killer track The Kids Will Get Their Revenge. I hope you like this one as much as I do. Coming right up after this brief CSA.
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0: Hello again. 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Sorry, it's getting early, late. I have been up all night, so sorry about that. You have been listening to Sunday Morning Coming Down with Lou. The tracks that you just heard in the last segment, so language warning to start this one off. The Kids Will Get Their Revenge by Hong Kong Fuck You, who are American, however, would rather be Mexican, so they tell people that they are from Tijuana instead. And that's cool with me. So they are wild to see live. I ran sound for them at Mort's Brewery in Nambour on 2 May 2026 and had no idea what to expect when I was told that there are three bass guitarists and one drummer and that's it. So they would be the highlight of my year so far. I sat behind the sound desk with the biggest grin on my face the entire show. Local photographer Mark Roberts would have taken some pretty funny photos of me that night. I am crossing all fingers and toes they come back and make it soon because I cannot wait to see them again. They are that entertaining. And if you ever get a chance to see them, make sure you make a beeline for sure. Then next up was Redland City's No Allegiance with their only single out to date that we have on the Z database anyway, called Use Your Mind. Out of Options by Raw Impact followed, Shapes in the Dark by Mind Race, and Big Man by Melbourne's Timepiece. They played the last Black Market on the 18th of April. Mind Race from Melbourne, Scram from Yamba, Raw Impact from Brisbane, and No Allegiance from Redland City made the lineup for the Mind Race and Scram tour that stopped at the Black Box in Nambour for Team Glasses Records on 17 May 2026. After Mind Race came Consequence from the Gold Coast with Oh These Streets, Cutthroat from Newcastle's track For Those You Hurt. Consequence supported Cutthroat recently at the Black Box Theatre in Nambour on 11 July. And finally, the last two songs of the bracket were for bands that performed at a free community gig for the Sunshine Coast hardcore scene called For the SCHC, meaning For the Sunshine Coast Hardcore, on 27 June. Robbie from Cyclone organised the free event, which reached just below capacity before the doors even opened. 640 from Logan with their track Call the Feds and Despised by Sunshine Coast's False Front were the two tracks from those two bands that played on that lineup. False Front 45 also has a really, I call him an enigmatic lead singer. He's only quite young, but every single time that I have seen False Front 45 play live, which they've only really been doing for, I think Oscar said it was about a year to 18 months now. Oscar gets up in front of the crowd and speaks on behalf of females, women, girls in the crowd and how the crowd needs to look after them more, accept them more and don't be inappropriate towards them. So every single gig that I have seen them play, Oscar gets up and makes a speech like that, and I admire the absolute hell out of him for it. I know that he thinks that, his girlfriend isn't very confident in coming to hardcore gigs, and I have told him before that she is more than welcome to come along and come and talk to me because I will always be her friend. So Oscar, bring your girlfriend along to the next one. I would love to meet her and, always up for making new friends. On another note, False Front 45 also use a unique sort of sound system when they play live. It's all modular, mainly through direct inputs. So the last time that they played for us on the coast, you can really notice the difference. Modular sound is very, it's like ice, it cuts through the space. You know, you can really hear it. It feels cold, the sound feels cold, but it is bang on. So I can definitely see why they do it for sure. So it is now 5:45 a.m. and I am in the final minutes of the show. Ari of Squeaky Chairs will be up next and taking over the airwaves at 6 a.m. I sincerely hope you enjoy the rest of your weekend and look after yourselves and each other. The final bracket of the show will be the entire EP titled Demonstration of Violence by Sunny Coast Beatdown Crew Cyclone. They released the EP on CD, which I managed to get my hot little hands on and ripped it straight away so I could play it for you you on the Zeds. I haven't been able to find this on any streaming platform or the Zed database, so many of you may not have heard it before. So for the first time on 4ZZZ, Cyclone's EP Demonstration of Violence will be played from start to finish as follows. So I'll just announce the following tracks and then sign off. And yeah, so track one is called Intro. Track two is Eyes Up. Three is Street Shit. Track number four is Fighting Demons, and track five is Redemption. I am out of here after those five tracks. So, the world is a tough place out there. Please be kind to one another. I hope you've enjoyed the music of the Sunshine Coast Underground. Come and visit us sometime and say hi to me at the sound desk. As I said, I'm always up for making new friends. Love you all. Thank you for having me, and I will talk to you again next time.
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And that's right, it's Squeaky Chairs, and I'm Ari. And a huge thank you to Lou, who did the Sunday morning coming down. Oh, I walked into the studio and the music was just incredible, like cracking stuff. And wow, I am so happy to be here today. I have had a hectic, very interesting week. Yesterday I drove back from New South Wales. I did like a weekend little overnight trip with a friend down there. Halfway down to Sydney, we drove and camped in a beautiful spot, like in a mountain. But I have some stories. Nothing ever goes straight forward, does it? It was gorgeous, but wow. But here I am, and I'm so happy to be here and to be playing songs and tracks that have maybe inspired me and maybe will inspire you and bring some weird and wonderful energy into the new week, because it is Sunday. We have finished the last week and it's time to start another one. I think that's pretty cool. I think actually I might start the show with a CD. When we were driving down to New South Wales, we had about 5 CDs with us, and one of them was Carole King, the beautiful Tapestry album. And so that was definitely a soundtrack. And then on the way back, it was just me driving my friend's car, and I still had these 5 CDs, which I was rotating. And, you know, this one here has now just been stuck in my head. So I think I'm going to start the show off with that. And I would do the first track on the album, which is I Feel the Earth Move. This is Ari. My pronouns are they, them. And you're tuned into Squeaky Chairs on 4ZZZ.

And that was the gorgeous track Daisies by Kui. And we started off this show with Clay Pigeons with their song The Flow. Then I went with the kind of New South Wales vibe and started playing the Babe Rainbow with Planet Junior. Ah, and Lou is leaving the building, and I just wanted to say another thank you to Lou. Absolutely incredible energy this morning. They were here all night from 2 a.m. to 6 a.m. and just had so much to say at the end of the show. I was really surprised, honestly, only because I used to do Graveyard, and by the end, you know, I've said everything. You know, I still am having a good time, but it's definitely a relaxed time for sure. But no, Lou was just in there, just full power. Amazing, amazing, amazing. Just as like warmed me up. I definitely a little bit sleep deprived today. I just had the biggest weekend, and it's nice to have other people's energy around just to, you know, give me a bit of a boost. It's beautiful. Like, I was only gone one night, and I felt like I was gone for ages. I was catching up with my friends that I'd seen 2 days prior and hearing about all the things they'd been doing, and it really did fill my heart, you know, and they said that they missed me. I said, wow, you know, amazing, very good. And I don't know what I'm on about now, but I am going to play a song next, which is exciting because it is brand new, and it is also by the Babe Rainbow, and it's called Morning Lullaby, and I just thought it was the perfect track to play because yesterday I was sleeping in a rainforest, and well, actually not sleeping at all, but that's another story. And it started to rain, and I just was listening to the sound of all the animals and insects and the water rushing around. I couldn't see, it was dark. I could just hear the whole forest around me, and it was alive and magical. And I will talk about it for a bit because it was really beautiful. I was sitting by a fire that I made with a lot of wet rainforest wood, but we made it work. I brought a tiny bit of dry wood with me, so it was all good. And the forest was so dark, like I thought all I could see was just the firelight. And then my friend went off into the bush for a bit and then called me, said, come over here, come over here, I think I'm tripping. I said, how? And then I walked over and my eyes couldn't see much because I'd just been staring at the fire, and then they started to adjust, and I realized that all around us were glowworms, and there were just beautiful tiny little blue dots everywhere. We just stood there for I think about 20 minutes so that our eyes started to adjust to the night, and we just started to see a lot more going on, you know, the silhouette of the trees against the stars, which also looked like glowworms. It was the forest was alive, and we were hearing every tiny little noise and just really connecting with it. And this song reminds me of that. So I'm going to play it right now. You're tuned into 4ZZZ. And I'm Ari, and this is Squeaky Chez.

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Happy Sunday. I am Ari and this is Squeaky Chairs, and that was a brand new song by the babe Rainbow. The track was called Camouflage, and it's a bit different to their other stuff. They always had this really kind of really pumpy, bright, dancey, psychedelic music. I'd call it hippie stuff. Like, and I've definitely been on a hippie song theme this morning. I think it must have been driving to New South Wales, and it's the energy, it's in the air, because, yeah. Anyway, I've been really excited about this album, because I really did listen to a lot of Babe Rainbow when I was a teenager, and this album is different to their other things. It's called Acid and Honey, and it was recorded with an op shop acoustic on a houseboat in Amsterdam, apparently, and finished by Zen Master Malachi's Malibu Ranch. And yeah, I think it's a bit exciting. It's just nice to hear some other tunes from them, really. I played before that local band Yellow the Sun with a track Beam It Back on a new album of theirs. And then something a bit interesting before that, I played something by, it's just called Various Artists, and I was reading into it, the track's called Folie, and in late 2024, seven musicians from around the world, they met for the first time on an island of Hydra in Greece at a legendary old carpet factory recording studio, and they came from Senegal, they came from Burkina Faso and France and the United Kingdom and also Australia, and they just created that track, and I thought it was really nice. I also, it really complemented the sort of theme that I've got going on for now. And I started the track with Kui with their track Daisies. I hope that everyone's having a really nice morning. I think the energy is interesting at the moment, but I'm hoping it's going to be good for the next week. And if you want to text in, please do. I love hearing from you, and I love knowing what people are up to. Also, if you have any song requests, please send them in. I really appreciate it. I love knowing what people like to listen to. It's just super fun. I actually really love my show and being on air and connecting with everyone and playing as much music and local music that I can. It's incredible. What an insane thing that I can do this. Like, wow. Anyway, I am starting to ramble, and that's okay because the sun hasn't even risen yet. I say it's still nighttime. I think I'm going to play a CD, and this one is Morcheeba because it's one of the five CDs that was on rotation when I was driving around in New South Wales on the weekend. And yeah, it was a vibe to a very interesting weekend. Something that was beautiful. It kind of went in all sorts of different directions. It sort of rained a lot, and we almost kind of got rained in the spot we were camping. We had to leave, and then there was a medical thing, but then everyone's okay, so I don't need to get into that. But it was hectic, but also gorgeous, and I think a really nice little break from just the everyday life in Brisbane. You know, sometimes you just got to get out there and do something a bit different and have an adventure, and this is the soundtrack to that adventure for me. I'm Ari, my pronouns are they, them, and this is Squeaky Jazz.

0: Now the world's Lost Souls Karaoke welcomes you to sing for your soul on Soul Sundays. 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
1: Measuring once, cutting it twice, click it back in, nearly as nice, sorting it out, stacking up piles, take it back.

Rockhampton feminist punk band Viper Snatch with a new track, Sweet Melodies. Absolutely love that. And before that, I played Adelaide band Pearly Stars with a new track, Hiccups. I started the bracket with Bluebird by My Guardian Angel. And I'm just going to say a quick thing about that one. I just thought it was quite interesting because the single is chopped together from iPhone demos and just bedroom recordings. So just really DIY and raw. And I love that sound that occurs when you do just play something, either record it live in one take or just do it from a phone. Or, you know, it's music, and producing music can be accessible, and it just creates a different kind of sound. It's cool. I like it. Then after that, This Is The Kit, Stuck In A Room. And I don't know, it was just making me think, and I played that song about how it is winter, and sometimes winter, I mean, it's a beautiful time. I can, you know, if I'm lucky to have a warm blanket, I can snuggle up into it, and I can have fires and friends around, but sometimes it can be a hard time, and I feel like I can be on repeat and not moving freshly.

And I, you know, that is sometimes just, it starts my day in such a beautiful way, you know, and gives me a bit of joy. I think I was talking to my friend around the fire. I was camping two nights ago in the bush, and we were just talking about the process that holds the most meaning to us. And I think for me, it's the process of creating or questioning or moving through a moment. It's not necessarily about the end result. It's not always about thinking forward. It actually is just being right there in the moment, just the process of doing. Anyway, that's my little sidetrack. And next, I'm going to play a song by Ruby Fields. And this is called Dunny. And I think that Dunny also is a place of contemplation and being in the moment. So I'll send you off with that one for now. This is Ari on 4ZZZ 102.1 FM.

and staccato, but I know it. Goes along the lines of saying I shit eggs every day, and I'm tired. There's a farm dog humping his toys, so full of energy as him.

then turns black again. The comfort of a futon, I raid cupboards for Arnie's DVDs. Stay awake, look at the ceiling paint.

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1: Before we go any further, you must know, this one comes with a language and content warning.

That was Pathetic by Tomorrow's Forecast, a little local favourite band of mine. And before that was Ruby Fields with the track Dunny. And that's all just about just celebrating stuff and focusing on what we've achieved and not just thinking about the next best thing without doing a bit of reflecting. And if you liked those two tracks, then I have some good news, because they're going to be playing at Full Plate Volume 2, which is at the Coolangatta Hotel on Saturday the 1st of August. And they are playing with local safari clay pigeons, which I started the show off with, Mermaid Waters, Granny Smith, and Laurel Hill, and also some DJ sets. So if that sounds amazing, which it does to me, I reckon get down there. Pretty cool things happening. There's a lot of cool things happening in the Gold Coast, actually. And that one is got a community aspect to it as well. A portion of every ticket sold is donated to 4 Kids in Cares and helping support children and teens living in residential care who have been affected by domestic violence and neglect across Queensland. Next, I am going to play Julia Jacklin with a brand new track, I Wish. And I have been actually really getting into Julia Jacklin. She's been played a lot on the radio, and we've been really lucky to get a trickle of little tracks come in, and so this is the newest one, and give it a listen and see what you think. My name's Ari, and this is the 102.1 FM wavelength for Triple Z.

Love to sit down and have a chat, mate. Just you and me. Yeah, you jumped upon the train of life and rode it.

0: wee man. Oh, Jack, where you been? You're somewhere in a state or somewhere in between.
1: And that's Jack by Sammy Snide. And that song reminds me of a friend of mine, Jack, who is currently taking trains and going all over the place. And been doing quite a lot of that recently. I would also love to say that if you want to hear Sammy Snide live, then he's playing at the Cracked Rhinestones, which is presented by 4ZZZ's Crack of Sparrows and the Rhinestone Cowgirl. And that's going to be at the Cave Inn on Saturday the 8th of August. It's a 3 p.m. start, nice and early. And it's going to host a bunch of incredible acts. There's Acid Arrow from Nam Camping, local band. We have Chloe Marks and the Mayhem, Cosmic Cowboys and the Incognitos. Superfry does Blues Brothers, Waiting for Brenda. And yeah, it's going to be a pretty cool time. I just really like the sound of Sammy Snide and all that kind of... anything that's got a bit of a country twang is really fun to listen to. And I'm now going to switch over to a little segment of mine that started up. And we're going to cross down to Sydney, almost. Each week I've been swapping a local Meanjin Brisbane song for a song with my friend Tom from The Worried Hours, which is a radio show. That is a radio show broadcasted from the radio station Radio Skid Row. Hang on, I had to get my brain sort of in the right order for that one. The words were going all over the place. And the show is from 10 p.m. to 12 p.m. on a Monday. And that's in Sydney. And it's just a really fun little community radio station down there. And I came across Tom and Radio Skid Row last time I was in Sydney. And what a really cool thing. And we just decided that we were going to start sharing music, our local music, with each other. So that's what we've been doing. And we've been playing, last time I played what I shared with Tom, Tape Off with Paris, Texas, Queensland. And Tom this week has sent for me a song from The Birds. And it's World Central West, and that's Tom's pick from The Worried Hours on Radio Skid Row. So I am going to play that for you. Sorry, The Wild Central West. I just misread that. I say the slightest bit of dyslexia. Dyslexia kind of works in a strange way. Like, sometimes it's fine and other times it's there and it's all my brain is doing. I'm going to go on a tangent slightly. I've been doing some truck lessons and... which is fun. Oh, gosh, I've been climbing up into a big truck and driving around. But the last lesson, I freaked out slightly, and then the dyslexia took hold. I'm completely good, and as soon as my brain goes slightly into stress mode, dyslexia happens. And the truck instructor said, turn left, and there I was turning right, and it was looking at me, becoming a puddle of chaotic energy. And that's my story. But yes. Anyway, that's okay. That's just the way things go sometimes. What can we do about it? This is The Wild Central West with The Birds. This is a Sydney track, and this is Tom's pick from Radio Skid Row.

And that was I Don't Listen to the Radio, a new release by Damian J. Johnson from Ipswich. And that is a song that has been previously released under like a different project name, and now it's been re-recorded and it sounds great. Love it. Before that, we played The Birds with The Wild Central West, and then I got a few texts in, and it's so beautiful to hear from people. It actually gives me so much joy just seeing the little messages pop up, and I just say, oh, hello out there, people listening, wow. I got a message from Clinton. Clinton says, lol, how's the truck lessons going? I was just talking about the fact that I'm doing truck lessons, and it's going all right. They say that they're actually a truck driver instructor on the north side, and to let them know how I go, and good luck. Thank you so much. I am actually a little bit scared. I feel like, I don't know, I have the test next week, and no, wait, it's this week. I have the test this week. And yeah, I almost feel like it is a bit too soon, but maybe it is always like that. Like, I remember when I first got my driving license, I did not feel prepared at all. I thought, this is not going to go. And and it was fine. It was absolutely fine. I went there. There were some times I was a bit strange on the road, but there was nothing dangerous. And they said, yes, here's your license. And I was like, cool. So maybe that will happen this time. I don't know. And I suppose I can always try again. But thank you for your message. I really actually appreciate it. I am a little bit, tiny bit freaking out about it, but only a little bit. We'll see what happens when I get there. Then I got another message from Celestina saying, hey, beautiful, trust that you are well. I am 62 and still have problems with my left and right. Thank you. Yes, it's, thank you. I have like solidarity with you right now. Yes, it just happens, doesn't it? I don't think it's going to go away, and it's just the way it is, and it becomes a little bit of part of, well, for me, a little bit of part of me, and a little bit of my wackiness, and, you know, I wouldn't get rid of that, but it does lead to some funny stories. I have one friend that I was backpacking in America, and we were driving along, and I was giving directions, and they knew me for about 2 weeks at this point, which was enough time for them to understand how my brain works, apparently. And I said, turn left over here. And they immediately went and turned right. And I kind of looked at them and I was like, I thought, I knew what I'd said and I knew it was wrong. And they looked at me and then she just looked at me and she said, don't worry, I knew what you meant. I've got you. And I was like, yes. Yes, exactly. Exactly. You knew. And so, yeah. It's a recurring thing for me. And I got another message from Clinton. It's very common for students to get their lefts and right mixed up. Wow. It must be very entertaining and kind of scary being a truck driver and driving instructor. Like, you'd have to be so calm, right? Because you're in, like, a vehicle that takes up almost the whole lane, and you're just letting this person drive around in it. But yeah, wow, you would never have a boring day, would you? Like, do you have like music playing when you do the lessons? Because the first time I had a lesson, the radio was playing. It was pretty good. The second time it wasn't playing, and I actually think that that was a contributor to my stress. So I might see if the instructor will actually play Triple Z. They were playing Triple M, and I'll see if they can like switch over the wavelengths for a little bit for me, because that would be nice. It'd be nice to hear my friends on the radio. I just put on the radio and I think, you know, even if I know the people or not, I think these are my friends. You know, I just feel suddenly like I'm socializing when I'm listening to the radio, and it really calms me down in whatever situation I'm in. Okay, I talked a bit too, I don't know, not too long, but more than I thought I was going to just then. I am going to then
play... Oh, I know what I'm going to play. I'm going to play Dry Cleaning because they have released a deluxe version of their newest album and it's got a few new tracks in it. And I love Dry Cleaning. I saw them live and it was one of the best gigs I've ever been to. So I'm going to play that. My name's Ari and you've been listening to 4ZZZ. 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

0: this next song contains words I don't know.
1: 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Some people might consider them offensive.
2: We bring you the sound of Young London. Bomb the bass with a brand new jam.

0: And that was Level 5 by a beloved band that I just adore. King Gizzard and the Lizard Wizard. And they are a now Melbourne band. And just make beautiful, funky noises that really, I think, are good for my mind. Anything that's a little bit, oh, it's got some electronic sounds in it. It just clicks with whatever is going on in my head. I think that my receptors are like moving to the same speed or something because it's good. And before that was Confidence Man Confidence Man with their track Young London. And they are a four-piece Brisbane band. They're just legends, formed in 2016 and have created an array of addictive dance tracks. Good stuff, really good stuff. I was tempted just to play like 5 of their stuff back to back to back, but actually there's a lot of exciting things to play, so I don't need to be doing that. But you should do that if you want to do that. The next thing I'm going to play is a local band, actually someone who texted in last week, so a listener as well, and I think it's pronounced Stjep, STJEP, and they've got a new release and it's called Storied. Before I go on to it, I've been getting more texts in and it's just encouragement about my truck driving, so thank you so much. I really, really appreciate the messages, and I appreciate the messages from Clinton, who is a truck driver, and just amazing, really, really cool vibes. Clinton says that they're always playing Zeds on the radio, and over the years they've put so many people onto listening to Zeds because they are asking, what's the station? The music is so different. And that they just refuse to listen to commercial radio. That is so cool. Absolutely amazing. We need more of that. I just associate, you know, truck driving to the commercial stations. It doesn't need to be. We can be community radio truck drivers. That can be us. So I'm going to change the vibe up slightly, but we're definitely getting into a more upbeat energy field right now. This is Storied with Stjep.
1: Whoa, hold up. This next one's got some cussing words in it. If that's not what you're into, you might want to tune those ears out. I don't know, I'm just saying.

it's a wash. Half the country's starving, here are living in a box. But Peter's not a monster, he'll turn the ship around. Really? That fucking cunt? You're joking.

0: Thanks, Dorothy, for asking me along. I love bushwalking after the rain.
1: No worries, Todd.
0: I don't think we're in Brisbane anymore. All this croaking and barking and bleeding. Oh, my.
1: Why, Todd, those are frogs. Isn't it beautiful? I'll just take out my trusty Frog ID phone app and record some frog calls for the scientists and provide them with some valuable data to better understand and conserve frogs. There, done. And off goes my unique time-stamped and GPS audio recording. Just like that. Easy peasy.
0: Wow, where do I get that Frog ID app?
1: Just download the Frog ID app and help crowdsource frog data right from your phone. It's free. 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
0: Frog ID is the Australian Museum's National Citizen Science Project. I've got a frog in my throat right now. 4ZZZ cares about our communities.
2: So if we could apologize in advance for the song that is coming up soon. I would like to make you formally aware that it requires this language and content warning. Stay tuned if you'd like to. We don't mind if you need to turn us off or turn us down. What we would really love, though, is for you to come back or check back soon. If you do. Thank you.

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This is 4ZZZ, and that was Media Puzzle, a band in the Northern Rivers, with their song Dead Dog. I saw Media Puzzle play at Against the Grain fairly recently, and it was outstanding. That was one of the best shows I've seen, and it was just in the car park behind Echo and Bounce in Woolloongabba, if you know the area. And there were just people everywhere, and they were really getting into it and moshing, and the band was so wacky and saying whatever they thought, and it just really felt like a flowing thing. You know, it was a whole communication between the audience and the band, and the space that we were in as well was just part of that. It was just the back, you know, out the back of this little community space that's got, you know, Season 3 and Echo and Bounce and the record store, and then underneath the Echo and Bounce, which I consider the dungeon where raves and sometimes poetry happens. And when I was at the gig, I looked up and there's a multi-story car park behind, and there were people just standing in the car park looking down at the gig. That's so good. I think there should be more festivals and events that allow people to just have a peek over the fence or have a look or sit on a hill. I think it's important that music is not just for people who can afford it. I really believe that there should be a way that's accessible. You know, this is everything. It's music. So that's my little bit. The next few songs I'm going to play actually have a theme. It's like a rap theme. I've put in a few rat songs to get us going. I say maybe not too many, otherwise we have 100 rats. We don't need 100 rats anywhere. We must remember this. Anyway, I am going to play You're a Rat by local band Wax. This is Ari. And yeah, this is 4ZZZ.

You just heard Rats by Clam. And prior to that, you heard You're a Rat by Wax. And the next ratty song I want to play for you is actually a request from a listener, Jenny Jump. And I don't know if you're listening, Jenny Jump, but I tracked down the Suzanne Vega Rat song. I couldn't find it on the database last week, and also I couldn't find it on Bandcamp or anywhere, but I've managed to get a copy of it, so I'm going to play it. I'm excited. The music video for this song is so ratty and wacky and has like collage bits hanging around, and the rats are dancing and running through the street and riding bicycles, and oh, it's really, really fun. So this is for you, Jenny. And after that, I'm gonna play Supermarket Woman by Royal Rat Bags. This is Rats by Suzanne Vega.

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0: Emily, meet you in old Sexia for a kiss, cod clone.
1: That was Royal Rat Bags. Love them with their track Supermarket Woman. That the front album cover has a picture of someone just with a pink balaclava on and a supermarket trolley walking along, and I just think that is so cool. Reminds me of a friend of mine. The next thing I'm going to play is actually a request from Clinton. Thank you, Clinton. Clinton asked for some Tame Impala. New person, same old mistakes. Can relate. So I'm going to play that. Then the vibe's going to shift a little bit. We're going to go a tiny bit post-punky and then move through to get ready for Goldilocks Folk. It's already getting close to that time. I don't know what happened, but I feel like I was in a time warp and time moved really, really, really quickly. Sometimes time can go slow and sometimes time to go can go fast. I was talking to my housemate about that last night. when you don't have anything to do, and they were saying when the game is just looking at the clock and seeing how long they can last before they look at the clock again, that's when time moves really, really slowly. But no, today it's been like a couple of seconds. Anyway, this is Tame Impala. New person, same old mistakes.

Have you ever been down the wormhole? Have you ever seen time bend? Colors change with speed. These are the things we have seen as we stand on the other side of the black hole. Subscribe to Triple Set.

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1: The following item has words which are likely to be naughty and probably contains lewd and adult concepts. So if you are liable to be offended, I'd tune out now. Right now.

You just heard Learn to Hate by Station Model Violence. I saw them play support dry cleaning, and they played fairly recently, and it was such a cool act. I saw the end of the act. My friend had to run home and pick up some ciggies that they left, and we just went on this adventure and came back, but we managed to get the rest of Station Model Violence, and it was so good. They're a Sydney-based band, and yeah, just really cool sound. And it was something that was a nice lead up to Dry Cleaning, who've got that post-punk alternative feel. I started the bracket with Dirty Harry, Mountain Song, and before that was Tame Impala, New Person, Same Old Mistakes, which was a request from Clinton. Thank you, Clinton. And I am so excited because it's official. Tina from Goldilocks Folk has entered the building, and I'm just such a good vibe, and also I'm actually blown away by how much Tina knows about the studio and the station and just all sorts of little things, and actually puts the effort in to share this knowledge. Isn't that so good and so important? I have learned already so many things that I probably wouldn't have even discovered otherwise or thought about. So just thank you for sharing that knowledge, Tina. And just is always really encouraging, and encouraging of my particular sound and just the community spirit that we have here. So yeah, very excited for Goldilocks Folk. Coming up, I am going to play Creature of the Night by Selv. I love Selv. They played at Against the Grain Festival. They are queer and wacky and just a whole lot of fun. I felt a bit like a creature of the night 2 nights ago. I went camping. We never ended up sleeping. We had my friend and I had an extraordinary experience in the forest. We lit a fire and we even saw glowworms, and it was beautiful until it rained and rained and rained, and then my friend got an injury. I won't go into it, but they're fine. And we decided that we just had to leave. So we go, because the path that we took was starting to fill up with water. We realized we would have had to drive through water if we didn't leave now. So we yeeted, and then ended up near I drove an hour through the night. We ended up near the coast and just sort of sat in the car and watched the sunrise. I think we napped for a little bit. So there wasn't much sleep, but it was an experience. And so, yes, that was the long-winded intro for Selv, Creature of the Night. This is Ari, and you're on 102.1 4ZZZ.

And that was Sleepazoid. I just played for you with their amazing track Fig Tree. I was so privileged. I got to see them live, and it was just, it was in the valley, a small little spot, and everyone, when they got to this song, it's a very post-punk band, a lot of energy, but this song, it's, you know, it's a bit more mellow and reflective, and the whole audience was just singing along, and it was beautiful, and it just, in such a small space as well, wow, it was gorgeous. I was grooving to that just listening to it then. I almost forgot to come back on air. I was in a different world. Love it. I'm excited about the next song I'm playing. I have been playing now for weeks and weeks at the end of my show, Washing Machine by Red Hill, because my share house didn't have a washing machine and we needed one. And then one of the Zed listeners messaged in and was like, oh, I actually have a washing machine. And they now my share house just has a washing machine, and it's excellent. And it's, I was like, wow, what an amazing community we have, you know. And so we're calling it the Wazine Machine with lots of Zeds in it. So anyway, I now get to unlock the next song by Red Hill, which is Dryer. Now, I don't need a dryer. I have a Hill's voice, and I'm pretty happy with that. But this is Dryer by Red Hill. And then that will be the end of the show. Thank you so much for listening in, for any part that you did. And if you listen to the whole thing, wow, thank you for being with me during the last 3 hours from 6 a.m. to 9 a.m. And I hope that you have a fantastic day and enjoy listening to Goldilocks Spoke or anything else that you end up doing. Like, just go for it. Anyway, without further ado, this is Red Hill Dryer. And then after that, I will send you off with Floodlights with their track Nullarbor. 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

to let you know, I've got a washing machine now. That song was written about a year ago. So we're fine. Please do not contact us with washing machine inquiries. I am lacking a dryer. It's not essential. Like, I've got the sun and like some rope. So I'm alright for now.

0: Welcome to Goldilocks Folk, playing earpick tunes in genres ranging from folk, acoustic, blues, roots, and reggae, country and Americana, through to funk and groove, as well as personally selected tracks for the upcoming week. So get comfortable and settle in for some folky goodness in your ear holes. Goldilocks Folk is broadcast from Yuggera country. We acknowledge the traditional custodians and recognise their continuing connection to land, water and community. We pay respect to elders past, present and emerging.
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1: Thanks, Bandit. We love your support. Well, hello, good morning. My name is Tina. My pronouns are she and her, and you're tuned into Goldilocks Folk on 4ZZZ. I'll be playing folky storytelling tunes over the next hour. Thanks to Ari and Squeaky Chairs for keeping you company since before the sun came up. I liked the self-track that they played for us all, and the conclusion to the washing machine story. That is awesome. I love our community as well. You have just heard an earpick track from Jem Cassadaly. It's another week where I am going to play exclusively earpick tracks for you all. I've got four tracks from one album to play. That's going to come up about halfway through the show. I'm also going to connect you with a

my mum and one of my stepbrothers, and we went to the Mount street markets last night. Mount food markets, Mount markets of some variety. The Wet Fish were playing, so it was a little bit of fun to listen to some surf rock. They had some covers. They had probably some originals. It's hard for me to tell now what's what because I get so much music in my ears. I've heard that before. Yeah, that's because I heard them playing it originally. But it was lovely. It was nice. I had some chicken momos as my dinner. For medical reasons, I am on one of the GLP-1 medications. I'm managing diabetes, just to make that clear, about medical reasons, because I appreciate that weight management is now considered a medical reason as well. And so should it be. Healthier bodies, potentially, smaller body weight is potentially healthier for a longer period of time. I have found that on my GLP-1 drug. But the beautiful thing is it's managing my diabetes. Chef's kiss. So I'm really happy with that. But what it does mean is that I only have a little bit of room in my tummy now for any food. So my stepbrother was trying to get me to eat some dessert to try and share, being a really generous human like he is. And I just had to say, look, I can't. Like, I had to share that with mom. Like, we had six momos between us. No, I can't have any pizza. No, I can't. It's not that I don't want it. It's just that it won't fit in my body. And if I put it in my body, it's going to want to come out. And that's not a comfortable experience. I'm trying to avoid that. Anyone else who's on GLP-1 drugs have any pieces of feedback for me? I'm about 18 months in the journey. Like I said, the diabetes is chef's kiss under control. But yeah, if you're on a GLP-1 drug and you wanted to sort of share any of your tips and tricks, I would love to hear from you. 0420 626 733. Let me know if it's just for me or if it's something you'd like me to share on air. Because, you know, we're a community and we look after each other. The album of the week this week is from Miles Natu. It's called The Front. I'm going to read you what the album of the week committee had to say. We've long been fans of Miles Natu's jazzy and soulful hip hop and are thrilled to celebrate his latest release, The Front, an EP which expands on previous releases in full band style. We can't fault Miles's moving to Melbourne, as parochial as we are up here, when it results in releases such as classy as this. He recently played the Sydney Opera House, congrats, as part of Vivid, and has key festival dates coming up. Check out the cover art too by Maori artist Noah Hamana. I probably butchered that name. I am so sorry. Thanks, Miles. It's really lovely to have your album as album of the week this week. I've played Miles quite a few times, but when I created my show, pulled my show together yesterday, Miles didn't end up in there. So sorry, but I'm sure you're hearing lots of it. Gig suggestions for the coming week, and then we'll go into more epic tracks. Today, Hayley Marsden is playing City Sounds. That's 11:30, 12:30 and 1:30. That's outside the Winter Garden in the Queen Street Mall. Today, Dillian James Band is playing at the Comsley Hotel. I believe that's a 1 o'clock. Today, Jimmy Beavis is playing at the Cave-In. I believe that's at 2 o'clock. Today, Ricky Wood and Slowgrass are playing at the Nook Karoi. I believe that's at 6:30. On Friday, Dana Gurman is playing City Sounds, the Queen Street Mall stage. That's at 5, 6 and 7. Friday, Black Day Out featuring Dan Sultan, Betty Rays, Becca Hatch, Jem Cassidaly and Rox Lovey are playing at the Princess Theatre. I believe that's an evening event. On Friday, Eerie Vibes 6 featuring Karupa Reach, Selector, Sister C and the Noggins. That's at the Precinct Namble. I also believe that's an evening gig. And on Saturday, Bullhorn are playing at Felons. That is definitely an evening gig. All right, let's get into more earpick tracks. We have one now from, this is local artist Ear Candy. Nice. I like your name. This is called Walking in the Rain Again. You're on 4ZZZ.

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That was Dummy Im with Blue Chalk Fly. When I downloaded it, it says it's got the markings to say that I need a language and concept warning on it, but I can't find a swear in there. If you notice the swear and you want to let me know where it is, because I only like playing language and concept warnings when I truly want people to be aware that they need to consider tuning out. The SMS number 0420626733 is the number if you'd like to let me know where you thought the swear was in that one. Dummy Im there with Blue Chalk Fly. Before that was 9 Year Sister with I Found You. And right up the top there was Ear Candy with Walking in the Rain Again. You know, some days I pull together a show and I listen to it when I'm here in the studio, when I'm playing it for you, and I go, God, this music is good. This music is lovely. It makes me feel great or feel emotions. I hope it does that for you as well. That is my intention, to share stuff with you that is emotional, that you know, reaches into your chest and gives your heart a little squeeze. Speaking of squeezing your heart, this next band, I earpicked four tracks from their album. The album is called Lost in the Wild. The band is JC and the Tree, and I am going to play you four songs back to back. Now, they are from the album, track number 6, track number 7, track number 8, and track number 10. I'll tell you what they're called on the other side. But I made sure they were in order in case that helped our listening experience. This first one here is called Wide Open Plain. This is JC and the Tree. 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

0: You've just heard four tracks from JC and The Tree, all from the album Lost in the Wild. That track there was called Blue. Before that was Water to the Flame. Before that was Concrete and Stone. And right up the top there was Wide Open Plain. All of the tracks I'm playing in today's show are ear-picked. That means I have put them on my device. I have put my device on shuffle, random, a word like that. And when I go, ooh, I'd like to share that with the listeners, that's how they end up there. Now, they're a Sunny Coast band, and I wanted to give you three fun facts about them because I was reading their webpage and went, oh, they sound like fun. All right, they're a duo. That's not one of the fun facts. One of the fun facts is they are currently touring Europe. Yay. They have the lead singer, Jesse, who is The Tree, that last name, has crafted both of his acoustic guitars, sourcing the timber himself after a tree fell during a cyclone. Oh my God. And the third fun fact is Jacinta, has a rich touring history prior to becoming JC and The Tree, playing places like Glastonbury, WOMAD, Bluesfest, Splendor in the Grass, and Port Ferry Folk Festival. So if you like what you heard, you could go to Europe to see them. They will be back. There is a webpage. It is jcandthetree.com. They've got stuff. Oh, that was the other thing I wanted to share with you. They also send some seeds with their album in order for you. They have a love of nature, and they have carefully selected seeds that you can grow, and there's a hashtag that you can share your, you know, there's my plant growing. And the seeds were carefully chosen to help bees and native wildlife. Oh my God, what an amazing duo. Great music, great humans. I'm sure if you met them, they would be even more amazing. I got a couple more tracks to play for you, and then I'm going to be handing over to the jazz show. They're going to take you through till midday. Coming up next, we have a track from the Blackwater Fever.
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Jake Whittaker there. I love that toe-tipping sound. Guy with a Boat before that was the Blackwater Fever with Don't F with Joe. That's a revisited. The original version was released in late 2012, early 2013. If you're like, I recognise that, it's not a brand new song. It's not brand new, but it's been revisited. You're listening to Goldilocks Folk on 4ZZZ. My name is Tina. My pronouns are she and her. I'm trying to say everything all at once and it's not working. Gig suggestions for the week. I haven't played tracks to support these because I've been playing earpick tracks, but I did want to connect you with where you can support local music and music playing locally. Today, Hayley Marsden is playing City Sounds outside the Winter Garden. That's lunchtime, 11:30, 12:30, 1:30. Dillian James is playing at the Comesley Hotel at 1. Jimmy Beavis is playing at the Cave-In at 2. Ricky Wood and Slowgrass are playing at the Nook Karoi at 6:30. Friday afternoon, evening, 5, 6 and 7, Dana Gurman is playing City Sounds. That's on the Queen Street Mall stage. On Friday, Black Day Out is at the Princess Theatre. On Friday, Eerie Vibes 6 is at the Precinct Nambour. And on Saturday, Bullhorn is playing at Felons. That's a big week of music. There's 8 gigs that you can go to support local music and music playing locally. Maybe you have other opportunities to do that. I always welcome people sending me SMSs to let me know what's going on in the community. If you want to shout that out, I'd love that. Did you subscribe during Radiothon? Did you atone during April? Or are you right now heading to 4zzz.org.au/support to become one of us by subscribing to 4ZZZ. Let me see who has recently joined the Z ranks. We've got Joanne from Fernie Hills. We've got Pussy from New Farm and Ronald from Glasshouse Mountains. So lovely to have you with us. I hope you're enjoying your warm inner glow. You maybe the winner of our July subscriber prize, proudly brought to us by Garage Sound Record Store. It's a $200 gift voucher. They are at Upper Mount Gravatt, out near Westfield, Mount Gravatt, formerly known as Garden City. They also play around and about at the monthly Brisbane Record Fair. Z subs get a 10% discount off everything. I'm running late, but I'm going to play this one last song for you so you can enjoy it. This is Chris Stan, The Other Side. On the other side will be the jazz show. Have a great week.